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0: The time is 3 minutes gone past 5 o'clock. Good morning. This is Metro 97.7 FM in Lagos. Another beautiful day is here, and of course it is Tuesday, the 11th day of the 8th month of the year 2026. Thank you for waking up with us this beautiful morning. Thank you for making this dial your preferred dial. Of course, waking up with us this beautiful Tuesday, August 11, 2026. On behalf of the crew, the entire team, and everyone is going to make everything superb this beautiful morning, this beautiful day, and of course, this beautiful moment. My name is Pretty Adegoke, and I welcome you to another day's broadcast right here on Metro 97.7 FM in Lagos. As always, carefully packaged programs have been lined up for your listening pleasure, and one after the other, we shall be serving them to you, keeping the game tight for you. Here they are everywhere this beautiful Tuesday. So here we go again this beautiful morning. Of course, this beautiful day. Are you with us? Are you rolling with us? Of course, I know you will definitely roll with us. So we say welcome on board. So let's have a ride. Good morning and good morning. Just to intimate you what you expect from now till close down later tonight at 10:30. It's 5 minutes gone past five now. In the next 5 minutes, we get into the inspirational bit of our program this morning. Yeah, what do we do there? We play beautiful, uplifting, soul lifting, motivational songs, inspirational tunes that will help you lift you up from where you are to another level, moving you through as we move on in the city of Lagos and beyond this morning. 20 minutes to 6 will be time for worship, word and wonders with Pastor Ralph Zubert of Lili's International Christian Outreach. And that will be followed at 6. 6 a.m. will be time for Living by the Answer with Reverend Olushola Aregun of Live Oasis International Christian Churches. The newspaper headline segment of AM Lagos Live comes through at 6:10 or thereabouts, where we look through the headlines from the dailies and tell you what they are writing. I will also give you an opportunity to react to the stories that we'll be sharing with you this beautiful morning. 7 o'clock destination point on that first segment as we hit Abuja for the network news. We'll be there for an hour or thereabouts when we return at 8. Bring you chit chat, tidbit, non-stop vibes, sports, mega point, and of course beautiful things, all on AM Lagos Live. That's what we do every morning, Monday to Friday. And of course destination point is 10 o'clock. We'll bring you the news beat on the hour. And after the news, our Beguna will be in the air with our guide who coming through this morning again. To represent, giving you the opportunity to be our correspondent, telling us what is happening in your area. We'll give you the microphone and you make your contributions via the telephone. Don't forget, MTN sponsor segment at 10:30 will also be part of that program. Destination point noon, we have the major news at that time. Then the moms will let us know what their thoughts are this beautiful day. After the news, as they bring moms and thoughts. 1 p.m. will be time for Francis Ifua to bring today's Building Hope. And our program is for those who have one form of disability, physically challenged, and even those that are not physically challenged. The program is for you. So join us at 1 as Francis Ifua takes you on another journey. 1:30 will be time for the news from Azuna Network Center. That's Lagos Operations of Radio Nigeria, as we bring you 30 Minutes News Magazine. Hapras 2 gets straight into the cafe for Tuesday as we travel all around the world on the wings of music. World music, you call them global beats, I call them the alternative sounds. 4 p.m. destination point, we go to Abuja for the network news. Returning from there at 4:30 or thereabout, the drive time takes the air as we look through the traffic. What's happening here, there, and everywhere concerning traffic? Was that we put everything together with music, entertainment, latest information, latest news, sport, and much more, all the way till 9 p.m. And in between that time, there will be 6 p.m. news. Yes, the major news are for the evening belt. At 20 minutes past 7 will be time for 30 minutes with Jesus. I'll be coming through with Michael Okpara. And of course, 9 p.m., the news beat on the hour. After that, we take you through some mid-tempo tunes to lead us to 10 p.m. We go to Abuja for the last time and returning there. From there at 5:30, we observe our closing formalities and thank you for being part of our world for today, August 11, 2026. Thank you once again for waking up with us this beautiful, beautiful, beautiful day. And it feels so good to be here this beautiful morning. Thank you so, so much. On behalf of the producer for this morning, Chinedu Ogunlaja, and every other person, Daniel Kuye, and those are the ICT, AY is there. Of course, she will be helping give some helping hands there as well. And those are the transmitting end this morning, hoping that everything will flow as we expect. Thank you so, so much. My name is Pretty Adegoke. The Nature's Finest is here this beautiful morning. Hoping that you'll be there. And as I've always promised, you'll never regret your day once you leave your dollars right here. Good morning and thank you for being here. Good morning. Have a sweet day.
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0: happy. 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
1: From before dawn till way after dusk, she is with me. 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Here, there, and everywhere, she's with me. She clarifies my days and suits my nights with friendly voices and great music. I call her the numero uno in my lifestyle needs. I call her... 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

definitely he's all by himself. He's God. He made himself God, and of course he makes the heaven and the earth. He can be all alone without anyone. He was here before we were made. He will still be here even when we are gone. That's why he's called the original, all that I am. And that's why Testimony Jaga in this song calls him Dodondawa. That's the true meaning of the one that can be, that can do, that can be anything. Beautiful song, any day, anytime, alongside BBO, doing Dodondawa. They're bringing our time now, 20 minutes to 6 o'clock, and here comes Worship, Word and Wonders with Pastor FC Obed.

We welcome you in the name of our Lord Jesus Christ to another presentation of Worship, Word and Wonders, brought to you by Lily's International Christian Outreach. We pray in the name of Jesus that this program will be a blessing to you, and that the Word of God will grant you the joy you need for this day, the breakthrough and the miracles. I pray that you operate in the realm of the miraculous. May the gift and spirit of miracles become your reality in this season. In Jesus' name, amen.

Today we just want to say thank you to you. Thank you particularly for your mercy, your excellent loving kindness. Oh Father, gather us with great mercies. Bless us with the sure mercies of David. Oh, it's just mercy, Lord. Mercy, mercy. We thank you for the many times in our life that mercy said no. Mercy just said no. We were guilty as charged, but mercy came into the room and said, I place myself between judgment and this life. Thank you, for your name is mercy. It is your mercy that you procured for us at the cross of Calvary that causes us to be in the number of those who can say, I still have a future. And it's a future of advancement and increase that is based on truth and holiness. It is because of your mercies that we are not consumed. It is because of your mercies that we are still in the number of a people who can confidently say, my better days are still ahead. Father God, we thank you because your word in your mercy has said to us, eye had not seen, ear had not heard, neither has it entered into the heart of man, the things you have prepared for them that love you, but you reveal by your spirit. Thank you, Lord, because of your mercy, Lord, our better versions are yet unfold. Our better life is yet to manifest. Our greater glory is yet ahead. A greater light is yet to shine. Father, we bless your holy name. A better health is yet to manifest. Oh, a better wealth is yet to manifest. Father God, we thank you for the privilege of being in the number of those who go from glory to glory because of your mercy. Thank the Lord for mercy. Thank the Lord this morning for what mercy has done in your life. Oh, thank God for the mercy that delivered you from that accident. Thank God for the mercies that has delivered you from the plane crashes. Thank God for the mercies that said no when the doctor said there's nothing else they can do for you. Mercy came in and said there's yet more to be done. Oh, every time mercy has come in, may we say thank you. This morning, Lord, we just want to appreciate your mercy. Your mercy on this nation. It's not because they know how to run a nation. It is evident we do not know our left from our right. Oh, Lord God, mercy. Mercy has kept this nation. We thank you for your mercy. We thank you for your mercy. We thank you for your mercy over this city. We thank you for the way your mercy has intervened, is intervening, and will intervene. Thank you for your mercy for every progress we've made in this nation. Thank you for your mercy for every way today is better than yesterday. Thank you for your mercy. In Jesus' name we pray this morning. Amen. Oh, Father, thank you. Thank you. Mercy withholds from me and withholds from you the judgment we deserve. May we note that. Mercy withholds from me and withholds from you the judgment we deserve. And God, in his love for us, have said to us, because of his love, he's merciful to us. Jeremiah 31 says, thus said the Lord, the people which were left of the sword found grace in the wilderness. The people which were left of the sword found what? Grace. What is grace? Grace is God in his mercy releasing to us great good things we have not earned. It's grace. It's mercy that brings forth grace. Because if mercy did not come in, our sins would have drowned us. But because mercy came in and intervened and said, Elsie is totally guilty, but my name is Mercy. I find her faultless. And when you are now faultless, you yourself feel you don't qualify. Because you know who you are. You know you don't qualify. That's when grace moves in. That's why God is a father of mercy and then grace. We pray for grace a lot. But if there's no mercy, we can't be around to experience the blessings of grace. So may God give me the grace to appreciate the role of mercy in my life. May God give you the grace to appreciate the role of mercy in your life. There are many times when you knew, or you felt, you sensed it was over. And then mercy showed up. How many have experienced the manifestations of mercies in this life? In so many ways. So many ways, mercies
That's why we know that it is mercy that has delivered us from many deaths along this journey called life. It is mercy. I'm just reminded of a scar on my knee that happened in my teenage years when they say, when through the slippery paths of youth, with heedless steps we ran. His arm, unseen, conveyed us safe and led us up to adulthood. Mercy is what has brought us to this day. Beyond that, how many things, how many places have we been that we had no business going or doing? But at the end of the day, mercy said what? No. May this week we remember the mercy of God upon our lives. While we are praying for grace and all that, may we recognize that it is mercy that preserved us for us to experience grace. And if you have no guilt, you've done nothing wrong in your life, forgive those of us who are

0: the sorts of accidents and incidents, we found grace, hallelujah, in the wilderness of life. Even Israel, when I went to cause him to rest, it says, the Lord had appeared of old unto me, saying, yea, I have loved thee with an everlasting love. Therefore, with what? Loving kindness have I drawn thee. That we are in Christ today, that we are here today, that we are in faith today, that we even came to worship today, is because he drew us. It's not because we came. It is the drawing of the Lord. It is the Lord saying, I need you to come and fellowship with me today. I just need you to come in. Just come in. Just come in. And you think it's just the pew the enemy fights? Hey, he fights the pulpits more. Hallelujah. It's like, oh, must you go? You're not feeling well. Must you? Can't you just, is it you? You're not as young as you used to be, you know? You've got to take it easy. You've got to, that there is a fact, but the drawing, the loving kindness of God just begins to draw and say, come, okay, you are not well, but I am well. Go with my wellness. You don't feel like it, but I feel like it. Go with my feelings. Oh, you don't think you should go. You think you're overworked. You're tired. Go with my strength. For his strength, our strength is made perfect when we are weak by his own strength. We are who we are by the mercy of God that makes his grace available to us, that continues because of his love for us. We are a people who have a love life. I read on social media when people say in a relationship or out of a relationship, status, all kinds of things. I think anyone who has experienced the mercy of God, the grace of God, by the love of God should say, in a permanent relationship, I have experienced the reality of the love of God. And I know you have experienced the reality of the love of God. And there's a real exchange of love, of admiration, and trust by experience. There are times when you say, God, I love God. And I know God loves me. Do you know that it's an exchange of love? It's an exchange of love. God looks at you and says, look at my son, look at my daughter. There's none. God poses with you. Hallelujah. Believe in God's word and agree with God's plan. My God will answer. I want to encourage you to stay in contact with us on our website at liliesinternational.org. And that is LiliesInternational, liliesinternational.org. 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Connect with us there at Instagram at Pastor Elsie on Instagram. God bless you as you connect with us. I truly appreciate listening to Worship Word and Wonders. God bless you. May the word of life in Jesus' name. Amen.
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definitely. Yeah, Jisoo is sweet. Very, very sweet. According to Tony Chris, right, doing Jisoo. Yes, and beautiful song right here coming through. Tony Chris, this beautiful, beautiful morning, Tuesday morning in the city of Lagos, Metro 97.7 FM. My name is Preacher's Finest here. All right, let's take a breather from the music. Yes, it's there. Of course, go check it out on all platforms. Check it out. It's Jisoo, the title of that one. Let's take a breather now to bring you this one from Live Voices International Christian Churches. Of course, today's Living by the Answer. 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

0: We welcome you to Living by the Answer, sponsored center of the Life Voices International Churches. Come and enjoy the teaching ministry of one of God's choicest servants, Reverend Olushola Ayodele Arewu. God with you that God's dreams for your life will certainly come to pass as you hear the word and apply the truths in Jesus' name. Stay tuned and get blessed.
1: Praise the Lord. Welcome to another exciting time in God's presence and the Word of God. I'm sure you have been waiting for me. I believe God with you today that God's eyes will suddenly come to pass as you hear the Word of God and apply the principles to your lives in Jesus' name. Father, bless your Word today and cause your kingdom to increase tremendously by it in Jesus' name. Amen.
2: I don't know how Adam looked, but my thinking from Scripture, Bible called Jesus the last Adam, would have been on the day when God lifted him up and breathed into him the breath of life, will have been at the 80 when Jesus started his ministry. All right? Most likely. All right. You say, well, don't believe. I'm not asking you to believe. It doesn't affect your salvation or salvation. Is that okay? But if you call him last Adam, he wouldn't be a teenager. At least I know he wouldn't be a teenager that he would be a girl. Praise. So now look at that. A body that is, well, how will it be? Most likely the same height that Jesus was at his ministry. Sound. Do you know something about the body? You know something happened in the fall that affected the body.

0: Doctors here will tell you that if a brother and sister, the same parents, sleep together and have a baby, baby is likely to have some congenital diseases. Is that correct? Excuse me. The people that were being born from Adam and Eve and their children. Because after Adam gave birth to Cain and Abel, Adam and Eve did not stop producing children. And this the way you're looking at me, let me put that one till 2020 GOPC. Let me put that one there. What I want to bring out is that the effect of the fall on the body was not to affect the product of such interaction. Only doctors can understand what I just said there. By that today, if people marry like that, affect the product of such interaction. Only doctors can understand what I just said there. By that today, if people marry like that, if people ask you the question, where did Cain get his wife from? That will open another them, which it has opened for crazy people that tell you that one man said they are making human beings at Oshobo here. Pastor Colabos showed me, he sent me the video. He's a pastor in this town that is a place in Oshobo that they are making human beings. That is not every human being on the earth. It's on YouTube. Go and Google. It's a lie. They don't make no human being. The only thing is that the devil put demons in. But it is this kind of lack of application of your soul, your mind, to the scripture. The effect of eternal life. Because we have to first understand the composition of the spirit, soul, and body of Adam and Eve. To understand the power of eternal life in a soul and a body that is complete. There will come a day, body will not, sickness will not be part of it. It will not be bound, dead, doomed. You go and take banana. What you call ripe banana is actually dying banana. As soon as banana is ripe, check it, black spots begin to appear on. Ripe banana is dying. When you say ripening is dying, actually. But there is a place where banana is ripe permanently. You know, there's a place where flowers don't grow brown. It's just beautiful. Are you feel what I'm saying? God. There's a place that we won't have bald head. There's a body that we are going to have. I hope you are hearing what I'm saying.
1: Yes, sir.
0: But not this one. This one, whether you like it or not, dye your hair, shampoo it, it will grow brown and white. Some of you that you are covering by shaving, it won't make any difference. I hope you got that. But let's leave that one because, you know, so you can get people that can just now, with the devil's assistance, tell you that there are people that didn't create. I hope you're following what I'm saying. Except you want to write another Bible. But the only thing that can explain that cousins married in those days without the presence of the fall was that the fall had not gained traction on their soul and body to that point. But that's why God put a bar on it at the time that Moses brought the law. So if you now understand that, you now wonder and say, wow, I wish we had that. Can you imagine the body of Jesus? What kind of body did he have? What kind of mind did he have?
2: Maybe you are here today and you don't have Jesus as your Savior. You used to serve him, but you are backslidden. And you are telling today, I want to become a member of this kingdom. You may have been coming. You enjoy the gift of the kingdom, but attendance is different from becoming a member.

0: are doing that, put your right hand on your chin and pray after me. Lord Jesus, today I accept your service. You shed your blood for my sins. You gave your life for me. I believe that and I accept that. And I submit myself to you to be my Lord and Savior from this day forward and forever. Thank you for accepting me. I receive my sins washed by your blood now. I become a child of God by your word and by your spirit. Thank you. In Jesus' name I pray. Amen.
1: I'm sure you've been greatly blessed by that explosive teaching of God's word. 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
1: 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Another day, beautiful, beautiful one right here. Of course, it's time to get it going, get it going. Of course, you know what it is when you

you brand new there. He tells you that, look, God has decided to spare your life. Metro 97.7 FM in Lagos. Another day, beautiful, beautiful one right here. Of course, it's time to get it going, get it going. Of course, you know what it is when you see a brand new day, right? He tells you that, look, God has decided to spare your own life. There are people that you slept. They slept the same way you slept last night, but they were not up this morning. Not because you were cleaner than them, or you're holier than them. No. It's because you just have something working for you. Mercy, mercy, mercy. I mean, just as Pastor Elsie Obe said there, mercy said no. So you are still here. Beautiful morning right here, this beautiful city. Of course, this is Lagos, in case you're listening from outside Lagos. Thank you very much for joining us. This is Lagos Live, this beautiful morning. Life is funny. Life is good as well. But one thing is, you should learn. You should learn to live life to its fullest. But don't be reckless. Because life is what happens to us while we are making other plans. Yes, you should know that. And if you don't like the road you are walking, start moving in another one. Paving way for another one. Start moving in another direction, another way. Finish each day. And of course, I'll be done with it. Don't just say, okay, till tomorrow. Don't procrastinate. Mm-hmm. Yes, that's what you should know. Because how wonderful it is that nobody needs to wait a single moment before starting to improve the world. Okay? So all dreams are within reach. All you have to do is keep moving towards your dreams. And you definitely achieve them. So good morning and welcome. AM Lagos Live in the city of Lagos. This beautiful, beautiful Tuesday morning. It is the 11th day of August, 2026. My name is Pretty Adeguke. Chinedu Ogunlaja is with me this morning. Together we say good morning and let's have a ride. Yeah, you know how we do it every morning. This segment of the show is where we'll bring you up to speed with what the papers are saying and what they are writing this morning. As always, we look through these headlines one after the other from Guardian this morning. I have The Punch with me. The Vanguard is here. The Daily Post is also here. I also have The Nation newspaper. All right, as we'll be rolling with these papers one after the other. But first thing first, let me take you through weather predictions for major cities in Nigeria, as I like to do every morning. Let's begin from here in Lagos, where the weatherman says it's going to be Lagos. We experience a cloudy weather today. But what about the rains? The rains are going little by little. We're in August, so we're having August break, right? Okay. So is a cloudy weather situation. The precipitation is 10%. Moving wind. We're moving at 10 kilometer per hour. That's the speed of the wind today. While the humidity will be standing at 91%. For the temperature in Lagos today, the lowest you can be will be 24 degrees Celsius, while the highest Lagos can have is 29 degrees Celsius. For the city of Ibadan in Oyo State, is a mostly cloudy situation. Before now, I used to tell you rainy or cloudy, but it's mostly cloudy. Tell you that the rains have subsided. Yes, Ibadan used to experience rains. But in the last 1 week, it's been like just one moment of drizzling. So it tells you that we're in August break. So maybe September you expect more rains. But for now, the rains have subsided. So it's going to be the precipitation for Ibadan today will be 10% with the humidity of 95% and the wind moving at 8 kilometer per hour. For the temperature, 23 is the highest, the lowest temperature, and 30 degrees Celsius is the lowest. The humidity of 95% and the wind moving at 8 kilometer per hour. For the temperature, 23 is the highest, the lowest temperature, and 30 degrees Celsius is the lowest temperature. And the city of Abuja, the nation's capital, similar as Ibadan, mostly cloudy, the temperature between 22 and 28 degrees Celsius. Now the city of Owerri is looking cloudy this morning. It's like it wants to rain in Owerri this beautiful morning. Of course, the temperature there is between 24 and 29 degrees Celsius. What about the city of Port Harcourt? Of course, it's looking very, very, very cloudy. Like it wants to rain there as well. 27 degrees Celsius is the highest temperature there in Port Harcourt today. And 24 degrees Celsius is the lowest you can get there. What about the city of Jos? It's also looking like the way we're in Port Harcourt are looking like cloudy situation, but the lowest

0: Temperature is 18 degrees Celsius. That city is always cold. The highest is 26 degrees Celsius. Right about now in the city of Kano, is raining. As I speak with you this morning, it's raining in Kano. And of course, it's going to stop later to change to mostly cloudy situation with temperature between 21 and 29 degrees Celsius. Let me end it in Maiduguri, where it's mostly cloudy at this time. 24 degrees is the lowest temperature and 34 degrees Celsius is the highest temperature. So I say, whatever you find yourself, we wish you the very best of this beautiful day. You try as much as possible to be a good Nigerian. And now, let's take you to the dailies. The finest is here this morning. Time check. 17 minutes past 6 a.m. I grab the Guardian newspaper now as the first daily before me this beautiful morning. All right, the banner headline on the Guardian, yes, is about what is happening in our state. Our state are going crazy now. Yes, the governors of some of our state are beginning to behave like, you know, the emperors, they always behave the way they are. Because if you know how much they are putting on campaign billboards for opposition parties, such that opposition parties will not be able to campaign. They are making it so, so possible. You know, this is why, what was it called? Private media houses, yes, started to spring up, because there was a time that the government-owned radio and TV stations were being taken away from the reach of the oppositions. The same thing the opposition governors, I mean the state governors, are now doing to the opposition in their states now, concerning billboards and campaigns. The kind of campaign rules they are giving them. Yes, in Abia State, they've been crying in the last 1 week. He's been crying. They said Alex Otis's government said, if you want to have a campaign billboard outside, it must be 150 million naira. Haba. And the oppositions are crying. So this is where the story is coming this morning concerning the Guardian newspaper. The banner headline on the Guardian is on page 6 of the paper, and it says, opposition kicks as states hike permit tighten campaign rules. Yeah, the kind of rules they are giving is not favorable to oppositions at all. So the governors are going gaga. Okay, so that story is on page 6. Check it out. Opposition kicks as states hike permit tighten campaign rules. Now, below, above the main plate, you have a 2027 Atiku Obi, Makinde, others may forge alliance against Tinubu. That story is on page 3 of the Guardian newspaper for this morning. Now, I know many Nigerians will be asking, which alliance again? I remember when they came to Ibadan to have that summit where they said, opposition summit, that they will provide, they present just one candidate. They said Atiku was sleeping there at that summit. Immediately he left. Everybody started speaking in different voices again. So what can come out of this one again? This kind of alliance? Is it possible? Atiku, Obi, Makinde, others may forge alliance against Tinubu. They said the only thing you can do is for one candidate to come against Tinubu. But when you have plenty of candidates, can you defeat Tinubu? Because a man that didn't have all of the paraphernalia of power in 2023 and he still defeated the opposition. So what can they do now that he has everything in his hand? That's the question. Yeah, but the opposition, what can they do? What can they do is the question many Nigerians are asking. You say, when you see this kind of news, one thing that comes to minds of Nigeria is, can Alhaji Atiku Abubakar allow another person? Is a question. I'm not the one asking the question. It's the question they've been asking. Because he's the one that will tell you he still wants to give it a chance again. Anyway, that's the story. It's on page 3. You can go check it out on the Guardian newspaper. All right. 90 civil society groups urge National Assembly to withdraw foreign aid bill. And that story is also on page 3 of the Guardian newspaper. NERC takes over Kaduna Disco over 456.5 billion naira debt. It's on page 3. Just imagine. They came. They said they had muscle, they had the power, they had the temerity to buy our NEPA. And PHCN then was decentralized and sold to them. Now you see, they are still expecting government to be subventing them. And look at the number of money. Look at the number of debt that the Kaduna Disco is having. How would that, What will continue to have darkness in the land when we have discos not performing? God have mercy. Let's move to Oshun now. Oshun report reviews 29 deaths from 73 incidents ahead of polls. That story is on page 8 of the Guardian newspaper. You can check it out. Killings, and killings in Oshun State because we want to be governor, because someone wants to be governor of this. Well, it's this weekend. We'll get to see what happened. By this time next week, we already know who will be the governor. Then the next thing will be tribunal. I will go to tribunal. I will go to court. And you know the common thing in Nigeria now? Go to court. Okay. EU clarifies 2027 election rule as misreport. Reactions expose concerns. That story is on page 6. That's EU, European Union, clarifying 2027 election rule. What is the rule they are talking about? Go check it out. It's on page 6 of the Guardian newspaper. All right. Imo, Nasarawa University lecturers embark on indefinite strike over unpaid entitlement. Is on page 8 of the Guardian. What is Uzodinma waiting for? Why would he allow lecturers to go? Okay, recapitalization. FG weighs into dispute. Suspends NICOM's 680 million naira fee. Is on business page of the Guardian this morning, and that's on page 22 of this day's Guardian. Okay, all right, checking more headlines for you. FG files a fresh charge against Abuja doctor over IVF fraud. That story is also on that story is on page 2 of the Guardian newspaper. Another story on the page 2 of the Guardian newspaper is this one. Coup are acted out of patriotism, frustration with Nigeria. But that's the man that has been accused, one of the soldiers, yes, the army general, colonel accused of being part of the coup that wanted to oust Tinubu at the time. Okay, and this story, before I drop the Guardian newspaper, FGMWL convened security conference as Tinubu advocates peace, is another story on the Guardian newspaper. And Nigeria's first fencing gold medalist, Esiova Thompson, explains change of allegiance. Okay, now, they always want to leave Nigeria. Do we treat them well is the question. Do we treat them well? We lose our best to the other part of the world. We should think. What are we doing that they do not like? What are we doing that is not making them to appreciate the fact that they represent their fatherland and they are looking for somewhere else to go? God have mercy. All right, let me leave the Guardian and straight to the Punch newspaper now. Now, the banner headline on the Punch newspaper is about what's happening this weekend. Oshun Oshogbo, yes. He says, Oshun election, sensitive materials arrive Oshogbo, 30,000 naira. All right, 30,000 core members mobilized. Don't mind me, you know what you're thinking, money. 30,000 core members mobilized. You have this one, stakeholders divided over NFF elections. Yes, NFF election is bringing issues. And Nigerians are saying, all these guys there now, they should leave. They've not done anything good to give us any reason to have them there again. Why are they coming back in September when they've not done well? I mean, just imagine, Super Falcons on the verge of not making it to the World Cup, Super Eagles, Golden Eaglets, Under 20, Flying Eagles, all of them not making it to the World Cup. It's a shame. What has the present board done is the question Nigerians are asking. So that's why you have that story. There's also this story, Nigeria keep Olympic hope despite world champs withdrawal. All right, Madugu hints at rotation after Nadozie errors. Now you want to know. All right, Ogun steps up prep for national intermediate games. These are sports from the Punch. But I go to other stories now, aside sports, from the Punch newspaper. At 2027, opposition parties begin talks on single candidates. And you have a visa processing shift won't affect Abuja embassy operations, U.S. Dangote NUPRC differ over second quarter crude supply. Seven states, FCT, borrow 355 billion naira in 3 months. Why are they still borrowing money when we say we have plenty money they are getting from the FARC now? Okay, now. Atiku Aregbesola, who Osun voters say ADC will restore Awolowo's legacy. Wahoo. Bronuma held for impersonating EFCC official. And you have this one, 23 foreigners operating Ponzi scheme nabbed in Ogun. Police rescue 15 kidnapped victims, kill abductors in Kogi. Kwara Traffic Agency sacks one, demote two over motorist extortion. Pastor arrested for allegedly defrauding 18 Ogun members, 2.5 million naira. Three nabbed as Ekiti police bust ATM card theft syndicate. Abia woman allegedly stabs a sleeping husband to death. Oh God, why? NDLEA Army seized 604.5 kg cannabis hunt Edo drug campaign. 4 months old refuse heaps persist in Lagos despite Loma promise. Lagos. You know, I've been saying this week after week. Lagos is not neat again. Okay. Anambra Commission insists on August 29 election despite lawsuit. Yes, talking about government election in the state. And you have this one. You can't stop God's project. Davido slams APC over Adeleke. And 2027, Kwankwaso slams Islamic cleric's comment. Says Kano rejects divisive remarks. Osun poll, best of Nigerians are in ADC. Atiku rally support for Salam. Appointment of 4,000 SAs, not an issue, says Okwebolo. Vote with conscience, cleric tells Osun electorate. Two ADC governorship aspirant dump party in Katsina. Osho poll, Oyo APC rally support for Oyebamiji. And 2027, Oyo APC chieftain urges unity among party members, backs Ali. And these are the major stories on the Punch newspaper. All right, I'll leave the Punch now. Let me quickly go straight to the Vanguard newspaper. The banner headline on the Vanguard newspaper for this morning is, while we plan coup against Tinubu, Colonel Maji. Yes, Colonel Maji is the colonel, one of the people accused of involvement in an alleged plot to overthrow the government of Bola Tinubu. Yes, he says the reason he took part in the failed coup was driven by patriotism and frustration over what he described as worsening conditions of Nigerians. Yeah, that's why he decided to, let's take Baba out. Okay, but the thing didn't work eventually. Okay, below the main plate, you have 2027, Atiku Obi, Duke's Alliance, exercising futility. Tinubu's men are the one talking there. And you have troops ambush Lakurawa terrorists in Kebbi, recover items. And there's another story on the Vanguard. Visa application from Nigerians to South Africa, double despite xenophobic attacks. Envoy. Yeah, so you guys are still going there, even when you are shouting, they are chasing you away. Okay. Trump administration revokes over 175,000 visas in major enforcement sweep. Governor Mba commends security forces over arrest of Afia Church kidnappers. And why we plan coup against Tinubu, and troops ambush Lakurawa terrorists in Kebbi. 14.5 million children registered as Nigeria's pushes for legal identity for every child. Okay, moving on. You have this one still from the Vanguard newspaper. Without Tinubu's reforms, subsidy could have hit 53 trillion naira, $3,500 naira. This is according to NRS boss. President walks to office, eats one daily. NRS boss defends team. We have enough to talk about that at the other side. Well, I'm qualified to govern Osun. ADC's Najim Salam. As the one talking there. Osun First Lady leads protests over alleged voter intimidation. And Osun election, Oyinlola led PDP faction endorses APC candidate. All of these are the stories that are making the headlines on the Vanguard newspaper. All right, 29 minutes to the top of the hour, 7. Let me switch to the Daily Post newspaper now. And the banner headline on the Daily Post newspaper says, NERC dissolves Kaduna Electricity Distribution Company Board, names interim directors. Again, Nigeria filling stations reduce fuel pump price. By how much? By how much is the question Nigeria like to ask? Because when you hear they reduce, you think they have reduced it massively. Before you hear Jack now, yeah, it's just by 5 naira. Mm-hmm. Okay. All right. So by 50 naira is what they have done this time. So by 50 naira, let's see what 50 naira can do. All right. So, but I don't know why we still buy fuel above 1,000. Because right about now, fuel is going to, I think as yesterday it closed about 7.30 per dollar in the international market. Talking about crude, yes, 7.30 per barrel, I beg your pardon. 730 dollar to a barrel. So by now it should have reduced drastically. But what do we know in Nigeria? Oil marketers know better than us. And Dangote know better than us. Anyway, ASUS shut down Imo State University begins indefinite strike is another story. On the Daily Post newspaper, 2027, Peter Obi Kwankwaso meets NDC governorship candidates in Abuja. Ocean 2026, you can't stop God's project. Davido tackles APC. And Kano not in support. Kwankwaso on Jingi Muslim ticket, infidel comment. And 2027, monarchy better than APC, Salihu Lukman. Oshun Guba, Atiku, other party, big wig storm, Oshogbo, pool, mammoth crowd. And of course, 2027, Makinde meets Southwest APW governorship candidate, APM. 2027, Makinde meets Southwest APC governorship candidates. Who are they? You check them out. All right. We lost gallant officers defending, protecting citizens in Edo. AIG, Bonica. And ASU gives 20 universities 14-day ultimatum, threatens strike. Shooting of innocent motorists will attract severe punishment. ABACP warns a policeman. Adamawa Assembly begins process to grant traditional rulers gratuity death benefit, and Adamawa to demolish 1975 doctors quarters, that is 1975 doctors quarters. And Adamu Toro, Uba, Sunny and Politics of Compassion in Kaduna. This is a piece on the Daily Post newspaper. And you have police arrest 20-year-old man for allegedly assaulting mother in Adamawa. Security forces rescue 16 kidnapped victims in Kogi. And these are the major headlines on the Daily Post newspaper for this morning. All right, with the time now at 25 minutes to 7, let me now be switching little by little to your messages. But you know, first I would have a breather. And after the breather, I'll come for your messages. Keep them coming on the different platforms you provided. On Facebook, it's facebook.com/Metro977Live. The headlines have been posted there for you. Go there. Below the headlines, post your comments there. I'll be taking them one after the other. And of course, on WhatsApp is 0916-257-1214. 0916-257-1214. 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My name is Pretty. The finest is here this morning. Let's have a breather. It is newspaper headlines on AM Lagos Live, Metro 97.7 FM. 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
0: Right, thank you for being with us. Newspaper headline segment this morning. Of course, there's time to check out your messages one after the other. 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That is the address on Facebook. Any other one you see is not authentic, it's not for us. So it is Metro 977 Live. Thank you. All right, let me begin from there, actually. Let me begin from the Facebook portal this morning. Chinedu Mokafo says, good morning. Only praying for the, yes, it said 2027. I'm only praying for the will of God to be done in this country. Nigerians deserve quality leadership and better governance. The people can't continue to suffer hardship in the midst of plenty. Of course, Nigeria needs rebirth in all ramifications, according to Ezekwesili. Mbam Godwin says, good morning. My radio station, Metro. Please tell Tinubu, Daniel, Bwala, Bayo, Onunuga. The way you spell Onunuga, sir. To please free this country to work for all of us. Thank you. Okay, we'll tell them. Thank you. Bambo, Amfield. You never walk alone, says a big 2027 permutation talk already. If opposition unites, it's a game changer. If not, history repeats. Nigerians are watching itself. If it's about strategy or just headlines. Emmanuel Smart Okorafor says, what a comment calling Christianity an infidel and nothing happened. I just remember Deborah. One Nigeria have expired. Nigeria is one cage of gunpowder. Maybe you wanted to say Nigeria is on keg. I guess that's what you wanted to write. Anyway, that's your message. Dr. Mrs. Maulebara from Owerri says that we want peace and good life in this country. Enough of the exploitation and pauperization of the majority by a conscienceless few who have continued to mortgage the future of our children and the succeeding ones. He says political lepers, political contractors, and wreckers of orderly society must be cleared off the political arena and caged in perhaps zoological garden for restraining. He said it has been a festival of lies, deceit, obsession, and dispersion. This one coming from Dr. Mrs. Maulebara. Thank you. All the way from Owerri. Yes, you have been following me for years. Still coming through. God bless you, ma'am. Appreciate. All right. Moving on to the other platform now, the WhatsApp platform. Benjamin from Shogunle says, good morning. All is now about election and politics. Governance have been abandoned. I ask, have they fulfilled their promises of 2023? To me, I have not seen any fulfillment. Rather, hardship worst. The only thing Nigerian politicians know how to do best is to deceive people with fake campaign promises to win election, then abandon the people after winning. Nigerians, be wise in 2027 election. Atiku should be told to step down for Southern presidential candidate for the opposition coalition to work. That's according to your message. Just as I asked when I read the headline, would Atiku allow that to happen? Only time will tell. Okay, Steve Ikelu from Maryland says, good morning. Merging of opposition parties or not, Nigerians should reject, snatch it, grab it, and run with it strategy this time because they don't have any credible achievements to speak for them. They will repeat this infamous grab it saga to win. Obi does not need billboards in the eastern part of Nigeria. Yes, according to you. All right, Barista Ogo Suji from Festac says, pretty the nature's finest. Good morning. Opposition kicks as states hike permits on campaign billboards. Very funny indeed, as in the words of Warren Buffett, nothing catches on like a bad habit. As this humongous charge on billboards started from Anambra State and dovetailed to Abia State, hence these little Caesars strutting the corridors of power as if there is no life after power. On Atiku Abubakar, that have been on democratic evangelism since 3 decades ago, says still counting now with Governor Shehi Makinde routing for opposition parties coalition to do battle with the ruling party APC. Nothing to bother, as the fear of a common enemy can unite the bitterest of all foes. I says, could Atiku Abubakar and others tone down to allow Peter Obi of the NDC party to head the opposition, okay, to lead the opposition to victory? Only God Almighty will decide, as Peter Obi is sellable and has national appeal than all the opposition parties' candidates put together. Besides, conventionally, it means the turn of the southern part of Nigeria, particularly the southeast's view, due largely to marginalization. Let that sporting theory continue for one day. It may be surfeiting and it will be hooray to the thunder on its labyrinth. All right, from the desk of Ugo Suji. All right, thank you. Mayor from Ikotun Igwe says, good morning. What is happening in Osun State is not surprising to me, because if number one can open his mouth and say that all is fair in politics, that he will fight to finish, to go grab it, snatch it, and run away with it. So what do you expect his followers to do? We are meant to understand that the people from Southwest are more educated than other regions. But look at what is happening in the land since they took over power. Even late Buhari, that presented NEPA bill certificate, is far better. It says, moving on. This one says, So regarding Loma, it would be better for Loma to reduce the fees so that the majority of households can patronize their services. They should also step up their activities during the period, during this period, to clear the refuse along our roads. Trying to get your name. You didn't put your name on the message, but I'm seeing Anthony on your display name. Okay. Additional Wasiu from Ikorodu says, good morning. An illegal shipment of ammunition into Nigeria. This illegality has been on for years, and the worst part of it is that we don't always know the real owner in Nigeria. If such cash of ammunition is always smuggled into the Nigerian time to time without getting to the root of the real owner, that is why some group of people are killing people and kidnapping different people, collecting money for almost 20 years now, and one of their sponsors yet to be brought to book. That is why some criminals are collecting money from farmers before they can access their farm. That's according to your message. Thank you. All right, moving away from there to the other platform. This one's Emmanuel from Ijesha says, good morning. Oh, about high billboards charged by governors. I never believed democracy in Nigeria after 2015 election. Only in Nigeria that failure exide over progressive and I don't, that's what you wrote, and successful ones. So I think Kumi comment not representing some Muslims in Nigeria because I have some good Muslim friends. Okay, Gumi, okay, says represent a shite just like that of Iran's supreme leader about opposition coalition. Obi and Obi and should I. You are writing this thing. Let me try to. I'm trying to make sense of your message. Always check before you send, please. Emmanuel from Ijesha, thank you. Thank you. Okay, this one says, good morning, Lekan from Lagos. When the president said all is fair and square in politics, is to say, snatch it, grab it, and run away with it. That is what is playing out in Osun State. Why will you use EFCC to seize account of the state at this crucial time? Why have you turned that peaceful state to a gangster paradise? Because you want to turn Nigeria to one-party state so that you can manipulate 2027 election for yourself. But because of uproar, the president reversed it by unfreezing damage control. And you ask, where is the independence of INEC? It's a shame. The worst of us, really the best of us. That's your message. Idimapuza from Surulere says, it seems opposition parties are confused because what they are now planning to do, what you have done from time by coming together, is it not too late now? Why haven't Atiku, who's almost 80 years, stepped down before now for Peter Obi, who is a southerner? They're already making it a free way for Tinubu to continue giving hardship dividends of democracy to Nigerians. Sheikh Hamed Jinji's infidel remarks on Christians, though unfortunate, has been their minds from time when they had gone for Muslim ticket in Nigeria. They have forgotten that our constitution is based on secularism, where all the regions are equal. So may God help Nigeria, because unity is eluding us. Idimapuza from Surulere, thank you. Oracle from Orile says, good morning. Please tell Daniel Bwala to challenge or speak about the man called the Christians infidels. I challenge him, Daniel Bwala, to speak against the man. Okay, let's hear from the boy. Good morning. Well done. Good work, sir. Okay, it says, calling Christians infidels and nothing happened to Sheikh Yahya Jinjir. If he's a Christian now, DSS, Army, security agencies will be looking for that Christian clergy. It is well. So your name is Moses Chunwang from Egbeda. God bless Metro FM. God bless Nigeria. Thank you. Oya from Lagos says, thank you, Rabbi Kwankwasu, for speaking against Islamic cleric divisive comment. We await other parties, presidential or vice presidential candidates, to follow suit. Silence means they support the Islamic reckless statement. Kano State Governor, who was shown laughing and urging the cleric on, should apologize to Nigerians for allowing such things to have happened. On the opposition forming alliance, we pray it happens, but Atiku, who should have championed it by backing Obi candidacy, no go gree as usual. That's according to you. Say, God help us. All right, thank you. Okay, moving away from there, Sunday John. I said, very good morning. When will Nigerians wake up and hear good news that will make them happy by this APC government? They keep defending failed policies. The Nigerian Football Federation election is coming up next. Guso-led board have failed woefully. Nigeria football is moving backwards. They should all be voted out. So unfortunate. Sunday from Ikeja. Yes, that's the feeling of majority of Nigerians. Steve Omafoza from Command in Ikeja says, good morning, pretty. On State of the Nation, ahead of the Osun elections, thousands of young youth service members have been engaged for ad hoc job. At the end of the exercise, they will be relieved. Won't it be wiser if they are permanently engaged, since INEC is short-staffed? Nigeria will hail thee. Well, all I know is that only

saves now, and he always says, take it or leave it. Okay. And Mayor from Ikotun Igbe says, good morning. Once more, the only way to defeat APC is to follow them fire by fire. And he always says, take it or leave it. Okay. And Mayor from Ikotun Igbe says, good morning. Once more, the only way to defeat APC is to follow them fire by fire, fight to fight, violence by violence, and force to force, because that is the only language APC understand. No more, no less. Fire, fire, fire. That should not be good enough. Emmanuel from Ijesha, I mean, Obi should be Atiku deputy, not just about Zona or president, but a united and a unifier. Okay, should be Atiku deputy? That's what you are saying? Everyone, Obi should be the one that is running. Okay, that's your own view anyway, Emmanuel from Ijesha. Thank you. Okay, keep them coming. 0901-133-9791. That's the text message portal, 0901-133-9791. And for the Facebook, WhatsApp portal is 16257-1214. 0916-257-1214. You can also use facebook.com/metro977live. I began from Facebook. I visit the Facebook now. Wolobo Pio says, good morning, pretty. Chinedu and others. Regarding 2027 elections and the possibility of Atiku will be marking there and others forging an alliance against Tinubu, I believe this will be a welcome development if the opposition can put the interest of Nigeria above personal ego, pride, differences, and individual political ambitions. For to have a realistic chance of defeating the master strategist Tinubu come 2027, they must be prepared to make difficult compromises if necessary. The various opposition should rally around a single presidential candidate of Pit and Rabi Kwankwaso, while the others support the alliance strategically. If such an arrangement succeeds in 2027, there will be opportunities for other leaders such as Atiku and Makinde to pursue a presidency in 2031 and beyond. After all, Peter previously indicated his willingness to serve only one term. Leaders, this is not the time for ego, pride, or personal ambition. Nigeria needs a credible and united alternative. Please put the nation first. Set aside your differences. Do the necessary political calculations and give Nigerians a stronger choice. Come 2027. The time is to act. Yes, the time to act is now, according to you. Okay? Thank you. Very lengthy one there. All right. Thank you. Okay. Moving on. Still checking from the Facebook portal. And this one from there. Which one have I not taken? Okay. I think I've taken all the messages you sent via the Facebook platform. Moving on now. Oyedi Giraffe from Owuru says, good morning. Comparing result of Okwebolo and Adeleke was case of 10 tempest. It's only a pity that the constitution only allowed for it without emphasis on the content of the result. That call other religious infidel is not to blame, but other dignitaries that sat back without any form of rebuke of such a reckless statement. He the giraffe from Uru. Yeah, that issue. Because I cannot be in such gathering, and the man we're making such a man, I will not stand up to walk away to show you that made any sense at all. But if I sat and I was smiling as well, I'm also as guilty as the man that made all of these statements. Okay. Additional Wasiu says, good morning. The Nigerian economy performance is in divided opinion, as some economy experts are saying the economy indicator is good and the macro economy is doing. Even private sectors such as Dangote, Bua, Otedola, and the banking sector, all of them are commending the government for doing well in FG to improve in security. Even international organizations are commending FG on the performance of the Nigerian economy, but we, the citizens, are yet to feel the positive impact of the economy. Advice to the federal government, they should pay local contractors who have completed their job, even them, because we see them time to time demonstrate in a

asking for their money. All these international companies that we are giving work to are not source most of their materials locally. So it is moved out of Nigeria. Citizens will not feel much impact. So, all right, that's your message. Thank you. Remi Tinubu is should be killed. Heaven did not know someone called Christian the same name, and we are making noise when we have sold out our birthright. That's what Leo is saying. Thank you so much for messages. I appreciate them, taking care of them. Let's begin so we can hit Abuja for the network news. But don't forget, when we return from the network service, we have more coming. And on the Make a Point segment this morning, where are we going? We're going to be looking at what the chairman of the NRS, Zach Aji, our Egbo from Ibadan, said. He said so many things concerning the economy. He said Tinubu treks to the office. Tinubu eats one time a day. Tinubu spend money. Tinubu is not the way people are saying it. Some parameters there. We'll be looking through all of these and much more. That will be on the Make a Point segment. Just prepping your mind. That will be at 9 o'clock. But for now, let's hit Abuja for the network news. Thank you very much for being here this morning. Because Chinedu Ogunlaja. My name is Pretty Adegoke, nature's finest. We'll see you at the other side of the network news. Good morning.

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1: 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Many thanks for joining us. I'm Fubara Pebble, and with
2: Okemuti Iguriasi, the headlines. 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
2: Correspondent examines effort to mitigate flood in Nasarawa State. 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
1: 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Now the news in full. The Muslim World League will today convene an international security conference in Abuja, bringing together religious leaders and other stakeholders to advance peaceful coexistence, national unity and security. The conference, holding at the Bola Tinubu Conference in Abuja, is expected to explore the relationship between peace, security and socio-economic development while strengthening dialogue and mutual understanding among Muslims, Christians and people of other faiths. The Information and National Orientation and Haji Muhammad Ibis stated this aggression of the Muslim World League Mosque in Abuja by the Secretary General of the Muslim League and Chairman of the Organization of Islamic Scholars, Sheikh Muhammad Isa. Alhaji Idris described the visit as a demonstration of the strong relationship between Nigeria, the Kingdom of Saudi Arabia, and the international community. Sheikh Al-Issa commended President Tinubu's efforts to foster peaceful existence between Muslims and non-Muslims, stressing that peace and harmony in Nigeria will contribute significantly to stability across West Africa and the wider world. The Secretary General said the visit was centered on peaceful coexistence and expressed confidence that the conference would provide an important platform for advancing dialogue and harmony in Nigeria and the global community.
2: The Kogi State Police Command has rescued 16 people abducted along the Itobi-Ayimgba Highway in a local government area of the state. At a news briefing in Lokoja, the Commissioner of Police, Kogi State Naziru Kankarafi, said the incident occurred between Ojuaje and Mameribo when a Peace Bus transit bus traveling from Abuja to

0: Nisha, Anambra State, was intercepted and its occupants abducted. He said following an intense gun battle involving security forces, one of the local vigilantes supporting the police operations was killed in the encounter, while one police officer sustained gunshot injuries. According to the commissioner, efforts are ongoing to apprehend the fleeing abductors as the command continues to sustain a tactical and intelligence-driven operations within the area.
1: The Osun State Police Commanders Association and residents that adequate measures have been taken to ensure peaceful and equitable governorship election this Saturday. The Commissioner of Police in charge of elections, Mr. Samuel Etaifo, gave the assurance when he received the petition from a delegation of women led by the state's first lady, Mrs. Titilola Adeleke, at the command headquarters in Oshogbo. In response, Mr. Etaifo said he had been working to maintain relative peace in the state and warned politicians against those capable of increasing tension ahead of the poll. He explained that employment followed directive from the Inspector General of Police, Mr. Latunji, to stabilize Oshun and provide a secure environment for all eligible voters. Mr. Etaifo assured the delegation that the command would examine the issues raised in the petition and adjust its security strategy where necessary.
0: While the Inter-Party Advisory Council, IPAC, has called on the International Electoral Commission, INEC, to ensure that the Oshun State Leadership election is free, fair, transparent, credible, and peaceful. IPAC Chairman Dr. Yusuf Antale made the call in Abuja, ASO's General Assembly, which reviewed the political situation in the state. He urged INEC to sustain adequate preparations and ensure that all eligible voters exercise their franchise without intimidation or corruption. Dr. Antale called on the commission to maintain neutrality and treat all political parties and candidates equally throughout the process. IPAC Chairman also called on security agencies to remain national, impartial, and nonpartisan, stressing that the approach would reassure voters and protect the electoral process rather than create fear or intimidation.
1: Also, the Nigeria Labour Congress has called for a peaceful, free, and fair Osun State governorship election. Chairman of the chapter, Mr. Christopher Arapa Shubu, made the call during a mini congress in Oshogbo, the Osun State capital, where he urged security agencies to remain impartial in carrying out their constitutional responsibilities. He explained that workers and pensioners were prepared to exercise constitutional rights through voting and should be allowed to do so without fear or intimidation. The chairman of the Joint Negotiating Council of Osun State, Mr. Olamileko Adediran, advised civil servants, pensioners, and other eligible voters to come out peacefully to cast their votes.
0: Nigeria has been elected one of the vice presidents 2026 assembly of the International Seabed Authority, further strengthening the country's voice and participation in the governance of the international seabed area. The election took place during the 31st session, part 2 of the ISA Council and the Assembly, Kingston, Jamaica. A statement by the Director, Information and Public Relations, Mrs. Anastasia Obunna, says Nigeria was unanimously endorsed by the African group to serve as one of the vice presidents of the T26 ISA Assembly. According to the statement, the position occupied by the head of Nigeria's delegation, the Permanent Secretary of Ministry of Marine and Blue Economy, Mrs. Fatima Mahmoud, for the current session. Addressing the Assembly, the Permanent Secretary of Nigeria's commitment to working constructively with the National Seabed Authority and other member states to advance the of the authority.
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3: Assalamu alaikum. We all want the same thing, to see our children healthy, strong, and full of hope. 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
4: Masterpiece begins as raw metal. It must pass through intense heat, withstand the hammer's blow, and endure.

0: before becoming something remarkable. Life works much the same way. A great success story is forged through adversity.
1: I'm going to be a woman who has helped other people achieve their dreams by forcing them or by being, so that they watch me do it, the confidence to move. And so we're just moving together, because I'm looking at myself with a train of successful women.
0: Join us on Zero to Hero at 2:30 p.m. on the network service of Radio Nigeria with our guest Chiel Anyanwu, and she tells us that courage is priceless and success to those willing to walk through the heat of life challenges. 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
3: We continue the news with attention matters. Now, the National Primary Healthcare Development Agency says 1,000 primary healthcare centers across the country have been revitalized for effective delivery. The executive director of the agency, Dr. Muyi Aino, stated this while on Eagle Square, a Radio Nigeria public accountability program. Dr. explained that the alternative source of power has been put in place for the centers to perform optimally.
4: We found that one of the things that held back many of these facilities was they didn't have a reliable power for 24 hours. It's difficult to keep delivery in the dark if there is no power. So we have operated solarization, solar power, in most of these facilities being revitalized.
3: The executive director appealed to other stakeholders, including Nigeria.
4: Reliable power for 24 hours. It's difficult to take a delivery in the dark if there is no power. So we have incorporated solar power in most of these facilities that are being revitalized.
3: The executive director appealed to other critical stakeholders, including Nigerians in the diaspora, to support government efforts at repositioning primary health centers nationwide.
4: Government cannot do it alone. We're going to keep to states, to local governments, to religious bodies, support this primary health center near us to work. All the Nigerians in that are looking for ways to engage and participate in the health sector. If we could give them a platform where they can transparently invest their time resources through government to improve the primary health centers.
3: Dr. Aina urged citizens to track the progress of work and protect the citizens of primary health care centers nearest to them.
5: Still on health matters, some health professionals and other critical stakeholders have converged on the state to brainstorm on how to revamp medical oxygen economy in Nigeria and prevent further loss of about 600,000 lives annually due to poor access to medical oxygen. At the event organized in Abakiliki by Equip Resp Research Project in collaboration with Mahi Federal University of Health Sciences Uburu, the Vice Chancellor of the University, Professor Jesse Uneke, observed that medical oxygen remained the most neglected part of the health sector in the country, which requires urgent intervention. Amechi Udo was there.
6: The stakeholders' engagement was aimed at contextualizing the addition and usage of medical oxygen in the state, as well as charting a new course for other states in the country. Professor Uneke described the 600,000 deaths recorded annually due to poor access to medical oxygen as preventable if critical stakeholders in the sector obtain a platform for discussions on policy and research interface in medical oxygen administration.
7: Nigeria is said to be losing over 600,000 people yearly on issues related to the administration of medical oxygen. And the problem is that we have not really had the platform where stakeholders in medical oxygen states will come together to discuss such policy interface.
6: The State Commissioner for Health, Dr. Musekuma, said improvements in medical oxygen administration will strengthen emergency services, but stressed the need for alternative power supply, oxygen plants running 24 hours.
8: Especially to work solarization of our oxygen so that regardless of power source, we will have oxygen supply when needed.
6: Governor Francis Winfrew, represented by his deputy, Princess Prisha Obila, said the present administration in the state have prioritized the amount of medical oxygen plants and emphasized that the state was ready to do more regard.
9: One is at Futa, two, Onne General Hospital, and the third one is Mata Hospital. And we are still ready to partner with you so that our people better.
6: Some of the stakeholders, including the representatives of Standard Organization of Nigeria, as well as the Chief Medical Director of Ekweme Federal University Teaching Hospital, Abakiliki, Professor Robinson, expressed commitment towards ensuring that the intervention of the research institutions will be desired results. In Abakiliki, Amechi Odo, Radio Nigeria.
3: For other matters, the federal government says it is decentralizing its

0: nation data capturing assets and avenues to further enhance economic planning. The National Population Commission, NPC, Alhaji Aminu Yusuf, stated this at a conference on the 2026 Africa Civil Registration and Vitals Day in Abuja. The chairman of the commission said with 5 million children born every year in Nigeria, the country's fast-rising population required effective monitoring and evaluation. Alhaji Yusuf said the commission had created 8,000 registration centers across all wards to enhance death and birth registrations in the country.
1: More than 5 million children are born in Nigeria every year. According to most recent Nigerian Demographic and Health Survey, only about 40% of births are registered. Our birth registration coverage remains unacceptably low. These statistics underscore the urgent need to accelerate registration coverage and sustainable public awareness.
0: While fielding questions from New York Civic Registration National Population Commission, Ada Ubudu said NPC was working closely with other data capturing agencies and relevant organizations such as the National Identity Management Commission, hospitals, churches, and the local government councils to ensure that every birth and death in Nigeria was captured effectively.
2: With the support of UNICEF, we are building what we call community death alert system. Once a death occurs, an alert system will alert the registrar that the death at this area, at a TBA place or at a church, ensure that address with the digital registration, all aspects is covered both at the health facility and the community level.
0: Country representative of the United Nations Children's Fund, Macaulay Anali, and the federal government to put adequate measures in place to enhance population monitoring terms. The theme of the 2026 Africa Civil Registration Vital Statistics Day is New Civil Registration and Vital Statistics Decade 2026 to 2036, consolidating the gain and securing its future in Africa through integration, decentralization, and digitization.
3: The Nigeria Correctional Center has called for stronger collaboration with the media to promote proper understanding of its reforms and the rehabilitation and reintegration of inmates. The Service Public Relations Officer, Chief Superintendent of Corrections, Jin Usuji, made the call during a visit to the quarters of the Federal Radio Corporation of Nigeria, FRCN, in Abuja. Usuji appreciated Radio Nigeria for its support in projecting the reforms of the Comptroller General of the Service, Sylvester Nwakuche. She said the service would intensify collaboration with the media to educate Nigerians on non-custodial, parole, probation, and the rights of inmates, noting that better standing would help reduce stigma and express concern over the use of unauthorized mobile phones and other communication channels by inmates.
4: Just like the giver and the taker of a bribe, none is exempt. The same way with inmates and the staff that either or out of negligence, these phones get to them. And even the person receiving and encouraging those phone calls are guilty of offense. This is something a lot of persons don't know.
3: According to the recent incident at the Ibarra Custodial Center, where an inmate conducted a live broadcast using a phone, Usuji reaffirmed this remained committed to enforcing its rules against contraband and other prohibited activities.
4: And here, I want to cultivate relationship even more than what it is. I want us to continue to assist us, support us in projecting what the legal that we're doing. Being the same government institution here, the public delivering our mandate.
3: The high point of visit was the presentation of a plaque to the PRO by the acting office of the Director General, Malam Suleiman Musa, on behalf of the General.
0: Meanwhile, the Federal Radio Corporation of Nigeria, FRCN, to collaborate with the Petroleum Technology Development Fund, PTDF, to spread capital development and revamp FRCN stations across the country. Director General of FRCN, Dr. Mohammed Bulama, stated this when he led the management team on a visit to the PTDF in Abuja. Dr. Bulama said FCN would leverage its broadcast platforms to promote career opportunities in the earth sector, develop technical and vocational learning programs for young Nigerians, showcase Nigerian engineers, and support public awareness of forms in the sector. He said the partnership would also provide PTDF with nationwide ability through FRCN's extensive network and enhance awareness, scholarship, and human capital development programs. The Director General, FRCN, expressed optimism that the collaboration would support the corporation in developing pilot projects for solar-powered radio transmission and energy broadcast equipment.
5: PTDF will receive nationwide visibility through Radio Nigeria's extensive network, a trusted platform for explaining its programs to Nigerians, greater awareness of chiefs, training, and human capital.

0: Opportunities on our part. As Radio Nigeria, we have so many challenges, and one of the challenges we have here is energy. This is where the PTDF can come in to support an energy-efficient Radio Nigeria.
1: The Executive Secretary of PTDF, Professor Shay Waliyu, said the support FRCN in revamping its stations across the country. Said PTDF would also provide a platform for both organizations to develop programs that promote national development and train FRCN staff for more effective delivery.
2: We can create a platform of engagement. You can support PTDF and SPIDA can support developing the capacity of the staff of the FRCN in the discharge of your mandate. We want to see that the support FRCN could have a different energy source which can come for 24 hours.
1: Professor Ali described FRCN as a strategic medium for educating the citizenry and combating misinformation. He commended the corporation's contribution to the broadcast industry, but its impact in the 1970s and 80s.
3: The federal government says it is strengthening its efforts to reduce poverty in Nigeria by equipping vulnerable citizens with vocational skills and starts to enable them to become self-reliant. The Minister of Humanitarian Affairs Poverty Reduction, Dr. Bernard Doro, stated this in Abuja at the closing ceremony of the first batch of the Renewed Hope Vocational Skills Training Program. Correspondent Nehemiah Anini was there.
4: Dr. Bernard Doro said the initiative was to move beneficiaries from short-time interventions to sustainable long-term solutions to poverty through skill acquisition and economic empowerment. Dr. Doro explained that the provision of starter packs will enable the beneficiaries to put the skills acquired into practice and improve their livelihoods.
5: Obviously, we will continue to make sure that whatever tool is available to these trainees to be able to establish sound businesses that will prosper is made available.
4: The National Coordinator and Chief Executive of the National Social Investment Program Agency, INSIPA, Dr. Mosi Lawal, said the training was conducted in 230 active centers across the country. He explained that the program covered vocational skills, technical training, and financial literacy, and described the initiative as an important step in improving the living standards of the beneficiaries.
6: The expectation is very high that people will go back happy, put a pact with him, so that he can start a trade that will support his livelihood.
4: The National Program Manager of NPower, Dr. Nsikak Okun, urged the beneficiaries to make judicious use of the starter packs provided them.
7: Open a portal where all the participants are enrolled inside. We are using GPS to ensure that every participant we track and ensure are very useful to the program.
4: Some of the beneficiaries lauded the effort of government, saying the skills acquired and the starter packs will enable expand their businesses.
8: I'm a beneficiary to this program. I'm good for the opportunity.
9: It has actually really open my eyes as an entrepreneur.
4: The Renewed Hope Vocational and Skills Training Program is part of the federal government efforts to tackle poverty, create economic opportunities, and promote self-reliance among vulnerable Nigerians. In Abuja, Nehemiah Anini, Radio Nigeria.
1: Talking about skills training, the National Agency for Science and Engineering Infrastructure, NASENI, has empowered young people and women in Ile-Ife, Osun State, with advanced technical skills and equipment under the NASENI Sustainable Empowerment Program, NSEP, aimed at promoting self-reliance, entrepreneurship, and sustainable livelihoods. The three-day training program held at the NASENI Skills Acquisition Ile-Ife exposed beneficiaries to advanced photography and operations, advanced shoemaking, CCTV and inverter installation, and advanced tailoring. Speaking at the closing ceremony, the executive vice of NASENI, Mr. Khalil Halilu, represented by the overseeing officer, Prototype Engineering Development Institute, PEDI, Elisha, Mr. Am, said the initiative was designed to move empowerment beyond the presentation gates to providing beneficiaries with practical skills. Explained that the program deliberately combined skills acquisition with the provision of relevant equipment to enable beneficiaries to immediately put their knowledge in practice. He urged the beneficiaries to deploy the skills acquired in photography and drone operations, shoemaking, CCTV and inverter installation, and tailoring to provide services, train others, create employment, contribute to the development of their communities. The House Committee Chairman of NASENI, Mr. Taufik Ajilesoro, represented by Mr. Felix Uruma, lauded the agency for bringing the skills acquisition to the people of Ile-Ife.
3: The agroclimatic resilience in semi-arid landscapes, ACRISL, has reaffirmed and towards accelerating the implementation of strategic catchment management plans in the Hadija Dumaari Basin. The national coordinator of the project, Abdul Hamid Umar, stated this at a two-day holders engagement in Kando. Correspondent

0: Abdullahi Jalaluddin completes the story.
1: The national coordinator of the project, Abdulhamid Umar, presented by the water resources specialist of Akrisel, Shatima Adam, said the follow of the recommendations contained in the catchment management plan, that each catchment had peculiar needs requiring specific interventions. He said the Jama'ari Basin was selected for a pilot intervention because of its complexity and importance, covering about 7 states. The national coordinator said that the engagement brought together government officials, traditional rural development partners, academia, and other stakeholders to identify and investment within the catchment.
2: So this meeting here is a follow-up to our recommendations in the TMP. Part of it is each catchment may have a peculiar plan. So we want to start a pilot in Hadeja Jamari, cost of his company, in place.
1: Akrisel Project Coordinator in Bauchi State, Dr. Kabir, said the meeting will enable stakeholders to contribute to the effective implementation of the program. He noted that participants will also assess the achievements and challenge projects and fine-tune strategies for addressing implementation gaps.
3: Some of the input that we have in the strategic catchment management plan, which is like our roadmap for the implementation of Akrisel, particularly on those projects across those 7 states, they emanated here. Because we started this engagement with we came up with the strategic catchment management plan.
1: The meeting at holders from the states where Akrisel is being implemented on Abdullahi Jalaluddin, Radio Nigeria.
4: The Nigeria Midstream and Downstream Petroleum Regulatory Authority, NMDPRA, is set to host the second edition of the West Africa Refined Fuel Conference today. The conference is at accelerating investment in petroleum infrastructure, strengthening regional collaboration, and advancing market transparency across Africa's downstream energy sector, with the theme Funding West Africa Infrastructure and Distribution to Transparent Market for Regional Price Benchmarks. The event will build on its recorded during the inaugural edition held last year. Participants from across West Africa will examine current market dynamics, emerging industry trends, and investment opportunities. They will also identify critical infrastructure gaps in the continent's refining and downstream value chain. Organized in collaboration with S&P Global Company Insights and WAF, the conference is expected to chart a pathway toward establishing a credible African reference price benchmark. Such mark will reflect regional market realities and support transparent pricing mechanisms.
0: The time is 26 minutes and you are listening to the news on the network service of Radio Nigeria. In the headlines, Nigeria to host International Security Conference today. Stakeholders call for peaceful and credible governorship election in Osun State. Federal government resuscitates over 4,000 primary health care centers nationwide. And still to come, correspondent examines efforts to mitigate flood in Nasarawa State, plus sports, spotlights, cyberscope, news over headlines, and weather forecast. Stay tuned.
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5: The Nigeria Meteorological Agency, NIMET, is listed as Sarawa State among states expected to experience flash flooding this August. As residents anticipate heavy rainfall, our correspondent Kaluidika takes a look at measures put in place by the state government to reduce the impact of flooding, especially in flood-prone areas.
6: With NIMET's prediction of flash floods for August, Sarawa State government says it is not leaving anything to chance across Lafia Metropolis and other flood-prone areas. Teams of young men have been deployed to clear major drains, evacuate refuse to allow free flow of water. The state government also intensified the construction of new drainages and culverts in areas visited by Radio Nigeria like Bukavu and off US Road, which are known to record flooding during heavy rains. A cyber

0: Bar Cafe operator Mr. Jola and Halima Musa, a food vendor, recounted their past efforts with erosion on the popular tomato market road whenever it rains, but said the clearing of drains has now ensured flow of water.
1: Anytime it rains, we know the kind of erosions affect us in this area. Clearing of the drainage has come to do a very good work for us. The last time it rained, we did not see water lodging anywhere, so it's actually a very good drain.
2: They cleared the gutter, it's very good.
0: Another respondent residing at Bukan City, Andrew Danladi, lauded the intervention of the state government through the construction of a new drainage in the area.
3: When there is rain, we find it difficult to cross over to our residence. But today, it's a bit more easier for us to cross over to the other side.
0: On the measures put in place by the state, State Commissioner for Environment and Natural Resources, Prince Margaret Elias, said the ministry is combining infrastructure with sensitization.
4: Before we started the journey, the first thing we did was to go out and educate our people in terms of the importance of not putting trash in our gutter. So people will continue to know that whatever you do for your environment, you are doing it for your own soul.
0: According to Princess Margaret Elias, residents, riverine and low-lying communities are being advised to head to safer areas while enforcement will be carried out against indiscriminate dumping of refuse and building on waters.
4: And we've appealed several times to people in the community to always, if you see someone in your community and they are not doing what is right, it is your responsibility to inform the government.
0: Princess Margaret Elio urged friends to support and building on water channels.
4: And we've appealed several times to people in the community to always speak up. If you see someone in your community and they are not doing what is right, it is your responsibility to inform the government.
0: Princess Margaret Elio urged residents to support government's efforts by keeping their surroundings clean to avoid blocked drainages. In Lafia, Carlo Idga, Radio Nigeria.
5: Residents of FHA, Federal Housing Authority Estate, Lugbe, Abuja, took to the streets in an orderly, peaceful protest, voicing their grievances over what they describe as a distortion of the estate's master plan and years of unattended infrastructure. The chairman of 1Q3 Street, Mr. Wisdom Daniel, who led other residents, told journalists that unauthorized changes to the approved layout, coupled with the absence of basic infrastructure, had left the community far away from development. Mr. Daniel explained that roads once earmarked for public use had allegedly been in private hands for residential development.
6: I was told by some of these residents here that someone came, I was harassing them. I said, what's the problem? He said that this street was sold to him. We requested for the allocation and he provided it. This is an access road. It is the only emergency exit that we have on this street. If this place is blocked, is the security-wise, we are in danger.
5: Another resident, Mr. Daniel Odogu Agu, who painted a starker picture of what is at stake, said a road corridor doubling as a natural stormwater channel had now been swallowed by a building project, a development he stated could affect the free flow of rainwater.
7: This development as cited was found to be inconsistent with the requirements of the National Urban and Regional Planning Act, pose a substantial environmental and public safety risk with the potential to worsen localized flooding, divert stormwater into neighboring houses, accelerate erosion, undermine nearby infrastructure, obstruct emergency and utility access roads.
5: The Federal Housing Authority, however, told a different story. In a telephone interview, the head of public affairs, Mr. Kenneth Chigilu, insisted that every inch of FHA land was developed strictly within the bounds of the master plan drawn up by the Federal Capital Development Authority, FCDA. He affirmed that any structure erected outside that approval was nothing short of illegal.
8: There's a bypass in Guarimpa that has been there for years. In somebody's land, but because I'm taking his land. Every land FHA has in Abuja is being owned by FCDA.
5: Mr. Chigilu added that aggrieved residents of the FHA estate Lugbe should lodge their complaints with the Servicom unit in the area for appropriate redress.
9: Stakeholders, including academics, traditional rulers,
5: Mr. Chigilu added that aggrieved residents of the FHA estate Lugbe should lodge their complaints with the Servicom unit in the area for appropriate redress.
9: Stakeholders, including academics, traditional rulers, and civil society groups, have to be actively involved in safeguarding of cultural heritages and identities of inhabitants of the Federal Capital Territory as the state transforms to a modern capital. The executive director of a civil society organization, Center for Human Rights and Civic Education, CRISET, Dr.

0: Ibrahim Zik made the call at this year's United Nations World Indigenous Peoples Day at the University of Abuja. Our correspondent Samuel Adeyinka reports that the theme, Honoring Indigenous Midwives, Safeguarding Life and Wellbeing, was organized by the center and supported by the MacArthur Foundation.
1: In 1991, Abuja came to limelight where it became the nation's new capital, and administration was relocated to where it's believed to be more central to the nation. Since then, the original inhabitants of the Federal Capital Territory, SCT, have been advocating inclusion in governance, protection, and preservation of cultural identities of their nine indigenous tribes. The tribes are Amwamwa, Bas, Ibira, Gede, Ganagana. Others are Gagi, Gbari, Gwandara, and Koro. At the event, the Executive Director of Resource for Human Rights and Civic Education, CRISET, Dr. Ibrahim Lai, said the global observance by the United Nations was not a mere cultural display, but preservation of true cultural identities from generation to another. Dr. Sikuri Lai explained that the team was apt to honor the effort of indigenous midwives before civilization.
2: This team is not merely a scan, it is a tribute. A tribute to the women whose hands have welcomed countless children into the world. A tribute to the midwife whose knowledge has fed mothers long before hospitals existed.
1: The Africa Director Foundation, Dr. Kole Shetima, represented by the Deputy Director, Mrs. Amina Saliu, expressed the readiness of the foundation to support it geared towards giving a sense of belonging to original inhabitants.
3: Kofu Foundation is very proud and privileged associated with the original inhabitants of the Federal Capital Territory of the Federal Republic of Nigeria.
1: The Vice Chancellor of the University of Abuja, Professor Akeem Faweyimi, represented by the Director of Academic Planning Unit, Professor Otake Alanana, pledged maximum support of the institution for the success of the Abuja Original Inhabitant Heritage Center project oriented in the institution's main campus.
4: Until we are able to slow the pace of change, it's possible that our culture will be swept into the ashes of history.
1: The head of Gwagwada Chiefdom in Kuje Area Council, Alhaji Hussein, commended indigenous midwives for their roles in saving lives despite their exposure to Western education in Abuja. Samuel Adeyinka, Radio Nigeria.
5: As the Independent Crisis and Other Related Offenses Commission, ICPC, continues to do anti-corruption efforts in Nigeria, it attaches significant value in learning from comparative experiences from other countries. The chairman of the commission, Dr. Musa Aliu, stated this at the second of the International Dialogue 2026 with the theme, Experience in Anti-Corruption Strategy, the Indonesian Perspective. Correspondent Bapa has more.
6: It is a proven fact that corruption remains a major challenge to sustainable development, economic growth, social justice across institutions. In order to continue fine-tuning strategies to fight corruption in all its forms in Nigeria, the ICP has designed an international diplomatic dialogue structured around discourse with other countries to develop ideas and possibly adopt them so as to enhance the Commission's methodologies. This discourse is a kind with the theme, Experience Sharing an Anti-Corruption Strategy, the Indian Perspective by the Anti-Corruption Academy of Nigeria, ACAN, in collaboration with the Indonesian diplomatic mission was the focus of the 2026 International Diplomatic Dialogue. The ICPC chairman, Dr. Musa Aliu, represented by the Commission Secretary, Mr. Clifford Okmara Odu, said the engagement such as advances ICPC's work by giving additional insights from other countries and strengthens the fight against corruption. Dr. Aliu said that these strategies to fight against corruption by identifying innovative approaches.
7: Anti-corruption strategies and policies. The national experience of the historical timing, as we all know, corruption remains a major impediment to sustainable development.
6: An Indonesian diplomat, Mr. Counselor for Political Affairs, Mrs. Tuti Ditiawanti, Trust of Indonesia's Anti-Corruption Crusade, its foremost anti-corruption agency, the Eradication Commission, KPK, its modus operandi, challenges, and deployed in the fight against corruption in Indonesia.
8: Looking back, corruption in Indonesia has been started in the royal era, namely with the will of the local kings, who were evident in the withdrawal of tribute at the will of the kings, which then continued into the Dutch colonial period.
6: The event had in attendance the management of the ICPC, the meet modalities adopted, and experiences shared for the common good of nations. Aliu Bapa, Radio Nigeria.
0: The proliferation of illegal roadblocks and checkpoints on the highways in Benue State has continued, despite a recent ban by the Inspector General of Police. Abraham Aund is here with details.
9: Areas where the illegal checkpoints have been mounted with log of woods and stones include Normal Sources Filling Station near Api Market Square, Tetuwe.

0: Ayati, Jack and Howe settlements on the Makudi and Liedeo Tupo Road. It is also noticed at Chomu, Asukunya and Gando communities on the Mjandev as well as the Boko Ugbema Highway, which has the authorized checkpoints at Ameladu, Chawanye and near Ugbema Rana. The practice is causing accidents, impeding traffic, promoting extortion, creating opportunities for criminals, as some of the roadblocks resurface only at night without proper illumination signs for motorists. Irregular commercial driver on the Makudi Aliede Road, Solomon Yohumba, rated how an illegal roadblock at Jato Daula settlement in accident that would have claimed his life and that of 9 passengers last Sunday night.
1: As we are coming, one truck offered me, I'm coming the where the truck is from Makudi to Aliede. So the driver also did the roadblock. So he jammed it and then he stick on them and motor driver side. The other one even hit my door directly. I can see my front view too.
0: Another motorist, Godwin Edwin, lamented the persistent act of ins and armed robberies, even with the presence of checkpoints highways.
2: The essence of them being on that road is to avoid this, but most of all this resorted to extorting money from the drivers, which is not the best thing. So government should look into it, the way of solving the problem, so that people traveling on road will be free.
0: When contacted, police public relations officer, Benue State DSP Peter Ochia, however, said that the command has dismantled illegal checkpoints on highways.
3: Majority of those people are the police officers, but then this is just the police checkpoints that are there and do not approve by the city have been dismantled already.
0: DSP Ochia said that surveillance would be carried out to sanction perpetrators. And Radio Nigeria.
4: 1,000 law enforcement personnel are currently undergoing a training on stress management and emotional well-being. At the opening of the international training in Abuja, the Corps Marshal of the Federal Road Safety Commission, FRC, Malam Shehu Mohammed, said the capacity building became necessary to meet the demands placed on law enforcement personnel. Mohammed explained that FRC collaborated with an Indian university, Rashtriya University, to train the law enforcement who are daily exposed to traumatic incidents, road traffic issues, emergencies, disasters, and security challenges. Although the FRC Corps Marshal stressed not properly could affect judgment, decision-making, interpersonal relations, and overall operational effectiveness. He said the Corps decided to offer and security challenges. According to the FRC Corps Marshal, stress not properly managed could affect judgment and making interpersonal relations, productivity, and overall operational effectiveness. He said the Corps decided to bring in officers from Nigeria Security and Civil Defense Corps, Nigeria Correctional Service, Nigeria Force, Nigeria Customs Service, and other security agencies to share operational and technical competencies of officers for efficient service delivery. Advisor to the Indian High Commission to Nigeria, Manoj Singh, in the remark, said India was ready to strengthen its decades collaboration with Nigeria to enhance the effectiveness of law enforcement personnel. The training will provide practical tools for occupational stress, recognizing emotional challenges, promoting mental health awareness, strengthening resilience, and improving workplace effectiveness.
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6: In sports, NIS Director General urges Super Falcons to put behind their Nations Cup setback and concentrate on their 2027 World Cup qualification playoff against South Africa. Annabelle Okwiri has details of this and more.
7: The Director General of the National Institute for Sports, NIS, Comrade Philip Schreiber, the Super Falcons not to lose hope despite their defeat and exit from the Women's Cup of Nations. Rather, they should target a win against the Banyanyana of South Africa in Thursday's World Cup qualification playoffs. Schreiber made the call while reacting to the 2-1 defeat of Nigeria against them in the quarterfinal clash on Sunday. He reminded the Super Falcons that they were the most successful women's team on the continent, having won the African title record 10 times, pedigree that should serve as motivation rather than burden.
8: It is time to respond again as champions against the South Africans. We believe in you, and by the grace of God, you will defeat South Africa for the continental playoff and qualify us for the World Cup. Falcons, go ahead and do what you know how to do best. You are champions, don't forget.
7: The NIS boss also charged the entire technical crew not to allow it to be dampened, noting that setbacks are part of sports and that the ability to bounce back defines champions. He called on Nigerians to support the girls and not lose hope in them, adding that rather than criticism, Nigerians should pray for them and rally behind them as they chase the World Cup tickets. Fresh off becoming Nigerian.

0: His first ever World Under 20 event champion, Jessica Algie, takes us behind the scenes of her historic journey. Algie admitted she wasn't at her physical best after a long season, but was delighted to come away with the world title.
1: Honestly, it's been an emotional roller coaster. Just coming into my first international competition and getting the silver medal at the Commonwealth, I was already like gobsmacked. I was like, okay, so I'm coming into U20s. I have high goals for this too. I've been looking up to this meet all year, but the body is not feeling too great. So I'm like, okay, like, do our best anyway. Qualifying rounds were great, and my first throw literally set the tune. I think Algie would have won this comp, so this is literally blowing out my head.
0: The teenager produced a chip win throw of 18.08 meters in the women's shot put to historic triumph, capping a remarkable run of form that has established her as world's most promising young athlete. Algie announced her intentions from the opening round with a throw of 18.05 meters to take an early lead before improving to 18.08 meters on her second attempt, a mark that proved unbeatable for the remainder of the competition. The Nigerian also thanked Obiagiri, Amechi, and Chukwuebuka Nnekwechi, whom she affectionately regards as her auntie and uncle, for all their support. Eniola has won the women's singles SL3 title at the 2026 Para Badminton International after a dominant campaign in Lima. The Olympic bronze medalist defeated Brazil's Koana Beckenkamp 12-21-12 in the final to complete the tournament without dropping a game. Balaji won all four of her matches in straight sets, conceding 47 points across the competition. The victory adds another international title. Impressive 2026 season that has also seen the Nigerian claim gold in Egypt, silver at the World Championships in Bahrain, and silver at British Irish Para Badminton International. The National Sports Commission has congratulated her, the Badminton Federation of Nigeria, her coaches and support on another outstanding performance for Nigeria. And Nigeria's under-18 men's and women's hockey teams both secured bronze medals at the under-18 Hockey 5 Youth Africa Cup in Nairobi, Kenya. The women defeated Ghana 4-3 in the third place playoff, while the men's team put commanding 15-2 victory over Uganda. The women's side enjoyed impressive tournament run, recording the victories over South Africa, Uganda in the group stage before defeating Ghana again in the bronze medal match. They also recorded strong campaigns, drawing 7-7 with South Africa and victories over Ghana and Uganda before winning the bronze. The competition served as Africa's qualification tournament for the inaugural FIA Hockey 5's World Cup, with the top two teams in each gender securing. While Nigeria's third place finishes were not enough to secure qualifications, it gives the country's next generation of hockey players valuable continental experience and another platform on which to build. And finally, on the foreign scene, the Somali referee Omar Atan, who was refused entry to the U.S. to officiate at the World Cup, has spoken publicly for the time about the decision and detailed his pride as he prepares to take charge of the Super Cup match between Paris Saint-Germain and Aston Villa on Wednesday. FIFA awarded 34-year-old Atan the game a few days after he was prevented walking at the tournament. Atan will make history in Salzburg as the first non-European official to take charge of UEFA's annual competition between the respective winners of the Champions League and the Europa League. He said that, quote, "When we got this call, it was for me and my family really a very, very happy moment. There's a big Somali community in Europe and in Austria. They are over the moon with me officiating a match like this." Sports News, I am Annabelle Okwiri.
2: Spotlight is on the presidential communications team visit to, written by Mr. Segun Ayeoyenikan, Director of Information, New Media and Protocol, NASENI.
3: The National Agency for Science and Engineering Infrastructure, NASENI, is increasing as a key driver of Nigeria's industrialization and technological agenda. Through science, engineering and innovation, the agency is seeking to reduce Nigeria's dependence on imported technology, promote local manufacturing, and position the country as a competitive destination for investment and technology enhancement. Established in 1992 with the aim to develop infrastructure in science, engineering and manufacturing, NASENI was created to strengthen Nigeria's capacity to produce industrial equipment and technologies locally. For years, however, the agency's enormous potential was not fully harnessed, leaving many Nigerians largely unaware of its activities. That narrative began to change in September 3 when President Bola Ahmed Tinubu appointed Mr. Khalil Suleiman Khalilu as the Executive Vice Chairman and Chief Executive Officer of NASENI. Under his leadership, the agency adopted the three C's: creation, collaboration, and commercialization.

strategic approach to moving from research and prototyping to practical applications, mass production, technology transfer, and commercialization of indigenous innovations. In less than 3 years, NASA has introduced more than 44 indigenous commercial products, including made in Nigeria laptops, tablets, and smartphones. In renewable energy, the agency launched the Naseni Solar Industrial Park in Nasarawa State for local production of solar components and deployed solar-powered irrigation pumps to support farmers and year-round agricultural production. According to the agency, over 30,000 direct jobs have been created in various national projects and skills acquisition centers. Naseni has signed over 50 memoranda of understanding with strategies, including a landmark agreement with the Bureau of Public Procurement, PP, to promote the Nigeria First policy and encourage the procurement of locally manufactured products. The focus also extends to agriculture, healthcare, transition, and information technology. In agriculture, NASA is implementing a national tractor recovery program aimed at restoring about 1,000 abandoned tractors to active service for farmers. It has also deployed solar-powered irrigation pumps in states including Bauchi and Jigawa to support dry season farming. In healthcare, the Naseni Trauma Biotechnology Factory is producing rapid diagnostic kits for the identification of diseases. The agency is also making progress in electric vehicles and lithium battery manufacturing, while developing technologies in construction, smart cities, defense, and aerospace. Naseni's youth-focused initiatives are equally significant. Through the Nigeria Integrated Innovation and Industrialization Ecosystem, the agency is bringing together research, product development, advanced manufacturing, startup innovation, skills development, and industry partnerships to accelerate the transformation of ideas into commercially viable ecosystem. The agency is bringing together research, product development, advanced manufacturing, startup incubation, skills development, and industry partnerships to accelerate the transformation of ideas into commercially viable products. The Innovate Niger Challenge is designed to identify and support emerging talents among Nigerian youth, while the recently launched Interagency Innovation Competition and Awards provides public servants with a platform to develop, showcase

0: also urged Nigerians to patronize locally manufactured products. Indeed, Nigeria's technological transformation cannot be achieved by government institutions alone. There must be collaboration among government, the private sector, innovators, and the Nigerian public. Patronizing quality made in Nigeria products can stimulate production, create jobs, conserve foreign exchange, and strengthen the nation's technological capacity. As Naseni continues its transition from a predominantly research-oriented institution to a delivery-focused organization, its success will ultimately be measured by how effectively its innovations improve lives, create wealth, and contribute to a more self-reliant Nigerian economy. For Nigeria to become a producer rather than merely a consumer of technology, creation, collaboration, and commercialization must become more than a slogan. They must become a national culture.
1: That spotlight on presidential communications team visit to Naseni was written by Mr. Segun Ayeoyenikan and read by Olayemi Daniel.
2: The death of Faith Ajoke Aloyonde, a 23-year-old Nigerian law school student, has sparked an outpouring of grief online. The Nigerian law school confirmed her passing and extended condolences to her family as the police continue investigations into the circumstances surrounding her death. That's how we begin Cyberscope. You remember the girl that jumped from the four-story building? Quite pathetic. A social media user on X at Franklin Dakasa wrote, "What could have caused this? This is so sad. And I feel sorry for her parents. Her soul rest in peace." While others advise that please talk to someone if you're depressed. My condolences to her family and loved ones.
1: And I second that particular advice. Please talk to someone if you're depressed.
2: Yeah. And then this phone thing is making us not see what's happening around people. Yeah.
1: Well, political discussions are also dominating online conversations after a video showed APC supporter Alhaji Fadilat Yusuf Iruarike distributing rice in party-branded bags ahead of the Osun governorship election. Critics, of course, argued that food giveaways do not address long-term economic challenges, while supporters described the exercise as humanitarian assistance. A user on Instagram, at Solomon A, wrote that Nigerians deserve policies, not just palliatives, while another argued helping people with food shouldn't automatically be seen as politics.
2: Yeah, a viral video from a water park in Ilorin has left many Nigerians laughing after staff were seen using buckets to manually pour water onto slides instead of relying on an automated system. I saw a blue slide. Anyway, that's your social media trends update today. Stay connected with us at Radio Nigeria using the hashtag Cyberscope. Today's edition was compiled by Omolola Amin.
1: We now move to newspaper headlines, starting with the Daily Sun that has the bold headline here that APC Akume dismiss Atiku Obi Duke and others, say other presidential candidates are no threat to Tinubu. And then Wike says, "I never lobbied to be APC campaign DG."
2: Daily Trust, 2027, opposition revives coalition against Tinubu. That's the banner headline. Then we move to Vanguard. Visa application from Nigerians to South Africa double despite xenophobic attacks. Envoy, Trump administration revokes over 175,000 visas in major enforcement sweep. Governor Mba commends security forces over arrest of Afa church kidnappers. And why we plant coup against Tinubu, Colonel Maji.
1: On the pages of The Punch, why I'm backing Adeleke despite being ADC member? Who said that? Daily Momodu. And then 23 foreigners operating Ponzi scheme nabbed in Ogun. Those are the headlines on our newspapers today.
2: Then weather. Thunderstorms with moderate rainfall are expected over most parts of the northern region. Also, similar weather conditions to prevail over most parts of the north central region during the afternoon and evening hours. Cloudy skies are anticipated over the southern region, with chances of moderate rains over the entire southeast, the south-south, and parts of the southwest, including Ogun, Ondo, and Lagos states during the day.
1: To end the news, here's a recap of the major stories. Nigeria and the Muslim World League will today convene an international security conference in Abuja. Stakeholders have called for peaceful and credible governorship election in Osun State. National Primary Healthcare Development Agency says over 4,000 primary healthcare centers across the country have been revitalized. and our correspondent examined efforts to mitigate flood in

0: Nasarawa State, governorship election in Osun State. National Primary Healthcare Development Agency says over primary healthcare centers across the country have been revitalized, and our correspondent examined efforts to mitigate flood in Nasarawa.
1: That's the news, edited by Abubakar Bestu and the production. I'm Fubara Pepu. Many thanks indeed for listening.
0: And I'm Okemute. 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
3: 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We welcome you back from Abuja to the network news. Of course, we return there at 4 o'clock for the network news. And of course, welcome you back now to Lagos. This is Metro 97.7 FM in the city of Lagos, as they call it in Brazil. But here we say Lagos, and here, of course, here this beautiful morning. My name is Pretty Adegoke. Chinedu Ogunlaji with me this morning. Together, we say good morning, and let's have a smooth ride on Lagos Live as we serve you breakfast. Hot, fresh, and see. Let's go.
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19: It's wherever you wanna go.

That's what you get every morning like this when you have love. Love, a feeling your life. Of course, your life is filled with love. You just feel all of these beautiful things running around your veins, your muscles, and of course, your joints. That's why I always tell you that positive vibes every time. See, as a way, yes, positive power probably a way of giving you a spirit that has a very good move. Yes, you allow positivity, positive vibes all around you. You love you every time, unless if you are not real to yourself. I can tell you, and I will tell you every time. So, good life, good mood comes with the positive vibes. So don't allow negativity around you at time at all. It's not good for you. Whoever that you know is always in positive, negative vibes. Run from such person. I'm too short for you to allow yourself to be giving so much every day. Because the only thing we have in this life to fear is fear itself. Don't fear anything. And the only thing we have to fear is fear itself. That's what I can say. You know, some people want it to happen. Some wish it to happen. Others make it happen. So where do you make it happen? Or you're wishing it to happen? Or you want to make it happen? Choose where you belong. But it does not matter how slowly you go, as long as you keep going and you do not stop. Keep moving. Let the movement continue. If you cannot fly, run. If you cannot run, walk, crawl. Just keep moving. That's what matters. One place, don't be stagnant. You need to know how to find out who you are. And you need to do it on purpose. Find out who you are. Do you know who you are? And you do it on purpose. Yeah, for me, yeah. Becoming isn't about arriving where or achieving certain. I see it instead as forward motion. It means move. Keep moving. So you need to learn how to keep moving. It's 12 a.m. in the city of Lagos right here. Metro 97.7 FM, this beautiful, beautiful city. The nature's finest here. I'm about to serve you breakfast, hot, fresh, and spicy. By the way, what are you having for breakfast? Morning. For me, I feel like Ewan Dudu. That's what I feel like this morning. Ewa Ganyan Dudu. Is what I feel like. Let's see how it goes. Yeah, when Ogey Dudu comes, we'll see how Ganyan Dudu and make it happen. Okay? That's how it goes. Of course, sports country in a bit. Everyone is talking about Super Falcon. Next tomorrow, day after tomorrow, or whatever you call it, they will be having another opportunity to see the route, the same route that the Super Eagles took us is the same route they are taking us now. You know, Super Eagles took us through playing, they went to Morocco first, they played Gabon, they played DRC before they lost out. So the same route is what Super Falcons now. They'll be playing South Africa tomorrow. Then if they make it through, they will now go again to play a 10 nation Inter-Confederations playoff. God have mercy. How are the mighty falling? Super Falcons. 10 time winners falling Yakata before Cameroon. Anyway, let's have it now. Maybe it will be Morocco, because the way the Moroccan, they

way they've been dreaming to having this thing for long. Let's see if they can do it this time. No matter it is, no matter what the situation is, Super Falcons, yes, if you're calling, start up again and pick up your pieces and start to do it. But what we've seen, I'm not surprised. I'm not surprised. We'll talk more at 8:30 when Annabelle Okiri comes in. We'll be looking through at 8:30 for sports. This beautiful morning. At the more vibes and more breakfast serving coming. Now we'll be looking through this beautiful morning. Yeah, going concerning what Adedeji. You know, Zach, younger brand, more vibes and more. Breakfast serving coming. 9 o'clock, we'll be looking through this beautiful morning. Yes, we'll be going concerning what Zach Adedeji. You know, Zach, a younger brother, is the one running as the president, deputy governorship candidate, as the running mate for barrister Sharafadin Ali of Oyo State. Zach Adedeji, his younger brother is the one that is the running mate to Sharafadin Ali of Oyo State APC governorship candidate. He was on TV and he said a whole lot of things, and he was saying all of these things with passion. The president doesn't eat more than once in a day, and I asked, how many times do I eat? I don't know. I'm still asking myself, do people still eat 3 times in a day in this part of the world? It might not be about hunger. See, it might not be for me. I don't see myself eating 3 times a day. I can't even remember that I ate 3 times a day, as in to eat food. Food. I'm not junks. I'm not talking about maybe snacky things. As in to eat food 3 times a day, I can't remember when. Sometimes you are busy, you don't even remember food. Yeah, it happens to me a lot of times. But most times, once I eat, let's say, for instance, I'm at work now. Most times when I'm at work, I don't get to eat until much later, and that's just once a day. I'm done. You know. So when I'm home, maybe like twice a day. If I eat around 4 or 5 p.m., I can't eat again. Anything 4, 5, 6 p.m. I mean, that's the next day. Meaning, there's no way I'll eat 3 times a day. So measuring wealth of somebody wasting money shouldn't be about food. That's what some Nigerians are saying. Sir, what are you saying, sir? Okay, because the president doesn't eat 3 times a day, mean the resources are not being wasted. Then he said the president trekked to the office. And he treks. He doesn't even... Okay, does it mean because the president treks? I mean, what's the distance between his office and his place abode, where he stays? I mean, everything is within a place. Nigerians are saying, so because it tracks to the office, does it mean we cannot say our money is being wasted? And he said, no, how can you say escalate? How much is escalate that the president cannot get? How much? A former governor, former accountant of an oil company, he says so many things. We'll be analyzing his talk this morning. I'll let you have his voice and hear for yourself. Now we'll talk about that and make a point. I mean, what Zach said, reality or... All of the signs we have seen these days that once you are appointed, you begin to know what to defend and how to defend what to defend. We'll be going there this week. Does it matter what Zach said? That's just a question. Does it matter what Zach Adedeji said? We're looking through that this morning. At the other side, for you this beautiful morning. So keep it locked right here. Don't move it as always. Fun on your radio. Beauty on your radio. Breakfast on your radio. Right here. With the finest. But to bring sunshine into your time. As always. Sunshine. I pray sunshine comes through this morning for you. Whatever you're doing. If you're doing good things, you know, if you're doing good things, a caveat for it. That's the condition. But if you're doing bad things, let rain fall on you. Here is Ashake. Sunshine. The finest.

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0: that was a big question everyone is asking. Super Falcons, what was the next move? We've been beating everybody dirty, doing them dirty, doing them anyhow, beating them black, blue, purple, yellow, red, and every other color you can think of. But right now, they are beating us like thieves. You can't understand what's going on. Before now, I'm checking the records of all of the winnings we've had, and we beat more in the finals. But now they've turned to be the one beating us. They beat us. Yeah, they beat us. It was painful, the beating. It's not about the scoreline. It's the pain that came with the scoreline. Annabelle Corey in the building, of course, beginning to go down.
1: Well, but my girls in this time. And frankly, I was not impressed from the get-go.
0: Are you guys blaming this? Seeing all of these, I mean, Nigerians are just funny people. The kind of names they've been calling them online.
1: Why are they calling them names? I'm not going to call them names. I'm just saying they've not stepped up particular tournament.
0: The people who should call names are those people at the glass house. Do their job. The girls were crying at the time. Remember when Rashida was still playing
1: one more friendly.
0: You can't. Even Ghana that played plenty of friendlies. Where have they ended? Morocco, you will know. They played friendlies.
1: Yes. See, the preparation was very... I told you now, the vibe around this WAFCON is not like the one we watched last year.
0: Exactly.
1: It's not. There's something off about this tournament. Starting from the organizers, everything is just not turning as in... The turnout is poor. Everything has just been off. And so the Falcons didn't have enough preparations. They didn't blend. Because see them play. They can't streak practice together.
2: I beg to disagree with you here. Last week here. The Super Falcons have been watching the World Cup. They are not going through their page. They are begging they come to camp.
1: Before the tournament.
0: We are talking about now. They didn't have good preparation.
2: Is also there now.
0: Your friends at the glass house, go and tell them.
2: Forget about the glass house. Guzzo has failed. I don't know why he's clamoring for coming back.
0: Who is bringing back?
1: What will be his campaign?
0: Guzzo has been there even during the Amaju time. He was there now. Amaju.
1: Yes.
0: And he said he will continue with Amaju. All of the shenanigans. He continued. Sanusi has been there for 11 years. I said, what have they done together?
1: It's why they are supporting Gianni Infantino now. So that all of them continue
0: like
1: to share
0: NFL.
1: They are not doing anything as far as I'm concerned. Amaju Pinnick era to now. Nothing has worked. Have we had any good, successful NFF president in Nigeria? It's not really with crisis, problems, money issues, appropriation of funds.
0: The money
1: and all
0: coming
1: that.
0: To NFF is too much.
1: It's
0: now.
1: Too much.
0: It
1: and you are seeing
0: it. Make it to misbehave.
1: Now it's beginning to show because our cadet teams are not doing well.
0: Exactly.
1: Our women's team, they're not doing even the senior team, all of them are in
0: tomatoes. Is doing well.
2: Guzzo era, we missed the cup. We are at the verge of missing the women's work. Is that a good story?
0: If at least what we have missed during Guzzo's era. To the Olympics now. Both male and female. Did we? Guzzo's era.
1: The one that is even worrying me.
2: Under 17, the tournament that is...
0: Under 17, AFCON World Cup, we missed. Under 20, World Cup, we missed. We are missing another one.
1: That's not even the worst. The way we are playing, another problem. How are you going to qualify with those kind of scoreline?
0: You should continue.
1: All right, let's go straight into it. Of course, we'll start from other sports, football. And the Tigers guard, Ezinne Kalu, believes Nigeria's form of game against China will provide the team with an opportunity to correct their mistake in two narrow defeats to the host in their three-game series ahead of the 6 FIBA Women's Basketball World Cup. The reigning African champions fell 965 to China in the second game yesterday. Followed by a 70-67 defeat opening encounter. That was last week Friday. And of course, there's now a third meeting scheduled for tomorrow in Foshan, Guangdong province. And Kalu, who led Nigeria with 13 points in Sunday's defeat, said the team was determined to make the most of the final test against the Asian champion. After the China series, the Rena Wakama side will continue their lengthy build-up with the third phase in Tenerife, Spain from August 24, where they are scheduled to face the host and Belgium, and this will be held in Spain with the team moving to Zaragoza from August 25 to September 3 for the final tune-up games against Mali and Puerto Rico. They began their preparations in the United States on July 29 before they traveled to China. And of course, the seven-time African champions will now head to Berlin, Germany after every preparations has been concluded at the FIBA Women's World Cup starting from September 4 to 13, where they've been drawn in alongside Korea Republic, Hungary, and France. Meanwhile, the junior

0: The Tigress are through to the quarterfinal of the 2026 FIBA Under-18 basket in Abidjan, Cote d'Ivoire, after completing the group stage with a commanding 40 victory over Senegal. Now, the win brings Nigeria's record in the cup wins and one loss, securing their spot in the next round. They did the first half 45-18, building a commanding lead, and Oluwatobiloba Owolabi led with 13 points, 2 rebounds, and West. Ainab Adelaja, one of the players, praised her teammates, saying the game was tough, but then she appreciated them for helping Nigeria win. The opening tournament saw them beat Tunisia 54-50 before they lost 75-74 to Cameroon over time. We'll see what happens in the knockout stages. Riding on this one, the two finalists from the Under-18 Women's Afro Basket will end qualification for the global tournament. Let's quick touch on the Para Badminton, where Neola Bolaji has won the women's singles SL3 title at the 2026 Peru Para Badminton International after a dominant campaign in Lima. She defeated Brazil's Koana Beckenkamp 21-12-12 in the final to complete the tournament without dropping a single game. She won all four of her matches in straight sets, conceding 7 points across the competition. And this victory adds another international to an impressive 2026 season that has also seen her gold in Egypt, silver at the World Championship in Bahrain, and then silver at the British Irish Para Badminton International. Big ups to Eniola for doing us proud, and the National Commission have also congratulated her as well as the Badminton Fed for the outstanding performance. Patrick,
1: let me move on to squash. That over 800 junior squash players drawn from across the country head on Abuja for the under 11, under 13, and under 17 boys and girls national squash champion that is being sponsored by Expo in Diaspora. For that, those that play squash in diaspora, so they are the ones organizing the championship, they are the ones sponsoring it, and we say congratulations to them. And then the event is going to take place at the Package B of the Abuja National Stadium, KO Stadium, so to say, Abuja. Anyway, according to Mr. Yusuf Duro Silon, an executive board member of the Nigerian Squash Federation and the media coordinator for that particular body, I said that the event that is really going to be explosive, and that is just aimed at new talent for states and national. Remember that we have some that are going to retire after some time, so the new ones that are coming, especially the 11 and under 13, are really the future players we are having. And let everybody give them the understanding they need as a kid. That is there. And they are drawn from so many states, including Abuja, Akwa Ibom, Anambra, Bayelsa, Benue, Cross, Delta Edo, and of course Imo State. Others include Lagos, Ogun, Oyo, Kogi, and Niger State, to mention a few. And let's move on to aquatic sports and tell you that the President of Aquatic Sports Federation of Nigeria, we are talking about Honorable Lekan Fatodun, has praised the Nigerian swimming team to the just concluded Commonwealth Games held in Glasgow, Scotland, for their, you know, impressive showing champion. Though they didn't win any gold medal, but he said the players, the swimmers, they have given any opportunity, they can do more and be able to finish as far as the podium are concerned in any championship. Fatodu, who is also the director of sports, director general of the sports commission, said focus will now be shifted to Zone 2 African swimming championship that is going to happen in Senegal soonest.
0: Okay, yes, moving on to a bit of talking about us now. Jessica Orji, the lady who won the gold medal at the Athletics Under 20 Championship in Oregon, China, has been sharing her journey with us. Of course, talk about how she was able to get through with all of that. She did a fantastic 10.08 meters was what she threw, and that wrapped up that of shot put, and she got the gold for Nigeria in that competition. From Jessica Orji, we'll be back. It's still AM Metro Sports.
2: Roller coaster, just coming into my first international competition and getting medal at the Commonwealth. I was already like gobsmacked. I was like, oh, okay. Oh, I'm coming into U20s. I've high goals for this too. I've been looking forward to this meet all year, but the body is not feeling too great. So I'm like, okay, like we're going to do our best way. Qualifying rounds were great. And my first throw literally set the tune. I think all of my throws were on this comp. So this is literally blowing out my head.
0: Now, Jessica Orji there, you said they keep going to party, but yes, what can we do? Is that not where, even the ones that are here, where is

0: If they don't go there, well, how would they be better?
1: But that's a problem. And that's the remember problem. Those days? I mean, Patrick, you know, these things were not like these days now. I mean, those days.
2: Yeah, definitely.
1: When
2: definitely.
1: We had the Eisenhower brothers, these of this world.
0: That's how bad we have become.
2: They were in the case.
1: Yes, they were here. Practice right here.
0: Because
1: National
0: we
1: Stadium.
0: Had the facilities.
2: They urged to travel now, and Japa is almost also.
0: It's not really the urge. Is it the urge?
2: It's the
0: urge. If these facilities are here, why would we be going there?
2: Workers, lack of facilities and equipment.
0: Exactly, that's the thing. All right, let's move to football quickly. Super Falcons coach Justin Madugu has defended goalkeeper Chiamaka Nnadi after her error in Nigeria's quarterfinal defeat to Cameroon. But then he admitted he considered other options ahead of the crucial 2027 FIFA Men's World Cup playoff against South Africa on Thursday. Nnadi has come under criticism following a difficult World Cup campaign with Hapus blamed for some of the goals Nigeria conceded. Yeah, that one she didn't get well. I don't know. Yeah. And then the first game against Malawi was also to her. But I think the team should just take the blame together. But like we mentioned yesterday, it looks like Madugu still doesn't know his first. I don't know why, but he's defending her. So we'll get to what happens tomorrow against South Africa. 9 p.m. is when that game comes up. Africa already boasting that they will trample our World Cup dreams. Two teams that have struggled in this tournament. So we'll get to see how it plays out.
1: It is the males did it now.
0: Abi.
1: The mail.
0: Because
1: they
0: were there,
1: they went.
0: Everything.
1: We're here. They left us here.
2: But we can't lose two times.
0: Oh, no. We can't.
2: I pray so. We can't lose two times.
0: We can't lose two times.
1: You can't lose. Who says you can't lose? Don't do the right thing.
2: Okay. Let's also listen to Nigeria. They have been reacting on Super's loss to Cameroon. Nigerians are not really blaming the team. Oh. Yeah.
1: It's fine. NFL.
3: Well, the guests tried. They gave it their all. They gave it their best. So, to me, it's just more of hard work and time. And determination. So we don't let, they should not let one downfall make them lose everything as a whole. So keep going, keep moving. It's going to work out at the end of the day.
4: Okay, as a Nigerian, I didn't expect Cameroon to beat us. So we play very well. But no, Cameroon has the luck. So that's my feeling.
5: That is football for you. It can happen to anybody. Forget that Nigeria is a defending champion. So football can change at any time. So it's not up to me.
6: Okay, shall go there, all right? Yeah.
5: Okay, beat us.
6: What you going to do now?
5: Many champions? We're not too many.
6: What can we do about it? There's nothing else. Yeah.
3: Okay, so for me, I would say it's a different timing. It's a different season. There are things we cannot control. So I think we just embrace and get the past.
2: So you cannot control it. Is that what he's telling me?
0: All right, from some Nigerians reacting to the Super Falcons, but I guess we'll have to just sing all our best in beating South Africa on Thursday. Tomorrow, semi-final matches will kick off in the WAFCON. Even though we're out, we're giving you updates from that. The likes of Morocco versus Cameroon, Algeria against Malawi will be playing tomorrow. And in the fourth to the foreign scene, where the Somalian referee, Omar Anhu, was refused entry to the U.S. to officiate the World Cup, spoken for the first time about the decision and detailed his pride as they take charge of the Super Cup match between Paris Saint-Germain and Aston Villa. UEFA awarded the 34-year-old a game a few days after he was prevented from walking in at the World Cup. And then he'll be making history in Salzburg as the first non-European official to take charge of annual competition between the respective winners of the Champions League and the Europa. Says when he got the call, it was for him and his family a very happy moment. And there's a big Somali community in Europe and of course, and they're over the moon that he is officiating a match like this. Thank God it's coming. And for the Gianni saga, U.S. President Donald Trump says it will be a terrible mistake if under pressure Gianni Infantino was ousted from the position. His backing followed UEFA, CONCACAF and Asian Football Confederation in an open letter accusing Infantino of breaking trust through deceptive aborted FIFA forward enterprise proposal. So Trump comment is the first time he's coming out to defend his friend. I'll call the apartment.
2: Is that life?
1: He's the one that put him in all this mess.
0: Actually, he's the one, though. He's the one.
1: I'm sure some of the things he did. Infantino will not be wearing.
2: That's just Infantino gate. So let's see how he's going to go out of it. I don't know how he's going to. Because Europe are bent on removing.
1: They are fine one. The one that will
0: Europe now. It's CONCACAF. AFC. No, those three are alone.

0: Forget about the deal that brought the problem. They found the one that will nail him. He has an affair with a junior staff at FIFA.
1: Okay.
0: And increase, he uses power to increase the girl's salary.
1: Can you imagine? That's impunity at the highest order. Well, that's a wrap on the show here in Metro Sports. Many thanks to Patrick Ibay for being here today. It's good to see him. It's been a while. I saw him on
0: a man with cat life. A cat life.
1: Exactly.
0: Maybe that's how they say.
2: Now you should be
0: cat in nine life.
2: I got the dictionary. I found another acronym.
0: So the one I used to hear from you.
2: I love you, Anyanwu.
0: That's how it is. All right, this beautiful morning. Big ups to Annabelle, of course, Patrick, the godfather, a.k.a. the cat with nine lives. All right, we'll be 1:30 for more right here. That'll be on Sports on Metro 97.7. Let's go back to the deck now. The other side, looking through, yes, where we are turning to this beautiful thing. We're looking at the economy. Zach Adedeji, who is taking care of the NRS, talking about the Nigerian Revenue Service. The man says President Tinubu's reforms have received commendations everywhere around the world, and he's still receiving commendation. And he says the reforms are working. But what does this mean for the average Nigerian who are battling with increasing uncertainty on revenue and the cost of living? We do this and much more at the other side. Keep it locked right here. Don't move it. Don't touch it. The finest is here.
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1: 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EPN.

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0: right here. We go this morning. 9 a.m. is the time. And of course, that when it's 9 every morning, you know what we do this year? Right here on Metro 97.7 FM, we bring you the segment of the show that gives you an opportunity to air your view on happenings all around. Of course, today, we're focusing on demand ahead, NRS. Before now, it used to be Federal Inland Revenue Service, FIRS. But under President Bola, is actually one of his reforms, because they put everything together and they now call it NRS, the Nigerian Revenue Service. And he felt the man from Ibadan, your state, should be the one to head it. Talking about Zach Adedeji. And Executive Chairman of the NRS, Zach Adedeji, has continued to defend the President Bola Tinubu's economic reforms, arguing that his administration deserves a commendation from Nigerians. He says a majority of Nigerians don't even know how to commend the president for what he's doing, rather than criticisms for removing fair subsidy and unifying the foreign exchange market. You know, those are the two things that cause hardship to Nigerians. The whole of Nigerians are saying these are the things that are making us to be poor. But Zaki is saying that you guys should be applauding the president. He has done well. He said the reforms were necessary because the Tinubu administration inherited an economy burdened by an unsustainable fair subsidy regime. That's what he said, unsustainable fair subsidy regime, an opaque foreign exchange market, an underperforming oil sector, and a narrow tax base. According to him, the government's decision to remove the subsidy was implemented alongside the unification of the foreign exchange market as part of broader reforms to stabilize the naira, the economy. Now, my friend Sheun actually asked him, now you're saying all these things, Nigerians are not feeling the thing in their pocket, and of course, in the economy is not being felt in their stomach. And Zaki is saying, well, Nigeria, because Sheun said, talking about Sheun Okebaloye of Chinese television, he is our friend, he said, he asked him, look, Nigerians are saying this government is so extravagant, they are wasting money. Because Nigerians are crying, you ask them to tighten their belt, but they are seeing you officials, government officials, enjoying yourself. Convoys everywhere, specifically the president, his convoy is crazily long. The kind of vehicle the president is having in his convoy, expensive. The kind of things the president does, expensive lifestyle. Of course, Zach didn't waste time to say, the president treks to the office. What are you guys saying? The president doesn't even take a vehicle to the office. He treks to the office. The president eats once a day. That's the one that got Nigeria. But before we get to the ones that got Nigeria, this is what he said about the economy, talking about Zach Adedeji.
1: What did we meet? What have we done? And what are the results that we have now? Just imagine that we've not done what we've done. All those numbers you are reading out will have been doubled. Prior to 2023, I told you that we only have refining capacity of 30,000 per day. Today, we have 700,000. Refining capacity. Which one is easier? To say wait for Lekki to produce or wait for Amsterdam? This is what he has done because of his courageous decision. Imagine the revenue level that we were then, 12 trillion. Today we are 28 as of last year and we are 40. Just multiply it. And you see that effect in what the governor said. And when you talk about common man, I'm not apportioning blame. But who are the closer to this so-called common man? These are state government, and we are giving more to them. And you will know, tell me, in the last 3 years, where you've heard that a state government or a worker in the state have gone on strike. Look at minimum wage. At 30, in 3 years, we double it. And not only that, Mr. President, give directive that instead of waiting for five years, don't do that. Do it in 3 years. So if these are not helping the common man, what do you call helping the common man?
0: Well, that is what he's saying. Yes, all of the things they have done are helping the common man. So what have they done that is helping you as a common man? Zach is challenging you this morning, and I'm also challenging you this morning, because it's like you guys just like to criticize the president. Let's have God in our hearts for the, according to some of the people who say, we just like to criticize. If Okonjo Iweala is giving the president applaud, if WTO is giving the president applaud, IMF giving the president applaud, and international communities giving him applaud, why are we the citizens the one castigating him for his reforms? What's going on? Is it like, are we ingrates? Are we ingrates? Our president is trekking to the office, but you are driving to your office and you are still complaining that your president is living large. Are you ingrates? That's me. Let me hear from you this morning. Are you an ingrate? Hey, 0700-7000-977. 0916-257-1214. The finest is here. What's your name? Good morning.
2: Good morning, sir. The finest.
0: Good morning.
2: It's Koboko.
0: Koboko, good morning.
2: Professor from Ota, we are fine. Sir, what Abeleji said is as a result of acerbity and acrimony against the citizens. He's picking our brains. Instead of Tinubu to have adepts and expertise, skilled and psychological sound employees, he decided to employ mediocre and play singers. Tinubu is striking and leaves SUV. Okay, let him continue taking over. And help us indirectly enter Fatima prayer because we have been praying since 1492. So he will see threats to this Gentilia, France, Saudi Arabia, and UAE. So I don't have Brazil. Tinubu may decide to eat once for all I care. But he said that he is going to do with his money. And he's going to give us the 3 times, which he promised. He said, Amabewale. And I told him, Amaja Agwado. He said we shouldn't pity him. Where are the CMGs? Gas and buses. Right income. Tinubu give us daily 3 times. Which promise? He said, Amabewale. And I told him, Amado. He said we shouldn't pity him. Where are the CMGs? Gas and buses. Right income. Tinubu is not trying for a question in SUV, yacht, houses for judges, ICC resolution, Tinubu statue, 4 billion naira climate change and over 2023, white court factory shot, keep shutting down. Prayers for Matthew Assembly over 2023. And the coastal line may be finished in 2050. We do not concern Southeast apart from our bank that can easily invest more from Port Harcourt. So let them continue singing, but let them stop taking us like a fool or picking our bread. Yeah. So let me contact again to Saint Lucia and France. Make you know enter SUV

0: Abusa.
1: Thank you. Good morning to you. Welcome. Your name and location. Your name. Hello. Your name and location. Are you with me?
0: Hello.
1: Good morning.
0: Morning, sir.
1: Sir, good morning to you.
0: Yeah, this is
1: Mr. Henacho
0: calling from
1: Mr. Henacho, you must track to your office. No car for you. That's what we should all do now.
0: Yeah, so it's healthy exercise for the elderly.
1: Exactly.
0: So nothing is so special about it.
1: Okay.
0: Then, first and foremost, let us measure the distance it's trekking.
1: Okay.
0: From Ajegunle to Ojulegbadi.
1: Ah, no, now. That was too far.
0: So please let them stop making fool of themselves. There are things you don't say out, and you want to take credit on that. Okay? An English statement says, he who wears the shoe knows where he pinches. You know? And one of his music said, is it, knows it. So I don't blame them. They are not wearing the shoe that pinches.
1: So they are not feeling it
0: at all. Wow. They don't know. They don't. So to them, it is a strength. You know, it's like when you tell somebody, say, I have not eaten for 2 days.
1: Mr. Henacho, he said brother eats once.
0: Hungry.
1: The president eats once a day, and he says he's not feeling it. He's feeling it, that's why he's eating once a day.
0: The same thing I'm saying. When you mention to some people, you are working for 3 days now, their reaction will be, are you not feeling hungry? They may not know that it's not agro. There's nothing available for you to eat, and that's the meaning. So, you see, the truth is that no government has come to this country that doesn't come with reform. They have been seeing reform. Obasanjo did some funds. What is the impact on the citizenry? Yaradua, reform. Jonathan, reform. What is it? Buhari, reform. Tinubu too, is a reform. The measurement of the reform, the impact on the people. The popular one, we all know, is when Jonathan wanted to remove the self-wealth subsidy. And everybody said no, that on the citizens will be negative, will be adverse. That made them to abandon the. But I don't know why people are suffering. Then them in power are praising Tinubu that is courageous to take decisions that nobody understands. Is it a decision to kill people that are telling he's so correct? People are suffering, people are in pain. They are very painful. Understand, to the masses, you don't measure the progress of the economy with GDP. You measure it by the impact on the citizens. I was, yesterday, I was with a friend, and he's ringing. I called his attention, I said, my dear, if you are gone now, he said, make a live and the money the person they asked for. And he has no money to give again. This is what we face every day. And somebody will come and be trying to see how we can justify something that is unjustifiable. Where is the gain of this report, please? Area. Parents cannot pay school fees again. People cannot go to work every day. People cannot travel. There is security. There is hunger. The bishop, the Catholic bishop, the other day, told him clearly that they are closest to the people. And this is what we see. And he said that hunger has been there since he was born. And somebody is telling me that the reforms are allowable. Man, honestly, I don't know what to say. Let me not be angry this morning.
1: Hey, don't be angry.
0: Thank you, God bless.
1: Don't be angry. Thank you. Don't be angry. God bless you. Oh, 7000-977-091-6257-1214. Please don't be angry. Don't be angry. Good morning.
2: Hello, good morning.
1: Good morning to you, sir.
2: My name is Peter Ousito.
1: It's good to have you.
2: I'm calling from Abanjo, the question.
1: Yes.
2: I think as the head of the Nigerian Revenue Commission, I think that Zach Adeleji, what he said is for me, not from his heart. He knows fully well that many Nigerians are suffering. And as the head of

0: penalty. I will implore him to work more on the informal sector, where they will gather more people to the tax net. He knows that people are suffering, but he's just trying to, you know, play the sycophant before Mr. President. And I know, as a first-class student from East University of Ife, now known as OAU, or Bafemi, Awolowo University, OAU, I know that he knows the truth, that we are suffering and that they don't like what he has just said about the economy. Even if the president will eat one cow a day, nobody will go against that. If you can finish it, if the doctor tell him, oh, you must survive by eating one full cow or using chopper from your room in our work to your office, nobody will go against that. In as much as many are not suffering, and in as much as the economy is booming, you know, we have dividend democracy, especially the lower cadre. Not like what the IMF and maybe the World Bank have said about the Nigerian economy, that is about the macro economy. The macro economy may gain more, but how about the micro? So you should know that the removal of oil subsidies is okay as far as I'm concerned. And then the floating of the Naira too was supposed to be okay, because they were severing the rich prior to the removal. This was the main reason. But now, there will have some sabotage in the economy. Among the rich that are sabotaging this, implications of this policy. And the government is not also bringing, very profligate, living in opulence. That's why the reason why people are against them. You cannot, fighting our debt when you're in your own bed. We are seeing you in three cars, your children abroad, I mean staying abroad, staying abroad, and you going abroad to do other things like your health and other things. So why many Nigerians are suffering? No good roads, no hospitals, the schools are not working, they're serious in security. So at least back, I think they should think twice before coming to speak to the public, so that we will not be told. Maybe people who don't like it.
1: All right.
0: If we have the opportunity to do that. Thank you, and God bless. Thank you.
1: Okay. 0700-7000-977-0916257-1214. We are looking at Zach Adedeji's statement this morning. Things he said, you should be praising the president instead of castigating him. The president eats once a day because of you Nigerians, and he doesn't even arrive to the office. He treks to the office. Hello.
2: ASU and the soldiers increment. Send my personal money. The corn away from this Nigerian youth. Send them for sure for Boko Haram inside Nigerian farm for him to give us the corn. Make them know, make them know, provoke me this morning. Because yesterday I buy a head of fish. Chicken head.
1: All right. Thank you. Give others a chance. Yes, Koboko. Thank you. Yes. 0700-7000-977-0916-57-1214. Hello, good morning. Hello. Okay. Try to call back. That was a drop call. 0700-7000-977-16257-1214. Yes, we're looking at Zach Adedeji and his statements are saying that many Nigerians don't really understand, use that word purely. The way he said it, more or less like saying Nigerians are ingrate. Yeah, they didn't appreciate what the president has been doing. According to him, if the president didn't take all of the old steps and the reforms is, embarking on since he got in there, Nigeria would have been grounded by now. Equally, Nigeria would have been finished. But because of and the reforms the president have been taking, Nigeria is still standing, and now we are gaining. Please move away from the radio.
3: Hello, Pretty.
1: You good morning?
3: Can you hear me?
1: I'm with you. Good morning.
3: Good morning.
1: Yes, sir. Welcome.
3: Patrick is calling from Okota.
1: It's good to have.
3: Yeah, the statement from the tax master.
1: I say tax master.
3: We know where their body language is.

0: going to now. The president told us that there was hunger was born.
1: Definitely.
0: So people have been trekking before he was born.
1: Mm.
0: So what is new about trekking to the office?
1: Have you?
0: If they say president eat once a day, let him take a census of how many Nigerians afford to eat, even that once a day. And he never told us the type of food that the president is eating.
1: If
0: we were to ask,
1: why do you need
0: the first time Nigeria is having a president who has sacrificed so much? We have not forgotten the heroes that were killed who wanted to build Nigeria. If we mention them today, it will be as if we want to introduce tribalism into the whole team. What has Tinubu sacrificed for suffering Nigerians? He brought hardship to bear on us after imposing late Buhari on us. And somebody is coming to us, oh, he tricked to the office. And what is new about that? Why did he go and buy a limousine for himself? Why did he buy a presidential jet? Today he's tricking. Let him sell those things and give us the money. Let Nigerians be able to, so that they can be able to eat. But he's a liar.
1: Hmm.
0: He doesn't say the truth because he is all about propaganda. And whoever is around corridors must tow the same line so that he will remain in their books. So the man is just saying all these things to please his master so that they will continue to reward him for telling lies and saying what is not real to Nigerians. Enjoy your day.
1: Thank you, Sir Patrick. Thank you so much. Yes, I do enjoy your day too. Enjoy your day. I wish you very well. All right, 0700-7000-77-091-6257-114. He called him the tax master. Anyway, that's why who he is. He's the tax master of the Federation. Talking about Mr. Zach, who says Nigerians are not appreciating the president. You know what? There's one Nigeria. There's always this statement that you will beg for the president to return in the future. Yeah, those who say, what was his name? Good luck was bad. Now saying, good luck was the best. Some people are saying Buhari is even better. So some people are saying Tinubu, you say is better when another time comes. So that maybe that's what Zach is telling. Appreciate this man. He's done a whole lot. Even international communities, WTO, all of them are commending the president. His reforms, yielding results, $12 billion. Now we have over $40 billion turnaround because in our economy, now we have a hole in our reserve. And you say the president is not trying. Damn, you don't know anything. That's why they're not me. Anyway, what's your take? Hello, good morning. 100-7000-977. Someone is there. I can't hear you. Hello. Hello. Okay, do try to call back. 0700-7000-977 and 0916-257-1214. 0916-257-1214. It's about the statement credited to Mr. Zach Adedeji. He said a whole lot of things. I just got some of them this morning concerning the economic reforms of the president. Hello.
2: Hello, good morning.
1: Good morning to you. Welcome.
2: This is Adisa calling from Oshodi.
1: It's good to have you, John.
2: Thank you. Now, let me make some few points. You see, the problem with our society is that we quickly forget. Now, I'm not here to praise Tinubu, because of course a lot of people are facing a lot of but if you look at our society today, from the Fourth Republic dispensation, I better leave office, Nigeria will say Tinubu is even better. Now, it's not a praising, but what I'm trying to say is that since the time of Obasanjo of this Fourth Republic, his reform has been taken serious like this, Nigeria will have been in a better position. I'm not saying that Tinubu is perfect. I'm not saying that Tinubu is peace. I don't want people to get me wrong.
1: Yeah.
2: But I'm saying there are some few things that the man is doing, that all this thing has been taken care of since 1999, the way we are today. Let's take, for example, the infrastructure. At least, except we want to be hypocrites about the society, we'll see the kind of infrastructural development that this man is doing. And now this is it.

0: thing is, I see people on social media acting and saying that, oh, is it road I want to eat? Mm. These are problems of people in our society. Because even road contribute our improvement. Because if there are no good roads, it's another new source, another terrorist group to operate. But if you look at it, look at what Obasanjo was in power. He did nothing. And when the Obasanjo attend occasions and anything, people say Obasanjo, and sometimes you look at Obasanjo and ask yourself, what are people praising this man for? Now, I'm not praising him. In fact, I'm not his fan. But I'm just trying to tell us that, look, if you have been having government, okay, look at, for example, let's take Apapancho, the express road that was set by Chinua Buhari. It was Buhari that did Apapancho, the express road. The next 3-4 government administration will not tell us about that road in terms of fixing that road. So, made like that. Now, they have reawarded Lagos by the express road now that it should be changed to enforcement. Now, we want to say, oh, you want to waste money. That is not a waste because you need to know we are so bad in terms of road usage. So, those things contribute to our infrastructure. And then, one thing is that if this guy leaves, what government will come tomorrow and tell us that they want to fix a papa today? They want to maintain a coastal road. They want to fix Sokoto Road. There are many roads, even in my state in Ilorin, from what is it called? 1805. It was pure concrete. I'm not saying that the road is only the thing that we need in this country. But when one problem is solved, at least out of the problem. But the only way I disagree with him is this is, what is it called? When he removed subsidies and they now started giving money to governors, and this governor saying they are being palliative in their council, that is wrong. In order to be palliative, we have our BBN. At least if you keep receiving cash payments,
1: yeah.
0: At least, if not everybody, the few people that could be able to receive it, it's a plus to the next society.
1: But
0: nobody is perfect. I'm not saying it's perfect, but I can bet you this guy has performed better than previous administration.
1: Can you hear me? There are people that have actually not, said they are in the money.
0: Okay.
1: Yeah, there are people that receive the money.
0: Well, if people are receiving the money, well, it's okay. But I frown at Tinubu giving palliative to governors. Because at the end of the day, it ends up with party members that have APC card and blah, blah, blah, blah, blah. So that is where I stand at.
1: Right.
0: But if some people are receiving the money with not party member, because you find out if they are party members, that means it's not being channeled to the right this thing.
1: Right.
0: But all in all, I'm not saying I won't know what time and all this an hour of time, Jack on the time. From 1999 up to this moment, this guy has performed plus government. And when the guy leave office, Nigeria will say, point to the project that Obasanjo did in 1999 to 2007. Just point to it that this is what Obasanjo did. This is the infrastructure Obasanjo did. This is the road Obasanjo constructs. This is the school Obasanjo constructs. This is what this Obasanjo project. Point at Jonathan project. That 1, 2, 3 road Jonathan did is still existing. I'm not castigating Jonathan. I'm not castigating anybody. Talking about general leave since 1999.
1: All right.
0: I'm not placing him. He has not done well in terms of economy. Again, in some areas, he has performed exceptionally well. Right. Thank you.
1: Thank you. Thank you. Yes, we all cannot sleep and just put our head in one direction. There must be, that's the essence of make a point. Divergent views, he has his own point as well. Thank you. Hello. Hello. 0700-7977. Can I take one more call before I wrap things up this morning? About to say, so nobody will even commend or agree with Zach before the last call. So someone has actually agreed and commend president. Yeah, the last caller. Good morning.
2: Yeah, pretty good morning. Pascal Chimeze from Ikeja.
1: Pascal, you're the last caller. Let's make it snappy.
2: Yeah, I've been trying a long time, but I couldn't get. I do not blame Pak Adedigi. When a taskmaster is talking, you know. Any policy of government that does not have positive, measurable impact on the life of the people is a useless policy. And I am so sad that a person like Zach Oji, Joshua Mapito, Daniel Bwala, Bayo Onanuga, Temi Tope Ajayi, all these are instances they send to sell bad products, Nigeria, Muslim ticket. You have seen what is coming from the ultra extremist Muslim northern.

0: manners. How long shall we live in denial this country? Bola Ahmed Tinubu's policy is destroying lives and property in Nigeria, and that is the truth. Zach Adeniji should not come and tell us that the past is very good for us. When you are, many people are dying. Last week, the governor of Lagos State said 40,000 doctors have left their service and they needed that much. All our professionals are leaving this country. No Medicare, no food, nothing, no education. Everybody is dying. I'm marketing this bad product again. Tell Dr. Zach Adeniji that it cannot work. But it is so sad that it's people like them, they would say, come and sell a bad product to us. President Bola Ahmed Tinubu, a gene, has destroyed many lives. They promise us that they're moving to a subsidy. Their lives would be better for Nigerians. Is that what we're saying?
1: Well.
0: Thank you very much.
1: Thank you, Pascal Chimedi. Yeah, you're the last caller to for today, and that's where we wrap the morning. Thank you so, so much for everyone that I've called in this morning. Thank you. We appreciate you. God bless you all. Tomorrow we come again, and we do this at Everyday Affair, 9 o'clock every morning. We make you to make it. Thank you. Today we've spoken our minds. Some have agreed that the president is actually not doing well, and the economy is telling positively on their lives, while a few others, well, in the history of the economy since we started 1999, the Fourth Republic, this seems to be the best thing that has happened. Well, everyone has a right to our opinion. You've made your point this morning. Thank you. Tomorrow we'll do it again. It's pretty, the nature's finest year. According to Zach, if we're in this trajectory, in the way we are going with the president, if we continue in till 2031, then songs of joy fill the air in Nigeria, according to Zach. I'm talking about songs of joy. There is this one from Tosin B. He's talking about songs of joy this morning. That's what we sing right in Nigeria. And I pray we sing songs of joy. Good morning.

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At the line, miss you, shine. I'm with the lights, yeah. With the machine, no, that's mine. We are the car dealer.

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today, now they go left, now they go right, now they go left, now they go right. Did they go left? Did they go right? They go left. Did they go right? Did they go left? Did they go right? Right. Did they go left? Did they go right? Did they go right? Did they go left? Right. If you give them money, they can go back. Take flights, they can go jet. They no be dog, they go vet. And they never show off anywhere. When the story bust, they go internet. They go begin talk about the mental. Now my social enter blood.

0: they see a shadow.
1: Then they go left, then they go right, then they go left, then they go right, left, right, then they go left, left, then they go right, then they go left, then they go right, they go left, then they go right, then they go left.
0: Fresh out. What's your name? They go tell you I'm Sam. Like, how are you? They go tell you I'm calm. Philly, they go tell you I'm fam. And for Port Harcourt, they go tell you I'm
2: fam. Fresh out.
0: Na G, the Waco.

0: right, then they go left, then they go left. Fresh out.
1: Most definitely.
0: La Via Zack.
1: Abadondo. Yes, it's coming from my man. Magneto Fresh Out. That's what he knows how to do. He's the king of Lamba. That's what we call him. He drops Lamba like it. That's what it is.
0: All this Gen Z
1: said. Now about Gen Z. Let's talk about Gen Z.
0: Gen Z then.
1: You know, one thing about Gen Z is a generation, very criticized generation. A generation that the world seems to be criticizing more than any other generation. I'm telling you. Now, the criticism they get. Are we supposed to say people are not nice to them, or they are the ones causing their own problems? But first, let me bring you up to speed with Gen Z. Actually, what is Gen Z? Yeah, Gen Z. Because some people just Gen Z, they don't even know what actually is Gen Z. Gen Z is actually Generation Z or Generation Z, which often shortened to be Gen Z. And informally, they are known as Zoomers. Yes, if you want to call them informally, they are called Zoomers. So if they call you Gen Z or they call you Zoomers, it's the same thing. Now, it's the demographic cohort succeeding. You know, there was a time I took my time to, from the first generation to the generation on this program. I've done it before. I'm not going to be taking that this morning. I want to take you through Gen Z. So the millennials and the preceded generation Alpha. Yeah, the people for them. Millennia, the people after them, Alpha. So, if you are asked which one is actually Gen Z, anyway, if you are born from the year 1991 to 2012, you are a Gen Z. So, if you are those people born from 1997 to 2012, you are a Gen Z. So, most members of the Gen Z are the children of young boomers, talking about Generation X and Oldians. Now, it is predicted that many will be the parents of members of younger generation Alpha and generation Beta. That's the next generation after generation Alpha, the generation Beta. Now, as children in the late 2000s and mid up to 2010s, generation Z or Gen Z was a social generation to grow. Yeah, they had to grow. Yeah, to grow up with a web. They were the first to see videos on YouTube. So you see why they were so actively with internet. They are the, when it comes to internet, they are so internet crazy. So when you say Gen Z, that's the generation that are so crazy about the internet. They're always online, play online games. Now Gen Z giving some kind of bad names in recent time. People, anybody that does any wrong thing, I hear this Gen Z. Just as the song I played, talking about Magneto said, "Oh, this Gen Z said." They don't know their right from their left. That's what the general belief about Gen Z. That you know, there was some time about something about Gen Z that the study showed that they've been the worst about the generations. So sorry, you are Gen Z findings. Because in all of the generation that comes after a generation gets better after the generation, but the findings show that Gen Z better than the millennials that came before them. Instead of them to be better than the millennials, are better than them. So that's why they say Gen Z has to be a generation. I don't want to use that word. Let me leave. Let me speak. Yeah. So what? My guy is here.
2: Let me speak for
1: you. Okay, you want to? You're not a Gen Z now. Why are you speaking for the Gen Z?
2: You know this thing you said. My mom is. My mom just cleared 3.
1: Mm. I mean, and happy birthday to mommy last week.
2: Yes, yes, and she said that while they were growing up, while they were in school back then, primary 4, that she remember that their headmaster at the time used to tell him that they are the worst generation, that they are the end of the world.
1: Our own generation.
2: Yes. They were telling them that they will come and be like, "You guys are the worst. You guys are useless. You people don't know any." Imagine somebody is 17.
1: Imagine 73.
2: So I think it's a cycle.
1: Systemic thing.
2: Yeah.
1: Yeah, definitely. My God, that's actually where I was going. That look, whatever you have called them, whatever you continue to call Gen Z, I will tell you some of the very, very important aspects today that you don't need to joke with them. We call them the unique characteristics

0: Gen Z. Now, plenty of them, but I'll just touch out 7 unique characteristics of Gen Z. Now, they are digital natives, as I said earlier. See, if you see a Gen Z, if you're having an issue with your phone, just give it to him or her. Before you say, Jack, he finds, help you to find, Ahmed. They can, they know so many things on the phone that you don't even know. So they are digital natives. Very, very useful in that aspect. And of course, they also, the world they live in has never been very safe. Wow. Yes. The world they live in has never, because since, look at the time they were born, 97 to 20, to now, I can say the generation that have never experienced a safe environment, they are this generation. So I can speak instance. So the world they live in has never felt safe for them. And of course, they are accepting. Yeah, one thing about them, Gen Z, they are accepting. You can't take that from them. And they are health conscious. They are very conscious. I mean, unlike some of us that came before them, we joke about our health. Just, but these ones, they feel somehow, and they are very bold as well. They can look you straight in the eye. This is the generation that do you remember in our generation, your mother can use eye to talk to you. Yes. This generation Z, mommy, what did they do your eye? What's wrong with your eye? Why are you blinking your eye? So that's Gen Z for you. So very, very, very confident. And they value their privacy. They value their privacy. So you can see a Gen Z. You can't just barge in on a Gen Z and he or she will not talk.
1: Yes.
0: And mommy, they'll tell you, mommy, you should knock my door. My generation will tell you. You tell your mommy to knock your door. My God. And again, they are entrepreneurial and worried about their future as well. Then one thing again about them is they are changing the distinction good and adulthood. So give it to the Gen Zs this morning. So if you are calling them bad names, just as Ahmed gave you an example about what the teacher used to mom, who was 73 last Tuesday. Abby?
1: Mm-hmm. Yeah.
0: Telling his mom that time.

0: That's Ahmed Olale coming through in a bit, and of course Ogedu will be coming through here with Abeguna. Today is August 11. Yes, the year is going, Ahmed. The year has disappeared.
1: As in 11.
0: August. We started just. There are people I have not seen this year.
1: Yeah, and you know the moment it hits August, the year is gone. The moment we get to September, the next Mba is Mba now. And we just move.
0: It moves into January.
1: Chai.
0: Wow. Thank God. It's because I told someone last week when the person was telling me, I said, Fernandez, this year is too fast. I said, oh, guys, because you are healthy. If you are healthy, you'll be saying the year is fast. But if you go to UCH, go to Lasswood, go to Luth, you see people battling their lives.
1: True.
0: 1 hour is like 10 days for them.
1: True.
0: So may God continue to give us good health.
1: Amen.
0: That's my prayer. Amen. All right. Let me begin to leave right now. Okay, before I leave, today is the 223rd day of the year, and we have 142 days to go. So you still have 142 days to achieve your aims. So don't despair. Don't lose. Don't snooze so you don't lose. Okay? That's the way it is. All right? This is beautiful, beautiful August 11, 2026. Now, today is known as a Mountain Day in Japan. And there's also Chad and France, their independence on this day in 1960. Chad got their independence from France. But are they truly independent? Because up till now, it's like they still run things for them in that country. God bless all of these nations that are suffering all these pre-colonial wahala. All right, I'll be leaving you now so that I leave the space for Ogedu to take you through Abeguna. Don't forget the senior citizens talking about a friend who will also be part of the Abeguna segment, the sponsor segment at 10:30. He's already in the building. The man looking like he's still in his 40s. Okay, he looks like a Gen Z, anyway. Like a Gen Z. He doesn't look like a senior citizen. Sometimes I feel my mouth is heavy in my mouth to call him a senior citizen because he doesn't look it. All right. Let me tap from his grace so that I can also be, I want to, okay, give me some things they can use. That thing you are using, Let me can use. If it is an early morning thing you put in your mouth, give me, let me also put in my mouth. I talk from the grace. My name is Pretty. You call me the finest. Big up to Chinedu Gunlaja. Of course, the guys who've been part of the broadcast this morning, AY, and of course, Daniel. Yes. I'm still in the building, not going yet. You know how Tuesdays are now. I'm still like, I'm a church rat. Not a church rat. A studio rat. A studio goat. With you this morning. I'm still in the building. I'll be back on the drive time, basically, to take you on the drive time all the way to from 4:30 to close down. All right. The finest is here, and I'll be back on the next one. Keep your head up. Don't move it. Don't touch it. Whatever you want to give me this morning, give me the money. Yep, yep. Here is my girl Gucci. Alongside Salima Anika doing Give Me the Money. Good morning. I'm out. I'll see you on the next one. Keep your head up. The news comes through at 10. And I beg you to follow.

0: when it's dusk, after all the hustles of the day, I like cool tunes to start my evening, giving me a feeling like the cool evening breeze.
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It's 10 o'clock. Good morning and thanks for joining us on the News at 10. Ahead of Saturday's governorship election in Osun State, sensitive election materials have arrived in Oshogbo ahead with the Independent National Electoral Commission, INEC, ready to deploy ad hoc personnel from a pool of more than 30,000 members of the National Youth Service Corps, NYSC. The development follows security agencies intensify preparations with no fewer than 25,000 personnel from the Nigeria Police Force, NPF, the Nigeria Security and Civil Defense Corps, NSCDC, and Economic and Financial Crimes Commission, EFCC, expected to be deployed across the state. The Chief Press Secretary to INEC Chairman, Adedayo Oketola, who made this known to journalists, said although the exact number of ad hoc workers to be engaged was yet to be finalized, Oketola further explained that over 2 million voters were registered in Osun State and therefore eligible to participate in the election. He, however, stressed that he did not have the latest figure for voters who had collected their permanent voter card following the extension of the PVC collection exercise. Members of the Lagos State House of Assembly have congratulated the Oba of Lagos, Oba Rilwan Akinlu, on the commemoration of his 23rd anniversary on the throne, celebrating his reign as one marked by dedicated service, honor, and commitment to the development and unity of Lagos State. The lawmakers during plenary commended the monarch's long-standing service to the state. Speaker Chief Mudashiru Ajayi Obasa acknowledged Oba Akinlu's enduring commitment to the people of Lagos State, both before and after his ascension to the throne. He noted that the monarch's contributions to the state traces back to his esteemed tenure in the Nigeria Police Force, where he attained the rank of Assistant Inspector General of Police, AIG, prior to his retirement from active duty. Speaker Obasa said Oba Akinlu remained a man of honor, who continues to play a significant role in the affairs of Lagos State. The National Emergency Management Agency, NEMA, Lagos Operations Office, in collaboration with the National Commission for Refugees, Migrants and Internally Displaced Persons, NCFRRMI, have received 178 Nigerian returnees from Tripoli, Libya. The returnees arrived on board an Air Burak Airlines flight, which landed at the cargo terminal of the Muritala Muhammad International Airport in Ikeja, Lagos, under the Assisted Voluntary Return Program coordinated by the International Organization for Migration, IOM, in collaboration with the federal government. They comprised 165 adults, including 127 males and 38 females, 10 children and 3 infants. On arrival, officials of the Nigeria Immigration Service conducted biometric registration and documentation to facilitate proper identification and the reintegration process. The federal government says it is strengthening its efforts to reduce poverty in Nigeria by equipping vulnerable citizens with vocational skills and starter packs to enable them become self-reliant. The Minister of Humanitarian Affairs and Poverty Reduction, Dr. Bernard Dorrell, stated this at the closing ceremony of the first batch of the Renewed Hope Vocational and Skills Training Program in Abuja. The minister said the initiative was designed to move beneficiaries from short-term interventions to sustainable long-term solutions to poverty through skills acquisition and economic empowerment. He explained that a provision of starter packs would enable beneficiaries to put the skills acquired into practice and also improve their livelihoods. And that's it on Metro FM News Beat at 10. You can watch us live at Facebook, facebook.com/Metro977Live. 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Here is our food for thought. Perfection is not attainable, but if we chase perfection, we can catch excellence. The news was edited by Ngozi Kanebi. I am Ahmed Olalekan. Thanks for listening. Good morning.

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0: you. I don't catch you. Okay, 12 minutes past 10. This now, I beg on top Metro 97.7 FM. This one our way of saying good morning, oh, welcome on top the show. Right, from now till 12 o'clock, we'll go to talk, we'll go to gist, we'll go to yarn. Different things where they happen. You know how they do them on top of Ibeguna. Ibeguna na pidgin program on top Metro 97.7 FM. And the idea of the whole program now say, make you call us. Tell us what they happen for your side. You know, sometimes we know where things they happen. As journalists, we go waka genda there, write story, come back, tell them. But there's some places where we no fit reach. You know, so I beg on the part of what work where I beg on they do now say they give you the platform as our listener to come report what thing they happen, good thing, you know, bad thing, you know, ugly thing, you know, just call us, you go tell us where you they call us from, tell us your name and give us your report of what thing they play for where you they call from. Okay, my name Nogedu. And this morning I did with Chinedu. Hey, I got need do that.
1: My people, now good morning, no.
0: Good morning, good morning. I hope on a kankpe, hope on a kajad.
1: Yes,
0: we don't come. Welcome to Ibeguna. But don't forget, 11:30. Minister of Enjoyment go join us to handle the MTN segment. You know, the Ibeguna segment to MTN the sponsor. You tell us what thing they happen for MTN and all that. It's 18. 10:30. What did I talk before?
1: You say 11:30.
0: Hey, Chine came in. 10:30. 10:30. 10:30. I don't know where 11:30 from enter my mouth. 10:30. I better go 10:30 to 11. 9 that one go happen. Then from 11 o'clock to 12, we go to talk. We go open phone line and I go call us. We go talk. You know how city be. The number to call now 0700-7000-977. Now the number to call be that 0700-7000-977. 0700-7000-977. Call us up and tell us what thing they happen for your area. Good thing, bad thing, ugly thing. But I like to hear good thing. Chinedu, how far are you?
1: And a good thing me, I dey like here.
0: Yes, yeah, yeah. We know say bad things they happen. We know if bad thing they happen, talk them. Yeah. But they sweet me. You get one feeling where they get if I hear good thing. They give
1: sweet
0: joy.
1: Sweet me. My own be say they totori me. And so throughout that day, I will just they smile.
0: Yes, yes. So I beg, if the good one they happen near you and they hear us now, call us, tell us. You know, make our body sweet. We know say normal bad things they go down. People go on, call us, tell us the bad things where they happen. But if you know any good one where they happen around where you day now, for inside Lagos or Ogun, anywhere you they listen to us from, call us, tell us, we would like to know. Okay, well, phone lines don't open. I feel guess who they call, I feel guess. We make another guess. Hello.
2: Good morning.
0: Hey, good morning.
2: Hi.
0: Ade, who be this now?
2: Jennifer. Yes.
0: Jennifer, why your voice be like this?
2: My voice is not your phone.
1: These children, this
0: Jennifer,
1: holiday,
0: where they come
1: this
0: from?
1: This holiday, where they give them,
2: Ijagemo? Yes.
0: Nah, this thing, you know, they sound well like Jennifer. They suspect this voice. Okay, Jennifer, what thing they happen for Ijagemo now?
2: If
0: you are Lagos.
2: Yes, you are not come to Lagos. This is honorable officer.
0: I talk, I'm saying this person now for you.
1: I can't say now all these small children. No. They don't like their mama phone.
0: Me,
1: now
0: for my mind, I did see this thing now why you. This thing now why you.
3: I don't know what to say.
0: You sabi this work, oh, T-man. You sabi this work.
3: I say good morning.
0: Good morning. How far now?
3: You be asking.
0: Hey, sorry, I know verse. Chino, don't I then the greet. Take your greeting.
1: Good morning, oh. I do. We thank God.
3: How are you?
1: Fine.
3: I love your voice.
1: Thank you.
0: Now I make you do
1: so
0: your voice
1: much.
0: Like that, Abitima.
3: You're welcome.
1: Thank you so much.
3: I will be glad to love you.
1: We love you. I love you too. Thank you so much. I appreciate it.
3: You always enjoy our show.
1: Yes.
3: Yes. Hey, sorry. Messere.
0: Which one be Messere again? Ain't tell the same be Messere.
3: Messere.
0: You know, hear her name. Her name na Chinedu. T-man. Chinedu.
3: Is she a woman?
0: Na woman na.
3: Na lie.
1: Na woman I be you.
0: Is this a na girl?
3: Ah. No, no, no.
0: T-man.
3: Money, no.
0: Correct guy. How far now? What's in the apple?
3: Nah, my brother. The way you're the father.
0: Chai.
3: Moa, and the mother, you know. You and the mother. Oh, no, you know that place. You didn't say to do.
0: Yeah, nah, for you could.
3: So you check the rules. So you check the bad issues. You know the father.
0: It ain't far. It ain't far. It ain't far. No, but
3: by transport.
0: Traffic, not today, this time around, the way children, they holiday. Never notice Antima.
3: Yes. You see, an happy man. You be an happy man, something. Because I don't know people, by the time these students they go to school and work at home, they go work. The commission nobody will know they'll be here.
0: Yeah, see they plenty.
3: You don't see everyone who has struggle for bus.
0: So if you follow children drag bus, T man.
3: The way you go on that minute, the student will tell you that when you don't know the money they're gonna say, Uncle, can you help me? I said, see, you know what? You want to be one for now.
0: Imagine.
3: My brother. I will tell you,
0: they see well. They go see well.
3: So that is why you feel this metro FM. I don't go like them. When I be energy giver. Now I'm the cures for people do teach.
0: Tabi.
3: Sincerely speaking, no beside the talk and because of just one talk. No. Even me myself, no danger. When they give me joy.
0: Chai, thank you.
3: If I never understand my voice one day, my body will give me well.
0: Chai.
3: And I didn't use the opportunity at all by the bank management. This Tuesday and Thursday, we need to do us.
0: Moko, add one more.
3: Moko, I have also meeting to him. Yes, because we want more families to join us. We want me to use my new one voice when I will be here every time. I beg, I do pass myself.
0: All right.
3: I want this program to go more than the way we serve with the call we expected. So we could report to DG.
0: Management to them.
3: And then I do this here, I beg them.
0: Then they hear.
3: So make them look on the way you do Allah. May they look into this my matter where I don't bridge.
0: Okay.
3: Then so may they help us to meet. May they give us if not one more deal. At least we will be very grateful. You know, say what is you.
0: Yeah.
3: Not to say we will be around. So the matter where I want to this morning, now concerning the Alakija.
0: Okay. For Jagemodia.
3: Alakija for Lagos National Express Road.
0: Oh, okay. What's going to happen?
3: No, there's just a big deal. We go break wall to the move hour.
0: I see that video. You didn't near the place?
3: I know. You know, the contact door now.
0: Okay.
3: And I follow that place. Even at the climb that place itself, if I come, we can navigate inside the time. So if you see, I'm not going to talk to the criticized government, because I'm not with the government.
0: Yeah.
3: The government will let me go back to the extent for people to develop, which is south from the first in terms of traffic. There's some people, the COVID people could not get. Because I know the people who do these things, they don't go to school. They go to school.
0: You sure say they go to school, T-man. Because person who go to school is not supposed to be to that, you know.
3: My brother, person who go to school, you know, say that hunger. Hunger will make you do school. If you work, once you go to school, you don't give you, you don't go satisfy you. So that is why I think, because if you know those things, how come the poor people just say, they be paying hammer and chisel? They go break wall to the cost iron. So the other people, they don't have sense. They have sense. Some of them are educated, but they just chose to be wicked and selfish. Because for them to be carrying out these acts, they're very barbaric acts. So if they do that, you know, they do the basis. Okay, still under the basis, they don't want extra anything they did. The court table and the court iron. And the people who have this iron, they say they condemn iron from them. So who are the people who are going to cut the iron now? Who are we selling it to? Because if government now begin enticing half of that, they didn't even go to sell scrap iron now. Don't sell the south. The government didn't reach out on them. But at the same time, they provide this things from these people. They have a claim for the way this thing is stable, and based on that, what is the amount they sell for you and collect. The same thing people will be selling the two parts from it. Don't be the same matter of the return and the day.
0: Abi.
3: So let's say those who do not get to that, they are not going to take it, or they don't know this thing are killing items.
0: But see, man, you know, say, no be everybody we go one buy this thing, they know the one with them TIFO. You don't think so?
3: Mm-hmm. My brother, TIFO has so many strategies. Just to look at that thing, come off from your hand, make it collect cash, go do what you want to do.
0: You go on, dispose on sharp, sharp.
3: That is it. So tell me that this postal road now, you will clear all these problems that we did here. If you have applied that route, you know what goes on that road at night. Those who are looking for after the time say, bro, climb there, climb the pass from that road, come down there, collect money. Most of them, they work with police. What if we, when they drive, no. You see sharp time. They let the climb sharp time because the car will be there in front. When they come to our room, your car doesn't see. That is the logic most people don't know. And once you see the police will reach there, they go wrong. Police will collect their own money or they carry you this person.
0: Oh, wow.
3: So it is my time the engineers will start applying sense and wisdom to whatever we do.
0: Okay.
3: So
0: T-man,
3: I didn't miss my video. No,
0: she did come. She go hush.
3: Where
0: who?
3: Where fine boy?
0: For which fine boy be that?
3: Where Sunday, my guy? You ask me which fine boy be that?
0: Okay. Fine boy plenty now. You never, you know, say pretty now. Fine boy. You don't see pretty before.
3: We pretty now. We see already. Sunday, we're going to be there.
1: All
3: the boys
1: will be there.
0: All our boys here are fine. T-man, no
3: worries. When you see Sunday, we're going to tell them to die. One of them is going to die for Sunday.
0: Okay, no wala. We'll go tell them. T-man. Okay, T-man, don't go. So that's all the things we talk. We don't hear you be honorable member. So Mokusia said they go. 24 minutes past 10. Call us up 0700-7000-977. Now the number to call to join us on Top of Beguna this morning. Hello, good morning. Hello. So see, Chine, do you see that way T-man talk? When you say everybody, yes, I know. Say plenty times now, we they cause the problems. We will say government. But you see that other way, say people go thief something. It means say everybody where they sell metal, no say majority of the metal that they or some of the metal where they bring for them not stolen metal or then vandalized somewhere. It go hard to know.
1: No,
0: you know,
1: because they
0: so?
1: Get buildings where we say that they demolish now.
0: Yes.
1: Mm-hmm. Buildings where they demolish plenty.
0: Uh-huh.
1: So if those ones see now,
0: let me say maybe you see and where they
1: so
0: pack.
1: So nobody
0: you.
1: Go believe saying that from there they take go carry the
0: thing. Yes, I know. Say some people will be say where they do the business. Then no see this one. Then they thief among. They collect out from. But no be like saying all of
1: not
0: them.
1: Be all of them.
0: Maybe all of them. I know. Think saying all of them because imagine say you they sell this thing. Person bring market. You know, come the problem. Say where I bring this thing from. Where I pick them from.
1: They find them.
0: Yeah, because then self then they find them.
1: They find them.
0: But the people where they go break that thing, where they scatter government property, hey, a good Lagos State government hand on the touch them small. Hello, good morning.
4: Good morning, sir.
0: Yes, good morning to you. What be your name? Where did they come from?
4: My name is Ugonabo. Ema Ugonabo.
0: Where did they come from?
4: They come from Ijododo.
0: Okay, Ugonabo from Ijododo. Welcome on Top I Beg now for Metro FM. What's in the apple for Ijododo now? I beg, tell us.
4: Thank you very much for the opportunity given to me. What I want to tell you people is my area road is what we are suffering for. From Fire Junction to Ijododo, there is no road at all. the visitors are coming to our area, they are no more coming because of the bad road. Some of us are going work and going business. There's no road to go out and come in. That is what I want to tell you people for.
0: Which side for Ejododo? Now everywhere?
4: Almost everywhere in Ejododo. From Fire Junction. From Fire Junction. To Ejododo. Go leads to Bale side. The road is terrible.
0: Okay. All right. Okay, ma, thank you very much for telling us. Well, make Ijeododo people position, make them take position, because very soon campaign will start, and those politicians then go come there, say, I have more who them, say, on I go do this road, you know? And I'm not going to remember. Hello, good morning. Hello? Hello? Okay, we don't lose that call. So I beg, if you get any issue with the warrior for your area, you get any problem when they face, you know, and I don't battle that thing for a long time. Campaign go soon start. Politicians go come tell on and say, nah like this, nah like this, nah like. More can I know, forget. No, when them bring rice, nah, bring beans, and I chop, run. No, more can I arrange which one I wanted and say, now what you want me can I do for us, be this. And I go sign something, and I go, you know, now the plan where everybody supposed they make now. So if you get anything where you feel say government supposed to do for your area, prepare, campaign go soon start. Okay, 28 minutes past 10 o'clock. Phone line still they coming. No worry, make we join Enjoyment Minister in don't come. Make we hear everything they happen for MTN. When we come back by 11, we will continue the conversation. You get some things where they worry me for my chest. Me and Chinedu will go talk on today on top of Beguna. Minister,
5: what
0: don't show.
5: What in the worry for it? Nah, the cold weather.
0: The cold weather. Things plenty, Minister. Things plenty.
5: I've been at the dirty. I hope so today. Me never enter Lagos because the dirty weather is soon.
0: The dirty too much.
5: Else.
0: The dirty too much. They run the lock markets now. They are where? Yesterday, they lock some major market for my 12 side. People gather. Say open government.
5: Where are the TRV?
0: Because the TRV.
5: No, long mass. I don't tell this in last week. I don't know. I talk and people decide the joke whether long mass still exists. Because I can't find PSP operators anywhere. From my area now, for 3 months, I never see them.
0: Chai.
5: And now you say, make poco, all those Kwandem people not come in your street, can't carry this thing. That's how you wanted one. You can't be living with debt.
0: At all.
5: So these are these. I just wish if you find Loma officials, carry them come this program, man. Ask them questions, because I don't know. Any person when they walk now, say, you introduce yourself, say, you be Loma person, they feel conquered.
0: Abi? Yes. Say, I walk.
5: You don't reach that, because Lagos is smelling. Make you hear me. Lagos is smelling.
0: Chai.
5: Make we tell you the truth and nothing but the truth.
0: Okay. Enjoy, Minister. Ungwana, can
5: yes. All right. If you look at time, 10 and 11, don't share themselves. As I talk, the team matter. The team matter. Now, something to do with our environment. Yes. If you talk environment, small time, I will get some people when go enter inside the studio here now. The environment matter too. Carry them, come here. This year, now the third edition of the Pachi Panda competition, when young boys and girls 18 to 35 go use their brain when God give them create things. Maybe when they come, Shafi, ask somebody whether they feel create solution for waste management for Lagos. You never can tell. If people say they feel create something, where they say if Loma CM or PSB operators, the thing will help them solve their problems. Okay, and plenty other things. Not forget the next Afrobeat stars. It's still on the application. They're on. Yes, who will be the next CEO for one day for MTN? Yes, that's a part of the spelling bee deal every year. The application is still on. Which other one? Muzos Scholars. Who will be that person when it be said, since they born you, the hunger. Yes, the very hunger for music. They are body. Now, you say they burn you. I started singing in my stomach. You need to go learn music. Muzo Scholar is waiting. So, all of this is happening at the same time. At MTN 25. Now, I'll be small, though. 25. Bit. Some bad guys played here. They got the same message. Some guys got an entire trouble when they go open some fishing site. We don't suppose the same thing they do. The 25th anniversary. Can't collect 25 gig. When I see my lap tire. God, I don't let people they do when I shake you. If it's not from the MTN website, mtn.ng, you on your own. Anyway, where you open, you just say, boys, you don't catch you. You just say a lot, bam, bam, bam. Oh, yeah, money they come out. You are not saying MTN, do you? Anyway, Fred Woolen in the building, the Minister of Enjoyment, without portfolio. 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Make we just run some commercials. Well, we'll come back. We'll go change gear. That time, Joshua is already in the studio. One of the guys who win a Pachi Panda competition last year. He go come here and I say, if you be doubting tomorrow, they say, I've been getting some knowledge. I've been getting some ideas about this environment. But I don't know how to do it. Joshua, at the time, I say, I hope, did you come with your PA so that I can talk to you? If you get love. Anyway, don't mind me. I come back. No.

0: 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We are proud to be the first telco listed on the Nigerian Exchange. 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
5: Yeah, so you don't hear those commercials well run. If you be patient, when then the habit of say every time you just see MTN base station on Thursday we meet with the CFO and CTO Yaya. They tell us the number of base stations when they get, both the ones when IHS they run and all that. For any of those base stations where you just make mistake now, say in the night others are sleeping, you will not sleep. You just go there and say, man, just this more oil for here, or man, just cut the cable for here. That moment where they do that thing, now you just say, don't hammer. Yes, I won't go say they deserve. You know, it's a trouble they cause for the people around that neighborhood. Yeah, because the person will wake up now and say, man, I do emergency call. Boosh! Network don't run because of somebody's activity. So I take or beg you, that's why Association of Licensed Telecom Operators, they run this message saying, please, no do yourself, oh, because all this is what you do, you are dealing with yourself. If people say it happen for where your mama they live, and you know, say, mama won't call you, my pekin, I know well, I know sleep for where. You go call, you go, boop, boop, nothing, because you don't really do the damage. So please, I take or beg you. But MTN is 25, that one up in news again, plenty things when they do. So please, if you never go to the Easter, yes, now that it happen, others when they tell you and I say, you win. I don't know when. I mean, I tell you that there's a lot of people, their phone go don't see me, all those fishy sites. I don't know why we are creative in the wrong way. Yes, MTN is 25. There are another activities happening at the MTN NG app. Or even go to the e-store. Before you not to take one link like that, oh boy, this MTN, they do this, you know, make you rush before the thing will finish. By the time you click that place where you're not supposed to click, now trouble they find yourself, oh. So please, I just make a talk and quick. Say yes, MTN celebrating. But please, the celebration no involve, say, they do random dashing of 25 gig. That's the message I got last week. I laughed tired. You know, when I call Fusha and Bilola, I say, let me talk about radio wave. Because a lot of people know the year every time. They say, I'm MTN now. And you know, some side go resemble MTN. You go, just show this guy here. Look, why are people creating for the wrong reasons? You go use your brain, do better work. You're not using for the wrong reasons. So please, MTN Sema, let you know they are not part of it. So please, if you find any of those funny things, please delete them. All those, disregard all those viral messages and unverified links claiming say MTN they give massive free giveaways. Now, customers, please rely only on official channels like, you know, the My MTN app. If you go there truly, you can be happy, you can be very lucky because you will win something. But if you not do something, win that out of that one. No tell me, it's no talk, say, I know want you. Because they say my early mama, now they pursue black goat, enter house. Once night come meet them, you know, you don't wonder, sir, that thing when they move, now go to be. So please, my mind just to make a yarn on a sharp. Uh-huh. And of course, this one, yeah, MTN, the Yellow Street, you don't they on since yesterday and Monday, right? If you go to just opposite the office there, under the bridge, there under the bridge, you find a lot of activities. So many things we're going to remind you of the humble beginning of MTN. Yeah. Humble. Very, when I say humble beginning, so many things. Initially, who will remember like 2001 when they start? When some people will put their SIM for freezer. So let's freeze this SIM so that by the time I put it inside my phone, you know, the shop. And so, at the end, those are part of the things where you go see there. Where you go there. A lot of, you go see different streets. You go even see booster card, they own lane. And all of those things will remind you of the very humble beginning. Yes, humble. They don't go through a lot. You when they listen to me, you remember that time we go buy the chat card. You can't use your finger. The scratch them. All those foil go come to come out. You come and me say chuck one. Ha! You go look at him, sir. You go carry him for head. This will be like zero. This will be like nine. This will be like six. Yeah. Huh? You call the call one.
6: The trial of them.
5: Yeah, you got trial of them. Yeah.
6: Your phone call lock.
5: If you do a three trials, your phone go lock. So these are the things where if you experience for MTN store, the street store there. That's the street. What did they call them? Yeah, Yellow Street. You go there. So please, it's fun. You can just see different things when you go remind you of how MTN don't evolve. I mean, I just blow that grammar. How they don't come from very humble beginnings. So make you not be say, the way to they look now, be say the CFO, don't give the annual report to say MTN don't hammer. Mm-mm. You know, for all of those things, when with the fees MTN they get, 1% is going back to you. And I think you see that 1% too, that make Joshua enter the studio here. Joshua, my man, how you doing?
7: I'm fine.
5: Yes, this, is it right to call you Pacha Panda Ambassador? Pachi Panda Ambassador.
7: That's good.
5: You know, so before we went to, you know, knock me just now, say, any person that is listening, you have creative ideas. I mean, as far as the environment is concerned, and you are not part of it, that means something is not adding up well. Yes. Joshua is somebody that came into the program last year, right?
7: Yeah, last year.
5: Okay. 20. That's season two.
7: Season two.
5: And now we're on season three. Uh-huh. Joshua, you went to South Africa too?
7: Yeah, I was in South Africa.
5: What position?
7: First one up. That's second. Second. In Africa, yeah.
5: Okay. So you have a PN, so I can't talk to you anymore. Because that's just ordinary. Let's share your experience now. Before you enter the competition, were you convinced that this is something you could try?
7: Yes, I was actually convinced because when it comes to the environment, that's what we do at my company, Byscrap. And when I saw the call for application, it was not just about the money. It was actually even the getting to the African stage because that kind of experience is a lot. And I put in my application and was just praying that at least let me get to top 10. And when I got there, I said, now it's time to do the work. And it was a very, very great experience because even from the top 10, I think Nigeria had the highest application in the whole of Africa, 1,000-plus application, 1,600-plus.
5: At the regional level?
7: The national level.
5: National, okay.
7: National level, highest. Mm-hmm. Other African countries had lower. So it showed that it was very, very competitive.
5: In Nigeria,
7: and they respected us for that because when I was in South Africa, every other person were afraid of
5: Nigeria.
7: They were afraid of Nigeria. They were just afraid of us, and it was a great experience because they wanted to know what we were doing. They had even researched about all the.
5: Nigeria came first in South Africa.
7: Second position.
5: Nigeria.
7: And
5: first South African.
7: Cameroon. First position. In the East. And it was a very, very great experience meeting other finalists, learning from them. And so there was someone also from Zambia that was into what we were doing, but I developed a local machine for electronic waste. And that was where the partnership came in because we were doing the recovery here and doing export and aggregation. But it was already building a local machine.
5: Wow.
7: We were able to click together. So you don't just get that kind of partnership if you are in Nigeria. So through the MTN, I was able to get that connection because I discovered he had built it.
5: So this one exposure you won't forget.
7: Yeah, I think that was the biggest exposure. The first day I landed in South Africa, the first meeting we had in the restaurant, I quickly clicked with him and I said, this is what I did. He said, oh yeah, we started discussing from there.
5: So you became partners in quotes.
7: We became partners.
5: So it's not possible that probably you travel or he will come over here and discuss, ideas.
7: So the goal is actually to travel because for him also, he had built the machine, but in terms of recovery of the electronic waste, he did not really have that much way to do that. But here in Nigeria, we are already doing that. So you can see just knowledge and exchange.
5: Okay.
7: I get the machine here. I also, the tech platform, we can able to expand it there.
5: Strong synergy now.
7: Strong synergy. Instead of everybody building, and so you just partner and share knowledge and that's all.
5: When you started, were you not scared? You said about 1,000-plus. What made you stand out? What was that about you now that made you tick? You need to blow a trumpet.
7: The first thing is that you just have to have passion for what you do.
5: God bless you.
7: That passion will keep you going. So when I applied, I also thought that I was in the sector of the waste sector, but I was in a sector that everybody was afraid to get into, which is electronic waste. We had people in the plastic, even the textile waste, people don't really want to get because it's very, very hard getting into it. But it's a very profitable business. But it's hard, like, in terms of infrastructure.
5: I need you to educate us more on that electronic waste because it sounds strange to us in Nigeria. How does it work? We're used to, PSV, you come and carry my waste and all of that. So what's electronic waste?
7: So electronic waste, they are mostly on items like gadgets, washing machine, ACs. Mm-hmm. So in all these, there are different valuable components that can be recycled. I know on news now, we have been hearing of scavengers stealing items everywhere. So that's part of the reasons why we built that platform. Just imagine the government uses that platform. Each user can just request for their pickup. You don't need to dump or you don't need to just have people coming into your streets. Our agent just comes to your home, just like the PSP, and picks up this electronic waste and also pays you for it. Then we go to sort, we dismantle, we refurbish. So we're able to give away of some refurbished laptops. That was last week in Ilag, doing innovation fair. So we just had to refurbish. It was a dead MacBook, but we brought it back to life. So we also give e-waste a second life. Yeah, and we gave it to a student, and she was very, very happy. So imagine you are preparing for exam, and you're able to get a laptop for free, and it could last you up to 2 years. even, you understand, so you're able to use it. So those are what we do at Bicecraft.
5: So as far as I'm concerned, those gadgets, there's no waste. Anything could be converted.
7: There's actually no waste. And the funny thing is that there are precious metals in some of this electronic waste, which, if you go to places like Owodeo Niven, where they sort of metal, there was a publication of someone that said it could, from his eye, it could discover there's silver in one of those, this thing. And so you can see how valuable it is. Yeah, so electronic is actually a valuable resource.
5: This is interesting. I'll come back to you now, because we're in my the building here.
8: Very impressive.
5: Yes, anyway, probably I see you excited and listening to him and
8: I'm
5: all
8: so
5: of that.
8: I'm impressed at what he's saying, honestly.
5: You know, given what he said so far, from coming from MTN now, any regrets that MTN is involved in this?
8: I mean, just listening to him talk, it brings to the idea of this is why we actually do this at MTN. There's so much untapped potential, especially in young people. Like, everybody is innovative. Like, he could have been doing this thing in some village in Ibadan and nobody would have even known about it. But now he's here and he's been giving this global stage to meet all these people. So it's a thing of pride for us that we get to impact people's lives like this, that we get to give them opportunities that they would not have gotten otherwise, that we get to give them that exposure, that we get to allow them to use this MTN brand to even better their lives and lives of other people connected to them. So, yes, we are very happy that we're doing this.
5: And MTN will not get tired. This is season three.
8: It's season three, and we're going.
5: Season four, season five, as the case may be.
8: Yeah.
5: So how involved is MTN in this? How involved, how do you empower them?
8: So, okay, can you?
5: Go on.
8: So, we're involved in, this is a group initiative, right? It's not just a Nigerian thing. You know how MTN exists in various markets. So the idea at the end of the day is to be able to get this type of program across all our markets in Africa.
5: Beautiful.
8: So someone from Ghana, someone from Cameroon, someone from Zambia, someone from South Africa, all these places having these ideas that impact the environment. Because that's really the goal. The idea is supposed to make the environment better, maybe in terms of pollution or flooding or climate change or whatever it is. And if we're able to push this to other of our, the other countries, the other opcos as well, that's like a thing of pride for us. So we're not stopping, we're not backing down. Sustainability is very important to MTN. How, not just how we make profit, how we impact the environment as we make profit is very, very important to us. So we're not backing down, we're not stopping at all.
5: That's great. All right, I mean, let's quickly get to the market. We'll come back. Just to stay here, we'll talk more. For those doubting Thomas's, they're listening to you now, because your experience is touching, you know. Any person that has any element of doubt in him or herself that what Joshua did, I could do better. Maybe you have a word for such person or persons by the time we come back after this short break.
2: I'm so happy.
1: Oh, you mean you're rhapsodic? R-H-A-P-S-O-D-I-C.
2: There you go again. Always using big words. Well, you're sesquipedalian. S-E-S-Q-U-I-P.
1: Sesqui, are you casting spells?
3: 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MTN, what are we doing today?
5: All right, yes, that's the spelling bee. We're on it. I think by Thursday, some guests will be here to talk spelling bee, and somebody will be the CEO of MTN. I said, okay, can go just sit down for one side. Yes. But Oreluwa did not sign check last year. I'm sure I was watching her. It's not part of the deal. So obviously somebody's going to emerge by, I think, towards the end of the year as the new champion of Spelling Bee this year. The application is on. The Museum Scholars Program, the application. So MTN is doing a whole lot just from the 1% of the profit after tax that you think everything is empty and the hammer trend. But it's going back to say, do you still remember What Can We Do Together? That was on a feature from Kano last week on the show, where the hospital was changed and all of that. So, a whole lot more. So, back to you now, Joshua, because today now it's about Pachi Panda. Yes, somebody that's listening to you now, wondering, listen, Joshua, did I think I can do better. Do you have any message for such person this morning?
7: I would say yes, you can actually do better and far, far better. And the when it comes to the environment, it's all about partnership. And you bring in

0: is creativity assist.
1: Yeah, creativity. And if you don't show what you can do, nobody will know. You can't keep that idea closed. And another time my ideas is that if you don't push out your application today, by next week you see somebody doing same thing or similar to what you had the idea about. So you just have to do that. So you are not the only one with that idea, but you have to take that first step. No matter how it is, it might not be structured, but that's why M10 program is there. Because we were able to structure our idea, we were able to get validation also, and it has helped us with expansion, partnership, and so many great things that we send our report to M10, and there's a big thing coming up for us as a company, and it's like the biggest one since the M10 partnership and that happened to us.
2: Okay. After the Nigerian edition, who and who go to South Africa? Who moves to the regional level?
1: Okay, after the
2: After the selection in Nigeria. I mean, is it the first time? Top three.
1: Yes, top three.
2: Maybe come here.
3: Okay, so
2: meet top three from which other countries?
3: From other countries that are doing. Okay. As of last year, I think it was seven countries.
1: Yeah, 7 countries.
3: So that's going to go higher because more countries, like I said, across the MTN footprint are going to be joining.
2: Okay.
3: But just to add to what he said, so in addition to giving them funds and giving them this exposure to other African countries, we're also teaching them. So they have master classes.
1: Yeah.
3: They have access to mentors, like people that are in the industry that are already doing these things, that give them. So it's not just come and give us the idea and then win some money and we have hands off from you. It's a structured training program. Like, this thing that you've done is good, but we think it can be better this way. So they also like gain that mentorship and learning from these experiences as well.
2: Beautiful.
3: Yes.
1: To add also, I think another big win we had during the M10 partnership, and that was one of the that took the master class, Mr. Harold. So he's was the president of the Cycle Association of Nigeria. So we have been pursuing our national license, the government license, and we did not really know how to go about it. And we met him during that program, and immediately he just gave us the contact to reach out to. Within 1 month, we're able to get our license. So it means we are licensed to like operate all around Nigeria.
3: Exactly. So giving you access to that network, giving you access to the learnings from
2: it. You're talking about mentorship now. So you follow them even after the exercise to ensure that they don't derail.
3: Yes. But also, so during and yes, after as well, just to see that what they say they're going to do, they are doing it, and they are doing it to their fullest potential. That's really the goal. Yeah.
2: Beautiful. All right. So I have just 1 minute to go. Haven't heard all of this on radio. If you're still doubting, the application is still on. We've been on this matter since July 29. And of course, the application will be on till August 28. That means give or take today is 11. That means you have the next 17 days. So you better make up your mind. If Joshua has told you that a lot of things are involved, I don't want to get involved into the Aza. I mean, if I want to talk about you, what is that? Ginger there.
3: Okay,
2: the winner takes what?
3: The winner takes
2: higher this year.
3: It's higher this year, actually.
1: Can I apply this year?
2: Okay, it wasn't like that.
3: So the money is we're improving our process. That's just how we are at MTN. So the money is higher this year. I think the winner takes 5 million. So in addition to all these things we've already mentioned, the mentorship, the traveling to South Africa, or another African country, you never really know how these things could go.
2: Okay.
3: And in addition to all of those things, so the winner takes 5 million, then other people as well win. So winning the cash is one, then there's like other complementary.
2: The training is one too.
3: Training is one, exposure is one, traveling is one, then consolation. Like there's just so much for you. And plus, you always get to, like if you make it to the top 10, you come into Lagos, you always, this is something that you will do forever. Like it will be on a social media platform that this person made it to this point. So it's something that you, it's like bragging rights.
2: No, I love that.
3: Always, it's a bragging right for you.
2: Joshua wants to apply again. So like I hear the 5M, eh? All right, I want to thank you so much. So if you're listening, please go to this site immediately, bit.ly, bit.ly/2026/PartshipPanda. I take it slowly again. Yes, apply online, bit.ly/2026/NigeriaPartshipPanda. Please, I hope you got that right. And you have just 16 more days. Let's even lift it out of it. Okay? So I wish all of you well. I'm believing that by this time next year too, another set, not Joshua again. Joshua, the winners of 2026 now will come and

0: share the experience with us. So, Joshua, thank you so much.
1: Thank you very much.
0: And keep doing what you know how to do. Then, Omar, you are blessed for making our time to be part of it. All right, like I said, on Thursday, I'll be here with another set of people from MTN and, yes, people that are involved in the spelling bee. They will talk more about that. Until then, yours sincerely, Fred Nwulo, and Mr. Fenjamin with that portfolio. Enjoy your day and be good. Think right. Au revoir.

0: beg, make una shine una eye well this period. 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

0: love you. I want to marry you. I want you.
1: I want you too. But I had promised not to until after our marriage. I know you wait because you love me.
0: I love you.
1: I love you.
0: I wait

0: Okay, that song, Sonia De, King Sonia De Anonyeka Wenu, the song, Wait For Me, just wait for me, wait for me, eh? Wait for me. We know, so you don't wait for us now. We don't come back. I beg you now. On top Metro 97.7 FM. Check your time now. 9 minutes past 11 o'clock. And we don't come again. We could take calls. From now till 12, we could just the fire. They fire. They fire. Chine, do you ready? You don't poof where. No be. You don't poof where. You don't poof.
1: I don't put. I don't put already.
0: I don't for a course, yeah. But anyhow, you need put where. We could ready. 0700-7000-977. Now the number to call to join us on top I beg you now this morning. 0700-7000-977. Call us up. Tell us how far. Waiting they happen for your area. High B. Waiting they play. Eh? Good thing, bad thing, ugly thing. Just talk them. Make we know as they go. 0700-7000-977. So yesterday, when they talk something about children with the holiday, you know.
1: They talk as road take day free.
0: Road take day free. Some they go holiday school. Boko see somebody they call. Hello, good morning. Hello? Hello, good morning. Okay, we don't lost the call. 0700-7000-977. Now the number to call be that 0700-7000-977. Call us up. Tell us how far, how your side be. Waiting they happen for your area. Make we talk on top of Beguna this morning. So I ask the question. Say when holiday day like this, children suppose go house, go rest. They suppose relax. You know, the ones who get money travel, go enjoy. But no, they go still carry children and go put
1: they
0: them for lessons.
1: They go do summer.
0: They go serious lesson. They flock people
1: that's
0: for
1: lessons. That's why I tell one of my friends. I say, are they asking Pekin?
0: Yeah, are they you?
1: Are they asking Pekin? Say, hope
2: hello,
1: you're
2: good morning.
1: Your...
0: Okay, we get call. Good hello, morning. Good morning.
1: Good morning.
2: Good morning, I beg you now.
0: Yeah, good morning. What's going to be your name? Where you call from?
2: From Satellite Town.
0: Okay, what's going to be your name?
2: Mr. Frank.
0: Mr. Frank from Satellite Town. Oh, yeah, Mr. Frank, how far high they go?
2: I beg you now for my area. I beg. Make government come put eye. January today. Almost 5 people were confusing boys. Don't kill. They don't kill. They kill themselves. The one where they shoot, you know, enter. They will take axe. What happened 2 Saturday ago? Now, small boy, I know the time when he's small. Now, small boy. Old Ojo Road. They kill the boy. Even for get our sister, they shoot one. Just 2 months ago, they can't go shooting. They die.
0: Try.
2: We got my call. Look, what is this small boy that they gain for this cottage in matter? Hey, they call look eye. Put eyes down.
0: Which side for satellite with that?
1: You say Ojo.
0: Okay, Ojo.
2: Abolosho.
1: They don't get a local government chairman for that side.
2: They get now. This one, that local government chairman go speed do this one. Now, make government. Put I local government chairman.
1: How many things government won't do now, my brother? That's why we get all
2: this. This is very simple. Small boys. Not the kids themselves.
0: Try.
1: Where did they say cause the problem?
2: This is get out of hand.
0: Okay. Okay, all right.
2: And two.
0: Okay.
2: And secondly, what the government they do about people like living with disability? What are they doing about people like us? Because 2015, when they come, they say they will take care of us, they will give us job. They don't give us it today. I don't come to the office, call system, soon, and they are mad with the one. I'm a particular person.
0: Okay.
2: Let them do something for us. Give us job. Let them take care of us. Now God create us and they create them all. All of them waiting for National Assembly. We don't see before this problem comes out tonight. 19 years now. 19 years when man picking the thing. They say, everybody don't go market, go work. We will then start releasing to a regular. And the governor and the two best we can help make it head. Like I'm talking to you now. Romanticism and trying to hold me now. I don't feel work. I don't feel stuck. And they beg you now, please, anybody who will get help your brother. Hear the cry of your brother. Yes, because we are brother. For 19 years, glaucoma kept me like this. Mm. And now, I don't feel okay again. Drugs so they write for me, I don't feel afford them. 59,000 drugs so they write for me, I don't feel afford. I don't do this. I beg. I beg when I make my head take care of your brother.
0: Okay.
2: If you permit me to drop my detail, I will drop. This one don't pass on with me, oh, I beg now.
0: Okay. Mo could do that one. Oh, yeah,
2: I don't call a post before for this program 2 years ago. I beg. Mo could help me.
0: Drop. Call him. Make you hear whether any angel good to hear. Make him see. Waiting
2: zero, for you. Zero, nine, my number is 090. 1-8-89-6-40-090-1889-6-40. I beg you now, please. God will bless you now to hear the cry of your brother. I see my tears. At least make I feel the waka. If I don't see, make I take my guiding in the waka. I will go continue the way for Baba God. When Baba God will drive, she's there for Grand Batimos. I beg you now.
0: Okay.
2: Please.
0: Okay.
2: God will bless you now soon. I hear the cry of your brother.
0: All right, thank you very much for...
2: Thank you.
0: All right, thank you. God bless you, too. So, you know, sis, PWD, you know, so they get some associations. You get any of the association, you join anyone. You know, sometimes, too, you need to follow people where you know it in they happen. You get. The Lagos State Government, they very, very serious about PWDs for Lagos. You know, they get different programs where then they do. So, find way. You don't drop your number. Maybe one angel if they listen, so make him help you if something fee happen. But find way to join this association. There be the follow help. Hello, good morning. Hello, I beg you now. Good morning. Hello, 0700-7000-977. Now the number to call 0700-7000-977. Now the number to call us this morning. On top I Beguna for Metro 97.7 FM. So before we go to that coach, you know, you've been to talk about that what they talk, say children day holiday. They suppose rest Kwano. Maybe there's some parents not go agree there.
1: They go agree.
0: Hello, yeah. Good morning.
3: Yeah, hello.
0: Yeah, good morning. What's your name? Where you they call from?
3: Steven from Bagada.
0: All right, Steven from Bagada. Steven,
3: I'm a regular customer. They call Mommy Gio now.
0: Hey, so Steve, Mommy Gio, sabi you one on one.
3: Where now?
0: Personally, she sabi you.
3: Apart from that, Steve, I'm a regular customer for this program.
0: Correct. We suppose they jigging bear for now. All this our regular customer, them. Steven, tell us how far within the happen. How they be for Bagada this morning?
3: The only complaint, my own complaint, about that if I go area. We didn't try to fix that road.
0: Okay. What else did they do that place where were?
3: The thing they he did now.
0: Now the last
3: but
0: time
3: they passed... fixed the road. What I know good day. And the way this train they fall yaga yaga now. And next month now na what to.
0: Hey. Hey, Steve-O, don't go. I seen say woto in disappear. Now the last time I passed that place, Chinedu, if you see my motors, things start to beat. I say people they pass here.
1: the place where people they come. Live for there.
0: People they live there now. But I first know I know so the motorway they my front pass. I can't watch. Okay, if this guy pass me, I go for you. Now I put head. No, say. Nah, that if I call that place, that water no be here. I beg. Who they in charge? Check them out. Hello, good morning.
4: Nah,
0: what's up? What's up?
4: Okay, wait.
0: Nah, wait.
4: My brother.
0: Correct. How the fun? How the go?
4: Nah, the papa the pal.
0: Nah, so.
4: Nah, the go, now they look on to know the wagon.
0: God, they, you know, they failing people. You know that one?
4: What
0: now? You know, they failing people.
4: See, today, I want to do my own culture and segment. You hear me?
0: I hear you.
4: I want challenge the men there where they do this.
0: You want challenge who?
4: The men there where they do this.
0: Okay.
4: How many of them are they helping my wife for teaching?
1: No more that question.
0: You choke. T-man, you choke.
4: See, nobody just say, I don't talk out for mouth. Anywhere with my late mother did today, you know. I did beg of God to continue to bless her for me today. Because you see, the house, kitchen, not the for only woman. No.
0: Yes.
4: Make we the men with them, must make we put that one for our right hand. Because if you get one particular thing, you see your wife will break down. No, because.
0: Yes, not true. Now, human being now, but you know, before I went.
4: It's either she gets pregnant or she becomes sick. And you know, we expect her that time, so you know, she carry that same body, go inside kitchen and go give you food. I know, so they will try. But you, as a man, seize the opportunity. Hello, honey, darling, no matter how you do for your wife, tell her, relax, let me do it for you. As I definitely thought, now I'm finished now. I just ground pepper on top grinding stone.
0: On top grinding stone?
1: On top grinding stone.
4: Yes.
0: Who teach you? Who teach you how to do that kind of thing?
4: Now, my late mother teach me how to grind. Okay. And she could do it as the part and parcel of me. Because you go reach one night, that blender will save you. And you know, go see where to go in that middle of the night to go grind that pepper.
1: Mota.
4: Mother fish smoking the way grinding stone is smoked.
0: This team man a bad guy.
4: No, not the people that they talk.
0: Abi.
4: Because I don't see so many challenges with the same women they go through. And you know they suit me. That maybe say I won't challenge the men this morning. But I don't challenge my elders, so elders like other women I talk.
0: Yes.
4: Brother Lottie.
0: I don't challenge young men, them like us.
4: Uh-huh.
0: Okay, correct.
4: Sure you get.
0: Yeah, I feel you.
4: I bet. Men, look at the try help on our lives. It is very, very good. And teach your male children too how to cook. Because you know some women at times tell some baby shakara.
0: Yes.
4: And you know so that they want to no go man the lay, no good best friends. So I bet the men they want to wake up. Women are not our place. As Baba Gobe talk and say, they'll be our helpmates. So make we say they help them.
0: Sharp.
4: Then you see the issue of children day holiday. Ways of school, they can say summer lesson and compulsory. Why should it be compulsory? Is it for them to make extra money? Okay, like my friend now, we get daughter, we pay $13,000 for summer lesson.
0: $13,000
4: for summer lesson. Okay, now by September I go now they will resume. Which group want to say them get? Yeah, a lot of say not be good though. But if they would say okay, let them do 1 week, then give them 1 week the rest. Some parents will do okay, see parents will get 3-4 schools. For 4 children sorry for the same school. How will they go about it? Just as you talk, sometimes that children don't travel.
0: Yes. Now, waiting that summer lesson, that vacation, this long vacation, how it is supposed to be with that? Go, flanger, enjoy.
4: Go and relax.
0: Make the children rest.
4: At least go and get good atmosphere. When you come back, you interact with your colleague. And where did you go? I went to the village. I saw this, I saw that. That is how it's meant to be.
0: Yes. Traveling is learning.
4: But this one, I'm not proud of them again. Do I want the flag? The flag. Go with the punish, the punish. Now, now the stress period to get extra money, obviously by September, now they're going to pay new species, new books, new shoe, new bag. How about now? Look at my pity period yourself. Now, you're not easy. I'm just an upcoming period, but at the same time, I wonder how my own children, what they will come go through.
0: I feel you, T-Man. I feel you.
4: I beg. God will bless Nigeria.
0: Amen. Amen. Nothing sweet past make person talk. Come put prayer on top. She need that in the sweet. 19 and there's no elders. You know, young men, they just come, then go just move. But elders, when they finish, even if they say they shout for you, then go use blessing. Rapam, T-Man, he don't talk well. But see, if we look that matter closely, Chine, do that matter when you talk about the lesson. Because we talk and small yesterday. Small. I will say, Moku, see whether if we just touch light time this morning on top of the show. Number one, the schools then go fit complain, say, if these children then go stay out of school for a long time, 1 month plus, sometime when they come back, they don't forget everything where they learn. He can't give the teacher double work. Now, correct argument with that, though, Chinedo. Because me, I don't teach before, and I know as it happen. The children come, then go holiday, you don't teach them, suffer, they don't sabi, they don't turn to a fico, they can't go, can't come back, 1 plus 2.
1: That's why most parents they buy storybook, they give their children for house. If they're rich, I mean they open book once in a while. If you give them 1 hour, say, oh yeah, read this page. At least make them even once afternoon reach, they get they sleep, relax their head. Everything will be book. Now most of us say for all the courses where we study, now the thing where would they do now?
0: Nah, no talk that one first. More leave that for another day. Hello, good morning. Hello, 24 minutes past 11. Now, still, I beg on you, day on top Metro 97.7 FM. We'll just talk. We want to know what's in the happen for your area this morning. What's in the happen? I beg, tell us the good thing, the bad thing, the ugly thing. Just call us, give us updates. Now, updates will they find? Make people wait day. Consigned people we're supposed to fix that and make them hear them. Hello, good morning.
5: Hello, good morning.
0: Yes, good morning.
5: God bless you.
0: Good morning to you. God bless you, sir. What's your name?
5: I'm Evangelist Emmanuel.
0: Evangelist Emmanuel. Welcome.
1: You're welcome, sir.
5: Hi, man.
0: We do. Where are they?
5: Fine.
0: We thank God. I your answer.
5: I'm calling from Shasha.
0: Shasha. Emma from Shasha. Okay, Evangelist, go ahead. What's in the happen for Shasha?
5: Yes. I want to talk about this. The ban of preaching the buses.
0: The who?
5: The ban of preaching, Christian preaching the buses.
1: Okay.
0: That one at federal level, now. That one never reach local, now. Nah, still.
5: Excuse me. Since I've heard you, have to talk about it.
0: Okay, Oyana. They never ban them, now. Proposition. Nobody said
5: let me perish there. Because we are serving the God of wonders, the God that Nebuchadnezzar tried a salt paper, the Shittes that tried a salt paper, Herod tried a salt paper. Our God is all visible, but he does more visible things. We beg Tinubu, we love him, let him never sign it. It's God that promotes, so let him be very careful in the things like that. Let Allah. If you think that we are Jesus are preaching and your own example, you can go and preach. Preach now. Give us word. The Christians are not there by God to talk. It's not easy to preach. Let them come with their preaching. Maybe daughters come. My mother's will come. Or whatever will come. Come and preach. Compare and contrast. So please let them sign that into law. If not, it's going to be a calamitous to the country. Okay. Thank you and God bless you.
0: All right. Thank you very much, Evangelist. I mean, if Evangelist no talk this matter, we ain't one talk, nah. Yeah, that's correct. But that ain't no be law. They never turn into law. It's still they pass through. Until President sign them, say, okay. But the way Nigerians use the kick against them, you know, and we never know, sha. Fingers crossed. Nobody only preaching. People say for the selling side boss. They say they cause noise for driver here. Yeah. But we want to know what's in the happen for your area now, for your locality, according to Yubo. Hello, good morning. Hello. Chine, they don't spoil this phone now. Nah. Hello?
1: I touch him.
0: Hey, yeah.
1: Now you they touch him.
0: And then they call person, Chine, Kime. 0700-7000-977, now the number to call. Okay, see. Hello? Hello? Okay. Yeah, that one don't call. 0700-7000-977. On idea on top of Beguna for Metro 97.7 FM. Chine, do they hear? Oge, do they hear? We want to know what's in the happen for your area. And see, what's in T-Man talk to? And away from the... what's in the column? Away from the... holiday lesson something. That's what man talks to make husband they help their wife, you know. Na good talk too. Na good talk because some husbands they still they will say they are now maybe they are guy and I not go do anything. No. They try, you know. Anyway, small way they assist the woman, you know. It they help, Abby.
1: Yeah.
0: It they help.
1: Once in a while. Once.
0: It they help. No matter how tired it is, it help. Okay. Hello, good morning.
6: Good morning.
0: Good morning.
6: Can you hear me?
0: Yes, we can hear you loud and clear. What will be your name? Where you the call from?
6: You have disconnected my call 2 times. I'm not happy with you this morning.
0: Hey, what? No, my mistake. Oo.
6: Yeah, 2 times. You know, it's not easy to get you.
0: No, no mistake. Why I go disconnect your call? I mean, would they expect the call? Now, because of the call, would they do the program? So why I go disconnect them?
6: Okay.
0: Sometimes, plenty people they call. Yes, you go the jam. Now, so it happens sometimes.
6: So I'm at the circle for Mushin.
0: Adisa from Mushin. Adisa, how far from Mushin today?
6: Oshodi.
0: Okay. Oshodi. Oshodi. Oshodi. Yeah. Adisa, good morning. How far now?
6: So let me touch. 1 or 2 areas.
0: Oh yeah, now touch.
6: But let me make my area first.
0: Mm.
6: For my area, my problem here is Loma.
0: Loma.
6: Yes.
0: Okay.
6: And then up to today, it's so disappointing that Loma still bring bill to various houses when they know that they are not efficient.
0: Wait, then they carry dirty. Wait, I decide then they carry dirty, but then they bring bill.
6: Definitely.
0: Uh-uh. And people, yes, they pay?
6: I don't know, because what I do is that in my compound, I prefer to pay yearly.
0: Okay.
6: Maybe I give the person that handles me for a whole year.
0: Mm.
6: I know it's still next year again.
0: Okay.
6: So definitely I know it's paying. Mm. So, is it some to Church Street now? Church Street is a very popular street.
0: For Oshodi?
6: Dirty food, yes. Dirty food, yes. Nobody is parking it. Even for front of local government party chairman house, all this dirty is too much.
0: Hmm.
6: I don't know this Loma eating. So that is by the side for my area.
0: Okay.
6: Now let me speak about this holiday thing.
0: Okay.
6: It's not as if it is the school that is forcing the parents to bring the kids to the school for summer lesson.
0: Okay.
6: It is that we have these days, majority of, sorry to use this language, irresponsible parents that doesn't even want to spend time with their children. You imagine that there's only day on Thursday, and the children will stay at home on Friday. By Monday, they tell you that lesson has started. And then, what is the purpose of holiday? Because if you check the meaning of holiday in the dictionary, what is the purpose of holiday? So, this thing is getting rampant. And then, I will not agree with your point. When you say that when children go for holiday, by the way, they come back from holiday, all what they have learned is out of it. You still go back to parenting. Mm-hmm. We went to the same school, and then holiday is left for us to play. And we play football. We do all kind of play. That is the way it's supposed to be. So I hope the Ministry of Education is listening. This only big question we are supposed to be banned by because the government. Huh. Because the purpose of that holiday is not being achieved. The purpose of holiday was for children to stay at home with their parents or their guardians or their relatives. It's not for them to, because if they have holiday, and then they now resume lesson before. So what is the holiday all about?
0: Mm.
6: So there is nothing like holiday. Mm. So this thing is becoming too alarming. It's between the school and the parents themselves.
0: Okay.
6: Like me, when my son is on holiday, he doesn't attend any lesson. I tell him to go to computer training center.
0: Yes.
6: Or sometimes I send him to maybe just go to Arabic lesson because it's not that serious when the school time is. So, but then going back to school again to see when to do one lesson, I don't always allow that.
0: Okay.
6: Because the primary purpose of holiday is for children to feel at home. But it will show the bad now, and it will be with me. So, the holiday of the team is supposed to be scrapped by the state government, by the lesson of the holiday.
0: Okay.
6: And then lastly, for this person that call and say men should be helping their wife.
0: Mm.
6: Look, that particular, when is it an upcoming parent. So I see that he doesn't have experience. So probably speaking from the angle of person with no experience.
0: Well, so
6: you not generalize it.
0: So you mean say make men people, know they help their wife?
6: That's where I'm, coming to.
0: Okay.
6: Let me use my situation as an example.
0: Okay.
6: I don't see it as anything.
0: Mm.
6: My wife is a person that work and come back late sometimes to eat or after eat.
0: Okay.
6: Me, I love eating early. So by the time I play 7 o'clock, my breed, I like to eat. And by then I know she's not back. So you know what? I imbibe the idea of making dinner.
0: Okay.
6: So I call her, hello there. So what do we cook? And then before you know it, I'll cook it.
0: Wow.
6: I know what happened later.
0: Sharp.
6: This woman turned into a caution. That this man must always cook at in the so she feel relaxed, not coming back home much early anymore. She come back at a regular time. So that cooking is my now let me not tell you why I stopped it.
0: Mm.
6: So that was this weekend. We are in the house and then you know what? It's just like what are you doing to eat now? Cook now, please now. And that's the oh no, this was the rubbish is not coming up now. I said, oh, and now to the henceforth, I'm not going to be cooking anymore.
0: Jai.
6: That's done. So these are different situations that are peculiar to different people.
0: Mm.
6: So that's just it, my brother.
0: Okay.
6: Thank you so much.
0: All right. Thank you very much for your strong contribution this morning. You talk about dirty for Church Street for Oshodi. You talk about the holiday lesson and you talk about Honorable Timan comment. Well, this thing, I feel saying understanding. You understand? Yes. Yeah, sometimes people, human beings generally, not be only women, human beings have been abused something sometimes. If you give 1 yard, if you collect 5 yard, but it still bring us back to make we understand ourselves and make things they move well. Now, so me and say I'm and for also, in talk another thing for the holiday lessons, he say now some parents we know they responsible. Some people go argue, say that's not true because. Mm-hmm. For a place like Lagos now, if only the papa they work, say mama no work, you mean say the papa work gas kajad well, not like?
1: Yeah,
0: if he work no
1: because
0: kajad.
1: Husband and wife now they work.
0: The money say they
1: this
0: rich.
1: Country, they go,
0: yes,
1: no,
0: now.
1: Nah.
0: Yes, now. Nah. More as you say the husband, the papa they work, in money now 300. You know, at the end of the month now 300 in get, and waiting and they spend for the house now 500. Or 450. Who go balance the 150? So somehow I make men go say these days before I go say I want my wife to be a housewife to stay at home. Now except say your money plenty where you go advise woman say find small thing they do so that you go they brave even if now small you won't buy pepper salt.
1: Some women will be say they do housewife they work they do
0: yes they do their business yeah. So but for people will be say mama and papa go wake up for morning come out to go work when children day holiday lesson how they won't manage.
1: And if you call leave now, one person if you call leave,
0: stay with them, Abi.
1: Yeah.
0: A sharp thinking that to because now the excuses some people they give sometimes and say, would they go walk? Nobody go give the children, make them go lesson.
1: If you call leave now,
0: not
1: one
0: true.
1: Go do 2 weeks,
0: not
1: another
0: true.
1: One go do 2 weeks.
0: Not true. Plan your leave for August. Eh? So, Chile do say that one, no be excuse. Chile the weekend. Hello, good morning.
7: Hello.
0: Hello, good morning, sir.
7: Good morning, sir.
0: Yes, sir. Welcome, sir.
7: Good morning, ma.
0: Good morning, sir.
1: Good morning, sir.
7: I said that you may do. I agree to.
0: We hail you, sir. We hail you, sir.
7: My name is Mr. Ihanacho.
0: Mr. Ihanacho from Eba.
1: Welcome, sir.
7: Thank you so much.
0: Welcome, sir. Yes, so hi, Bana.
7: Everywhere I come.
0: Nice.
7: Yowala.
0: Nice. Okay.
7: So I see there are 2 issues where on a the good map now make I say make I just see
0: go
7: whether
0: ahead.
7: This is.
0: Okay.
7: First let me start with the school children.
0: Okay.
7: You know? They say to King, we say a mama no go sleep, him too no go sleep.
0: Correct.
7: The teacher they said they need rest. See, all these things, we say holiday, summer lesson, all those things, na poverty mentality, na in the course.
1: Don't carry and go another angle.
7: Teachers want to earn more. The, waiting that try them for summer lesson, na the extra income, we go happen to them. If we there for country, we say teachers, we fair. Are sufficient, if they're okay, then they cater for them.
0: Mm.
7: They get insurance, they get all those things. No teacher. We go level from beginning of the time till a this long vacation, would like to go to work for extra one day.
8: Abi.
7: So now because since no level, as they talk and then I may say, expense is past income, so people go put extra effort. Now he did that. Normally, long vacation are for children to rest and reset their brain, reset their minds, learn other things, other vocations. Now, not to teach your child how to sweep house, how to cook, those of them where don't they come of age. Now, they go take some responsibilities, homemaking. Now, they go do some artwork.
8: Yes.
7: No be academic every time. So, poverty, they lead to many things.
8: Chai!
7: Nahim bring all these, what they call them, summer holiday, where you say, you don't get on to compose. Our time, now everybody don't go holiday outside their environment. When I was schooling in the East, long back, we don't choose where to go.
8: Yeah, everybody travel.
7: Now that time you go learn about environment, other places, meet people, make book, relax more. Now we go come back, read them. Where you go forget? 2 times 2, 4. Now you go forget. they don't enter. See, brain are like computer. When you off computer, it they on sleep mode. It go be like say nothing day there. But when you activate and you put them,
8: it
7: will
8: back.
7: Pop up everything away there. So all those claims, they say if they too play, they will forget. Now lie, now to draw parents' attention to what they do. Understand?
8: Okay.
7: Let's find a way to support our teachers. They need our support. Understand? Through PTA, whatever thing, we can make reasonable donations to help them. Teachers too should engage in other activities. Some of them can do some trading, some farming, some whatever thing to support their income. They can do some rearing of animal poultry at home. This time, like to boost their own income through other ways. That is it, please.
8: Okay.
7: Let the children give them some rest. The brain needs time to relax and calm down, you know. So that is it.
8: Okay.
7: Then we can team and talk, helping a woman in the kitchen or whatever.
8: Yeah.
7: People say, ekere or eke, everybody gets a responsibility. Understand?
8: Yeah.
7: Even that office, they work. Not everybody, they do the same work.
8: Yes.
7: So the thing that they say, sometimes it is overlapping. Then they overlap each other. You can help out. Like the last caller talk, sometimes your helping can be abuse. It will become a routine. Before you know, they don't do a roaster way before those things. Like me, I'm a good cook. I enjoy it. Yes, I enjoy it. Because I hardly eat outside. And when my children were small, especially no matter how this I did, every environmental sanitation day, now you go prepare the breakfast.
8: Wow.
7: You know, say, when men cook,
8: it is different.
7: It
8: is different. Yes, now.
7: Understand? I children, they like their papa cook more than mama. But mama go put small things for them.
8: Yes.
7: Papa, they do extra love.
8: Not true.
7: Understand?
8: Not true.
7: So that is how it be. Sima, na young couple, yes, it's part of the romance.
8: You
7: carry an entire kitchen, help madam, all those things. You are building up your home. But we don't turn grandpapa. We know when to intervene. Because madam no go work or go business, come back. Nothing there for house, and I there for house. 24/7. You know they happen now. There are advice, you know, they give elder. You go know. But our people say, elder no they there for house. We good, they bump in papers. Understand?
8: Yes.
7: So we know the responsibility. But then when they're young, yes, I encourage them for the young couples.
8: For bonding, yes.
7: They need to more understanding. So with that, everybody know know his responsibility well. Thank you very much.
0: Chai, this thing where you talk is sweet to me, Mr. Hannah.
1: Okay, do you savvy cool?
0: Nah, me are the toast.
1: You savvy cool?
0: So, the terms they never chop my,
1: them
0: where
1: they chop
0: my
1: I never test
0: my jollof.
1: I never test
0: as pretty,
1: them.
0: As pretty. Pretty, don't chew my jollof. Me are the toast. Okay, that talk sweet to me very well. Hello, good morning.
9: Yes, fast. I just want you three booster to the Nyana chop my finger.
0: Yeah, give him, give him, give him.
9: Booster.
0: One.
9: Booster.
0: Two.
9: Booster.
0: Hey.
9: But you see, you know that man waited before Mr. Nyana chop.
0: Yeah, Mr. Adisa.
9: He insulted me and I would like him to call back and apologize to me.
0: No, no, he no insult you.
9: He said, you pay at the upcoming father, say I don't have anything.
0: Yeah, and I say in talk, I know to say mean and like that. This man, a community member, now.
9: See, I'm not going to challenge him. You know, so when I talk, my talk finish, I talk to him my elders, I don't push them.
0: Yes.
9: But for him to have said that to me, I don't like it. It's not as if I'm fighting him.
0: Okay, Ingo.
9: But let him come and apologize that what she said, he doesn't mean it this way.
0: Okay, okay.
9: Now, my own opinion, I give.
0: Okay, okay.
9: And the father will burn me, look at me from this world. Now, in the cool for my mama, and I learn from mom like this now. And it has become my routine.
0: Okay.
9: Not the same woman who tell me, say, because I dare make her the people, I love doing it. And that is the way that Mr. Yama just said.
0: Okay. Okay.
9: So may God bless all of us.
0: Amen.
9: We are here to learn.
0: Amen.
9: Not to tackle anybody.
0: Amen. Amen.
9: May God bless all of us.
0: Amen. Amen.
9: So come, this is that guy will come. If you say that guy, I've been a woman.
0: Who be that?
1: Me.
9: This is Jimmy Boy Friday here.
0: Now, woman be that now. You know, check him for Facebook. Okay, we don't off that Facebook. If I check him for Facebook, make you see
9: her. The boy go, they sound like woman voice. Now, they sound like a.
0: They do chook voice now. Chook voice.
1: Now, woman, I be you.
9: Oh. No. They will am me.
0: See, man. Okay. Well, I know say maybe Adisana, a member of the house. So I guess say. Interpretation, you know, meaning like that. We still take calls. Hello, good morning. Hello, good morning. Hello, okay, we get 15 minutes more, 15 minutes to go. And this now still I beg una on top Metro 97.7 FM. We don't mix everything, you know. Team and already bring culture talk come already, so we don't, the conversation don't continue already. We don't talk culture, they go. We still they ask you how far waiting they happen. We still won't know waiting they happen for your area, like your environment. Look around. You know, these days, phone don't spoil things well for this world. Chinedu. People go, they drive like this. You go, imagine say person go enter bus from in bus stop, where maybe in the state for Kokomaiko. He go enter bus from bus stop. You no go look left, you no go look right. Now, phone, you go the press like this.
1: But some people feel they do business like that now.
0: And that one self day, but nobody all of them be business. Some
1: of them
0: na video. Sometimes, just people go, just the phone, they just on film. Just balance. They watch. They watch your environment, make you see things where they happen. Hello, good morning. Hello. Okay, we'll all lose that one. 0700-7000-977. 0700-7000-977. Now, the number to call on top the program this morning. We don't talk plenty things. So, anyone you want, chuck them out, put, or you want, tell us within particular thing, where they happen for your area, where you want make the government hear. Call us, tell us, on top of Beguna, then go here. And changes go happen by God's grace. 0700-7000-977. 0700-7000-977. Moku C. Hello. Good morning.
10: Good morning, sir.
0: Good morning. What be this?
10: Kobo, you say you never hear my voice.
0: I don't wonder, nah. Say, what thing they happen, Kobo? What thing happen?
10: I say, I don't cut my face. I go three times.
0: Hey.
10: I
0: guess
10: it will be clotting.
0: How manage?
10: I tell you, sir, I was in iron producer because of policies. I'm not picking iron. Iron took my leg for wood. When we play blood, they play now.
0: Hey, yeah, sorry, I don't know. Sorry.
10: So, area report, sir.
0: Sorry.
10: Area report, too.
0: Oh, yeah, now, yeah. Tell us, what's in the apple?
10: That is from Otafam Gate. That is beside Otafam Gate.
0: Mm.
10: I can't run the pass, but they say, I can't stand my particular back there. 2 weeks now. This Friday, I go back and
0: that caterpillar where they talk since that time is still there.
10: Where they come out the sand. Maybe to come out the sand. Not to do them and they connect the water. Either water farm gutter going to the birth and the river. Or make them bring them back to a lady going to the river. To connect the water go to happen. Simple. Number two, after increase from the winners, that is from water farm. That's what they call after increase. So get cough. After shouting, that I did I don't do take almost 10 feet. So the ones that are going to talk it, we are no longer going. So we are not following the view. And that's how we do. So I found the one that say, whereby they don't block the road, they are studying how they can make those corrupt, make sure they back for that sharp curve. They are studying. But are they going to study it until 2050? Are you hearing me?
0: Are they?
10: See, that corrupt way, see the back for that sharp curve. That's a cough, because I'm talking to you now. In final conclusion, make I tell you the one where they worry me.
0: Okay.
10: Anytime where I get for dream, I'm going to hear, oh, oh, oh, oh, oh, oh, oh, oh, oh,
1: oh, oh, oh, oh, oh, oh,
10: and the chicken more than 150. So my heart is full of chicken and goat blood. Are you sure that I'm still going to make heaven? Because every night, so help me, though. Not the laugh, not the laugh. I'm telling my dream.
0: Wait first, wait. I don't understand. Okay, wait, you the dream say you the key fowl for inside dream.
10: No, no, not inside the dream. No, I the dream say I go to hear okokoloko, mba, mba, mba.
0: And no be say farm.
10: From 1991, where I was 10, where I started killing goats and chicken. You don't need more than 150. So they brought plenty of goats and chicken for my hand.
0: Okay, now then they cry when they sleep.
10: Hey, so I feel so wakwa. So I make a say so wakwa.
0: Chai. Koboko, kill again. Oh,
10: my credit is remain 50 naira.
0: Hey, Koboko. Koboko, so I'm confused me sometimes. I don't know. Okay. You don't talk some things. That road. Things they happen for that road well. Thank you for the update. I don't know why then people go just go pack tipper. Make you know be say that truck where they talk don't spoil Lokoboko. You know say that thing feed don't spoil.
1: Or because maybe engine knock
0: or something. Because I don't do the business before. This thing na daily renter. Yes, na daily renter. Somebody no go just go carrying equipment, go drop for sites, leave and there. Something feel don't happen, Koboko. Maybe I believe so then go they try to, you know, see find way where then go use walk the thing so that they go and carry them. But as they always complain, this thing they cause problem for that place. Make we hope say then sort them. All right, 9 minutes to go. 9 minutes to go. Chine do 9 day. Happy pass. Say you just keep quiet. I say, you know, meanwhile they dance shower for your mind. 0700-7000-977 now the number to call on top of Beguna for Metro 97.7 FM. 0700-7000-977. You want to come out for all the things we want to talk, or you just want to give us reports what's in the happen for your area where you day now good thing or bad thing or ugly thing, let us know, make we know what's in the happen, eh? This kind of platform don't save situations well, though. Yeah. So call us, tell us, be our reporter, tell us what thing they happen. Yesterday, when Koboko was saying they work for Woody in Gerwund, I can't remember. Yesterday, them block Woody Market, a part of Woody Market. Government seal them up, say dirty too much everywhere, dirty, and then they clean this place, then block them. Nobody go trade. Businessmen, can they complain? This government, and I don't want to allow us to chop. On a wicked, on a no allow us chop. On a no want to make we do business. How will you survive? Yeah. Meanwhile, they say, I'm going to clean this place. On a no clean them. On a they do use market every day. On a no make arrangements to coordinate on a dirty and everything. And they can't lock shop. Everybody, they complain. You know, sometimes too, we as people, do some bad things. And when you say government, yes, we know say government lapse, governments they lapse where for plenty things where they supposed to do what they no do. But we self, our own small one, we were supposed to try to organize. At least market in a place where market union, they leaders, they then we say, okay, everybody they bring 500, we will arrange our, you know,
1: they clean
0: our place.
1: You see, as Obalende, they smell.
0: Nah.
1: I don't know where that water they come from.
11: Okay, that way down that bridge.
1: Just for a road there.
0: Yeah.
1: For that bus park side.
0: Yes, yes.
1: All that place they smell.
0: Yes, yes, yes.
1: I don't know where that water they come from.
0: Maybe na. I know be saying a rain, or rain, no, rain, no, never no, fall. No,
1: rain.
0: The water just did there.
1: It just
0: for,
1: did there,
0: for
1: full ground. And they come out from somewhere, and the water they smell. And
0: go
1: people they
0: drain.
1: Match them.
0: Ah, now wow. We don't want problem, or we don't want disease. Oh, hello, good morning. Hello? Hello? 0700-7000-977. Now, the number to call, 0700-7000-977. If you no call now, we get just 3 minutes. If you no call within that short space, you no go if you call again. 0700.

0: husband help your wife.
1: Mm.
0: I beg, make husbands no, help their wife.
1: Coordinate.
0: Now the message you are go pass.
1: Can okay, I lead that one?
0: Yes, sir.
1: Now lead that one.
0: Yes, sir.
1: Okay. All right. Matter plenty. People we would talk holiday lesson to, people carry that one for head. Can't give us different angles to that thing. Mr. Yana just saying poverty they cause some, which Oyubogu say is a very, very legitimate argument. Yes, because if money day, imagine teacher, we don't work January, February, March, you don't work for 3 whole months. You can't get 1 month to go rest.
0: You still can't see can and go the hustle
1: again. And because say money no day, not true. As in they talk about think I'm not true. Because if money day, when you don't walk, you go holiday, go clear your mind, you know, get fresh idea. But as money no day now, you go that small change to you go come, gather and collect to use who your side. So anything we fit do for anything we fit do, whether na government or whether na school, so to make sure say teach our life better. Make we try the duam small. Celebrate teacher, any teacher really do well. Celebrate them once in a while. If you get moto, if you get the power to buy moto for teacher, you know too much now.
0: You know too much.
1: I mean, this teacher, they teach my Pekin well. In short, I get one small Toyota Corolla. Teacher, take, use and they, you know?
0: Mm-hmm.
1: You know too much. You know too much. You know, these things will help. Motivate them. They're not going to stress. Holiday time is supposed to rest. They're going to find lesson. If teacher know they to teach, children go do lesson.
0: For where?
1: They don't go do them now. They don't go do them. Then parents too, if money day, they make the children then go holiday, make them travel. But this day self to travel, though easy.
0: Mm-hmm. Flights money.
1: You might say one go Port Harcourt or Lagos. If it's on a day 3, you calculate flight. Round trip.
0: Now to carry the money, pay the school fees.
1: All these things. Now make we say poverty. If money day, all these things no go they happen. Now say money no day. Everybody just they manage. Well, we won't go now. Thank you very, very, very much as you follow Join Chukwuma on top of Beguna this morning. For Metro 97.7 FM. Be good, though. Anything we do, just be good. Just be good. Try your best. Be good. Even if the person no go pay you back. Eh? Just do good. Do good. One day, the good go full. It will come pour on top you. You understand? Thank you very much for the show today. Chinedu, moku go. Mogo abi. My name is Nogedu. The news by 12, the news go come, then other enjoyment things go come, they happen for Metro FM. You know how should they do them now? Just stay here. No good.

0: when it's dusk. Hey, I wanna give it up. After all the hustles of the day. Hey, I wanna give it up to the world. I like cool tunes to start my evening, giving me a feeling like the cool evening breeze.
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2: Thank you very much for being with us. 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In the headlines, electoral materials arrival Shobu ahead Saturday's governorship election. Flights disrupted as labor unions picket airlines in Lagos, Abuja. And many killed in Colombia's strongest earthquake. Details shortly.

0: And now the news in detail. My name is Pretty Adegoke. Ahead of Saturday's governorship election in Osun State, sensitive ministerials have arrived in Oshogbo ahead with the Independent National Electoral Commission, INEC, ready to deploy hard-hoc personnel from a pool of more than 30,000 members of the National Youth Service Corps, NYSC. The development follows security agencies' intensified preparations with no fewer than over 25,000 personnel from the Nigerian Police Force, NPF, Nigerian Security and Civil Defense Corps, NSCDC, and Economic and Financial Crimes Commission, EFCC, expected to be deployed across the state. The Chief Press Secretary to the INEC Chairman, Adedayo Okitola, who made this known to journalists, said, although the exact number of ad hoc workers to be engaged was yet to be finalized, Okitola further explained that over 2 million voters were registered in Osun State and therefore eligible to participate in the election. He, however, stressed that he did not have the latest figure for voters who had collected their PVCs following the extension of the PVC collection exercise. Members of the Lagos House of Assembly have congratulated the Oba of Lagos, Oba Riluan Akiolu, on the commemoration of his 23rd anniversary on the throne, describing his reign as one marked by dedicated service, honor, and commitment to the development and unity of Lagos State. The lawmakers, during plenary, commended the monarch's long-standing service to the state. Speaker Chief Mudashiru Obasa acknowledge Oba Akiolu's enduring commitment to the people of Lagos, both before and after his ascension to the throne. He noted that the monarch's contributions to the state trace back to his esteemed tenure in the Nigerian Police Force, where he attained the rank of Assistant Inspector General of Police, AIG, prior to his retirement from active duty. Speaker Obasa said Oba Akiolu remained a man of honor who continues to play a significant role in the affairs of Lagos State. The National Emergency Management Agency, NEMA, also Lagos Operations Office, in collaboration with the National Commission for Refugees, Migrants and Internally Displaced Persons, NSFRMI, have received 178 Nigerian returnees from Tripoli, Libya. The returnees arrived aboard on an Air Baruch Airlines flight, which landed at the cargo terminal of the Murtala Mohammed International Airport, Ikeja, Lagos, under the Assisted Voluntary Return Program coordinated by the International Organization for Migration, IOM, in collaboration with the federal government. They comprise 165 adults, including 127 males and 38 females, 10 children, and 3 infants. On arrival, officials of the Nigerian Immigration Service conducted biometric registration and documentation to facilitate proper identification and the reintegration process. 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In the headlines, electoral materials arrive Oshogbo ahead Saturday's governorship election. Still to come, flight disrupted as labor unions picket airlines in Lagos and Abuja. Many killed in Colombia's strongest earthquake. Details of these and more after this short break. Please stay with us.
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0: Thank you for being with us. And now the rest of the news. Scores of passengers have been stranded at the Lagos and Abuja airport after aviation union picketed domestic airline operations over the alleged non-remittance of the statutory 5% ticket sales charge, TSC, and the denial of workers' right to unionize. The industrial action led by the Air Transport Service Senior Staff Association of Nigeria, ATSAN, and the National Union of Air Transport Employees, NUATE, with the backing of the Nigerian Labour Congress, NLC, and the Trade Union Congress, TUC, disrupted flight operations from the early hours of the morning. ATSAN National President Comrade John Obey said the action followed the expiration of 14-day, 7-day, and 3-day ultimatums issued to the Airline Operators of Nigeria, AON. He alleged that a meeting convened by the Minister of Aviation and Aerospace Development ended without a resolution after airline operators failed to address the union's demands, warning that the picketing will continue and could spread to more airports nationwide. Meanwhile, the Nigerian Civil Aviation Authority has appealed to the unions to suspend the industrial action and return to the negotiation table. The federal government says it is strengthening its efforts to reduce poverty in Nigeria by equipping vulnerable citizens with vocational skills and starter parks to enable them become self-reliant. The Minister of Humanitarian Affairs and Poverty Alleviation, Dr. Bernard Doro, stated this at the closing ceremony of the first batch of the Renewed Hope Vocational and Skill Training Program in Abuja. The minister said the initiative was designed to move beneficiaries from short-term interventions to sustainable long-term solutions to poverty through skills acquisition and economic empowerment. He explained that the provision of starter parks will enable beneficiaries to put the skills acquired into practice and improve their livelihood. The National Coordinator and Chief Executive Officer of the National Social Investment Program Agency, NSIPA, Dr. Badamosi Lawal, noted that the training was conducted in 230 accredited centers across the country. And now to the foreign scene now, where over 100 people have reportedly been killed in a 7.4 magnitude earthquake that shook western Colombia, collapsing hospitals, schools, and other buildings, leaving people trapped under the rubble. The worst hit cities include Pereira, Cali, Queloto, Manizales, and Armenia, all of which remain under red alert, according to Colombia's Nonprofit Association of Capital Cities, which provided the death toll. Reports say 7 airports have suspended operations, while hospitals, roads, transportation, energy, telecommunications have been disrupted in the area's hardest hit. Colombia's Geological Service said it was the strongest earthquake recorded in the country in the 21st century. The newly sworn in president, Abelardo de la Esperiella, who explained in a national briefing that 700 people were injured in the temblor and an estimated 5,000 homes destroyed, declared a national disaster to allow for the mobilization and coordination of emergency efforts. And on that devastating note from Colombia, we wrap up our news at noon for today. But before we go, the recap. Electoral materials have arrived Oshogbo ahead Saturday's governorship election. Flights disrupted as labor unions have picketed airlines in Lagos and Abuja. And we also reported that many people have been killed in Colombia's strongest earthquake. Thank you for being part of our news broadcast for this beautiful Tuesday at noon. Don't forget, we are on facebook.com/Metro977Live. You can also get us on radionigerialagos.gov.ng. Don't forget to also contact our newsroom on 803-331-3103 for your newsworthy event and latest development in your locality. The news was edited by Ngozi Kanebi. Don't forget, perfection is not attainable, but if we chase perfection, we can catch excellence. My name is Fritti Adegoke. Thank you very much for being with us. Good afternoon.

0: Tunde, what is this thing you are looking for?
1: Mama, wait.
2: Wait. Mama, wait.
0: I said, Tunde, what are you looking for?
2: Oh, Mommy, wait now. Wait.
0: What are you looking for?
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0: Now that small card,
3: 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Now politician get power and I know be us.
2: Mama, that one now your own. Now your own be that. 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Now my future. Now my opportunity to make things better for us.
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2: 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That one a lie. Now your enemies, they talk like that. 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

0: 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I am Rita Akimiamona.
1: I am Ebere Onuzulike. Good afternoon, Lagos.
2: And I'm Jane. Welcome to another edition, exciting edition of Moms and Thoughts, where we talk about motherhood, family, relationships, and the issues that matter to us.
3: My name is Ona Aboloko, and today we're shining the spotlight on fathers. Yes, Shebi, they used to shout every how many Mother's Day we have in the year.
0: Yeah.
1: How many Mother's Day celebration?
3: There are lots of the Mother's Day celebration. Okay, so we're celebrating. We're talking about you people today also, even though it's not Father's Day. So we're shining our light on fathers and their daughters.
0: Okay, so our topic today is the role of fathers in the life of a girl child.
1: Yes, when we talk about raising girls, the conversation often focuses heavily on mothers, but fathers also have a powerful role to play in shaping a daughter's confidence, emotional well-being, values, and understanding of relationship. Wow. Fathers, hope you guys are ready to be with us today.
2: And this conversation is important because fatherhood is not just about providing financially. It is also about connection, guidance, protection, encouragement, and being emotionally present.
0: All right. So let's start with a simple question. What does a father mean to a girl child? Ebere, what do you think your father, what does a father mean to you? When we say a girl child, you are a girl, so...
4: Okay, I used to be a girl.
0: You're still a girl, though. Baby girl for life!
3: Baby girl for life!
1: Okay. For me, the relationship between a father and a daughter is a very good one, an awesome one. Growing up, I was the love of my father.
0: As the last born
1: of the family, you know, it was all about me in the home. Huh. And the only girl too, so
0: wow.
1: Amongst four boys.
0: So. I'm jealous.
2: I think that makes two of us. Wow.
1: Yeah, so, you know, my dad loved me beyond measures.
3: I'm waiting for her.
1: And that helped me to build a whole lot of courage and confidence growing up as a girl child.
0: All right. Ona, please.
3: We should not make me cry. This
0: I want
3: afternoon.
0: To ask, oh, because I know I have 5 sisters, so I'm just waiting. This one here, only girl.
3: I'm actually the only child.
2: Wow.
3: So, when you want to talk about fatherhood, you want to talk about the role of a father. Like, I was just close to tears immediately she started talking. My dad has passed on. This will be how many years now? He died in 2011. That's like 15 years. But I recently just realized that I've not come to terms with his passing. Yeah. I just shoved it to one corner. Is when the date comes, we remember. When things happen, I remember. But processing that this man is actually not here
1: no more,
3: I've not done that. I've not dealt with it. I've not dealt with that.
1: You're still living in denial.
3: I am, actually.
2: But you guys must be very close. And that's why I tell people, if you are close to a loved one, it's not just say person has passed on. No, it depends on the relationship, that scar could be there. There's so many things. Some people come into your life, they leave, but the memories forever till you go to the grave, it keeps playing.
3: And you know, that's what we're dealing with. We're talking about the importance, the role of the father. If, perhaps my dad didn't make an impact, if Eberi's dad did not make an impact, if he was just a provider.
0: Yeah.
3: He was just because
0: and life is nobody helped.
1: If he was an absent provider. You know, there's a provider that could actually be absent.
3: Yeah. There was a conversation I saw, that was I think yesterday, and there was a particular guy's point of view. I had to click his profile to look at the specimen, the human being, to really understand. Like, somebody posted and talked about, you know, dads bringing, a healthcare professional posted and talked about dads bringing either their kids or their wives to the hospital, and they're asking for medical history, and the man is black.
0: Okay, I saw it.
3: Or date of birth, and the man is black. Like, you don't know the date of birth of your child. Yeah, like,
0: they're clueless.
3: The woman that should know, your wife, their mother knows. Then when is the situation of the mother? There was one that somebody commented and said they had to do everything they had to do just to give the woman a little strength. Like, the woman was almost passing on. And the man had no idea of her medical history.
0: Yeah.
3: So they had to just try and strengthen her a bit.
4: So, so that she could get some information from her.
3: So imagine that that person's life is in your hand. You say, I'm a provider. And this, in with all this breakdown, this guy still came out and said, the mother should know he's bringing the money. He has a lot of
0: things. What money? How
3: head.
0: Much? What
3: he's,
0: is it? Actually,
3: his own is to bring. And they're explaining to you, these are people that are in the profession, that have seen life and death situations. And they're telling you that this thing doesn't work. You don't always have. What if the mother is unavailable? Somebody gave an example of a mom that was in a seminar that had to stop. To give details because her child was in the hospital with the father. The father did not have an idea. You don't know what your child is allergic to. You don't know what
4: absent fathers.
3: It's really bad, and that's why we're treating. That's part of why we're treating what we're treating today. It's not just to be a provider.
0: Yeah.
4: You need to be a present provider. You provide, and also your presence matters in the home. You need to be part of what happens in your home. Yes, it's good to bring money. Kudos to the fathers that usually provide, the suppliers. Yes, we love you all. But also, you know, let it go beyond provision. Let it go beyond, you know, what I can give. When you come back home, ask your kids, how was your day? What happened in your class today? But some people don't even know. Do you know there are some fathers that don't even know the class, the next class their children are entering?
3: Do they know the present
0: They don't even know the class
3: teacher. The current class that the child is in, you will still ask the mom or the child, what class are you in again? It's almost as if you probably one day call your child and ask your child, what's your name again? Because some things just beat me. It beats my imagination how you when it comes to certain things now, you stand up and say, I'm the father. If it's a girl, we're talking of the role of the father and the girl child. When it's time for her to marry, now nobody must take that seat. You sit down and you want to collect the bread for Jane while you laugh.
4: Honor, what do you mean? Do you want to take that seat?
3: I don't want to. I want that seat to anybody. I'm just saying that it should actually be more than that. That's why we're having this kind of conversations. Now, we're talking about raising girls. We're talking about, you know, the role of their fathers. But most times when it comes to the girl child, most times they just push the conversation to the mother. They push the responsibility to the mother. I know a particular family that has, I think, 3 girls and 1 boy. The father is focused on the boy. He feels the girls are the mother's responsibility. Mm-hmm. But no, a girl child should also feel that. I'm so glad and amazed when I see videos of young girls or grown women talk about how their fathers, you know, taught them how to fix the generator, change their tires, and do all of that. You don't leave some roles and say it's for this specific gender. As a father, you should actually have an impact in the life of your girls.
0: True.
3: Some girls are able to tell their fathers when they want to enter a relationship or when they're having toasters, and they cannot open to their mothers. But if the mother, so you say the mother should do all that. What if the mother doesn't have that connection with the child? What happens?
0: Well, that means your child will go outside.
3: Okay.
0: If you can't get it from inside the house, then someone else will be giving you. Because that information she must get. The thing is, there's supposed to be a balance. A father has a role to play in the life of a child. Likewise, the mother. Teaching a child how to be respectful, you know, teaching respect. Because, you know, men always crave respect. Each time they talk, you know, their ego is, you know.
3: Respect.
0: You teach your child by first respecting her and letting her understand how to, you know, communicate, speak with people, be emotionally available to your children, your girl child.
4: Especially.
0: You teach her a whole lot of things. Be present, even if it is 10 minutes a day. Talk to her about something that she likes, something that she enjoys, not what you want. Okay, create time to bond with your children. That is when they can walk up to you and let you know that they're about someone is toasting them and all of that. But if it's something that you don't even talk to them, you're always on your phone, playing games, hanging out with the boys, you won't get to know those information. And you end up raising timid children because a father's role helps the children, the gestality girl child, to be self-confident.
4: Yes, courageous.
0: Yes.
2: This is exactly what I will never stop saying it. A girl's first love should be, in quotes, the father.
0: The father, yes.
2: The father because you see, these days, I don't know, you find a father telling the daughter, you are this, you are my queen, you are my this, you are my that. Wait, what? Unless that child wants to drift, but what will an outsider tell you? What will a guy tell you? What will the deceiver tell you that will now, all those will just be entering and to be coming out? But you'll be like, your father has already.
4: I've heard that.
2: I use myself as an example when we are growing up, my brothers were like, just towards my mom. Then in school, we'll write lists, provisions. Yeah. My dad will keep ticking. No, you don't need this. You don't need it. But on my list, there's nothing he cancels. You'll be like, my brothers will be crying. My mom will be like, no, that's being partial. She said, no. She's a daughter. She's my only daughter. She's my dad. She's my dad. But my dad was now kind of like, the love was just so. Even when I did my Holy Communion, my dad came. He pecked me on the cheek. He said, my daughter, you can do this. Be bold. He's always this. Even when I went for my debate, he's like, oh, yeah. Do that. He's always like, don't let your brothers overshadow. You're also my child. You're my only daughter. But that thing helped me. Even when I was in uni, helped me grow. As in, there's this, what do you want to tell me? What do you want to give to me? And my mom too was strict. My dad was very strict. So what do you want to tell me? What do you want to give to me that my dad cannot give me? So that's that foundation. It's been like, as Rita said, towards the daughters, especially towards the daughter, is very, very important. Because the way things are going, you see, you hear a teenager saying, he said he loves me. Uh-huh. He said this.
0: Yeah, because
2: he said,
0: they don't
2: understand.
0: Houses. They don't hear it at home.
3: A child told me that. I have a case, I've said it on air before, I'm still dealing with that case, where she's actually sexually abused, but she feels like she's on her own volition. And, you know, recently I felt that nudge again, and I called her, and we're having a conversation. I said, and only for me to find out that somebody else has entered the picture.
0: Wow.
3: This child is not yet a teenager. And she was like, he called me, her mom sent her on an errand, he called her, and said, she's the only girl he likes.
2: What are we saying? Minor, she's still a minor.
3: I'm wondering, like, how? Now, this child, the father provides, but the father is unavailable.
0: Mm-hmm.
3: He doesn't work close by. And, you know, some little things. Sometimes you may not even necessarily have to be present every day or physically present. Uh-huh. But there are ways to curb this kind of thing. There's a phone. You can have conversations. You can build a relationship. You can make out time. Struggle when the child sees that, okay, my father is actually making an effort. It's not convenient. Okay, he had to rush down and rush back. Or he just came because he wanted to see us, because he wanted to have that conversation with us. All of that makes a difference. You see beautiful videos of fathers taking their daughters out on dates.
0: Yeah.
3: You see them getting them flowers. You see them, you know, introducing that love can be neutral. Love can be, you can have that agape love. Yeah, you are loved at home.
0: Uh-huh.
3: So there's a surplus. So what does the boy want to buy for you that your father hasn't done already or hasn't bought already? What does he want to say to you that your present father has not said already? So all of these things count. Our children are hearing and learning outside our space. So what you have sown, the seed that you have planted at home, is what will help that child, you know, perform better outside. I saw a video of a lady just yesterday. She was talking about her son playing games. She said she banned him from games, but somehow, I don't know whether she gave him a little leeway, and he played, and somebody started chatting him up from there, and the person was asking him, are you trans?
2: Can you imagine?
3: Like, how did we go from game to being a transgender person? Like, this is a child, and you're already wanting to sow that seed. And, you know, the child was telling the mother when they were having their me time together, and the mom was like, so what did you do? This is, she wanted to start getting, and she said, and the boy was like, mommy, you've taught me well enough to know that those kind of conversations are not there. So I just walked away. I didn't continue the conversation. So now what she had sown was what, you know, helped that child to just ignore that conversation. But even some people would just say, what is trans?
0: Well, yes, they start asking.
3: That curiosity picks up from there. And then your child gets introduced to what you don't know. And there are parents that would just get the child a smartphone, a tablet, whatever smart device. Yeah. And you're not checking to know what is going on. I love my child.
0: Yeah.
3: And you give, and you don't know who they are talking to, who is sending them messages, who is sending them crazy pictures and videos. Things are, the world is the digital era is so much in existence now. Parents have to sit up.
0: Yeah, that's why I keep saying that children below 18 does not actually need a device.
3: Mm-hmm.
0: If you need to use it
3: in capital letters.
0: Yeah, anybody that's still a child, anyone that's below 18 is a child. You don't need a device, really. If you need to use it, it should be supervised for a little period of time. Because over time, I've noticed that Even these games that we play, all these are PSCs and all of that, they have found a way to put, to infuse things into it that shouldn't be in use. You would just, okay, my child is watching this or my child is doing this.
3: Mm-hmm.
0: By the time you take your eye away,
3: mm-hmm.
0: 5 seconds into it, something they have flashed something. They'll just flash it and they'll move on. At intervals, they keep flashing repetition. Those things. And, you know, things that you see repetition, over and over again, mm-hmm. they find a way to speak in your brain. Then you become curious. You want to find out the end of that thing. So it is important that we just stop it. Let's let them help them to understand that they don't need these things at this time. If you have to leave a phone with a child for one or two reasons, let it be those small, small feature phones where they cannot gain access to the internet for online safety purposes. Yeah, so back to our role. So you can join the conversation by calling us on 0700-7000-977, 0700-7000-977. This is still Moms and Thoughts on Metro 97.7. So we're talking about the role of a father in the life of a girl child. So we have said things like the father and the girl's self-esteem. We have said that the father helps the child to develop, the girl child to develop self-esteem, a healthy self-esteem, because you can have a high or a low one. Yes, so we are looking at a father helping the child to develop a good, healthy self-esteem, which also helps the girl to build confidence and it helps also to influence her environment that she grows up in.
3: Mm-hmm.
0: Because a child that, you know, you talk to, there's a way you talk to. Like, I tell my kids that they are royalty, okay? There are some things you can't say. There are some things you can't do. There are some places you can't go. Others may do it, but you can't, okay? So those are the kind of things that we expect our children to teach them values, the values that you believe in as a father. I'm sure there are values we believe in. We teach them these things and help them to stay by it. I'm proud of you. Let's not look at results majorly, because most of the time, you know, students just finish their school, stuff. We are looking at who came first and who didn't come first. Everybody, forgetting that everybody in class cannot come first. Like almost all our parents came first during their regime. Nobody came last. Yes, the girl that came first, does she have two heads? We heard a lot of things. And it didn't help us. It made us to have this unhealthy competition, rivalry amongst ourselves. You don't have to come first. If you come first, beautiful. But we can look at your report card and see where you did very well.
4: Yes, let us appreciate, you know, appreciate
0: the efforts
4: that have been put in.
0: Yes, more than the results.
4: Yes,
0: because over time, if you continue to build on those efforts, you get the desired results that you want. So that is one of the other things that we can do. Yeah.
3: Yeah, and when you've, you know, helped your child to work on her self-esteem, to build her self-esteem, all of these things comes into play when you are present. You're emotionally available. That helps to teach your child to express her feelings. She knows it's okay to express her feelings. She knows that she deserves respect when you teach her respect.
0: Mm-hmm.
3: She knows that you know, her voice matters when you're there to listen. There are many things that, you know, subconsciously you're teaching your child without knowing.
0: Yeah.
3: When you have that relationship with your girl child. We're focusing on the girl child today, because most times you see that bond is natural with the female children. But sometimes the men will just say, oh, my son. For those that have a son. because that's another conversation for another day, my dear. you will see some people that will bring down hell on earth because the wife doesn't have a girl. Like, okay, let me give an instance. The day I gave birth to my first son in the hospital, there was this woman that had 3 girls. I got to the hospital and I met them. They were bringing her out of the labor room, transfusing her while doing that.
0: Wow.
3: So she collected how many pints of blood while I was in that place? And the husband was just, that's the word I would use. He was just on his own because she had another girl. And I'm like, this man, these doctors, what are you people doing? Like, my mom had to start education somehow. Like, it is what you give that she's bringing forth.
0: Now, X and Y.
3: The man was upset.
2: I find it very difficult.
3: He didn't want to enter the labor room. He didn't come in there till, I think it was the next day. And the beautiful baby girl refused to open her eyes. I was like, oh, sweetheart, don't worry. I loved
4: Innocent being
3: that was on her own.
2: She was chilling.
4: Somebody is there being disappointed.
3: You brought her forth, and you are when he came in, if you see the way he was making a face, the wife too, she was just frowning all through. And I'm like, woman,
4: after 9 months,
3: you should be
4: journey.
3: Thanking God for your life. Yes. First of all, you are alive, because for them to be transfusing blood, that means
4: that you're even alive to know that you have another girl.
3: Your case was very serious. They focused, all the attention was mostly on her, even though we're a couple of people that, you know, delivered that same day. But because she was being transfused, they kept checking her from time to time to be sure that she was okay. I'm like, your life matters, your girls matter. I've seen a family friend that has 4 girls, and the father has, he doesn't want to have anything to do with the children. And I'm like, okay, so when these girls grow up, you're going to come and say, you want to collect bride price. Yeah, their father.
0: They're always waiting.
3: When they turn out well, you remember that you're their father, and that's when you want to have a relationship, or you want to be on that seat when this one becomes a doctor or whatever. When they, you know, turn out well, they do well for themselves, you will now come back and forget that you have planted seeds from when they were very little. At a point, he wasn't even carrying, you know, the littlest one.
0: Wow.
2: But humans, I don't know if to say we are. Would I say we are ungrateful and funny? I know somebody that had 3 boys. She wanted a girl by all means.
3: Mm-hmm.
2: In fact, she was like, God, give me a girl. At least now she has rested. I say, okay, what if you give birth to this child now and he's a boy? Will you die? Say, Father, God has given. What is all this boy, girl? What is all this?
3: And that girl becomes the one that gives you sleepless nights.
0: Most of the time, that's what
3: becomes a problem, a bone.
2: Growing up, my family friend, growing up, I'm not going to call her name. She might be listening to.
4: You don't have to.
2: Growing up, but this, she will know I'm referring to her. Growing up, their mom was, they were like 4 girls, only son. And the son was he was second to the last. Do you know these girls? You are the one that carried their father, did everything in the house. The first person, the first that left the house to London was the first daughter, followed by the second that was working in an oil company. Do you know this? Their so-called precious son.
3: Mm-hmm.
2: You are busy contributing money for the, even while he was married with kids, you are busy still contributing money for
0: because
2: it. Till now.
0: He doesn't train.
2: Yes!
0: So
2: what are we saying?
0: They don't train them. They'll become
2: these children and these girls are the one, the man has passed on now. He will suffer. I love that man. He suffered for those. He carried his girls on his head. He was their mother that was carrying the only son on his head.
0: Yes, now she wanted an heir.
2: So he was carrying I come and see the way this guy, this girl, they rally around and took care of their parents. I said till today, he's married with kids. They are still contributing. So what are we saying?
4: Yes,
0: they have become maybe very responsible. Most of the time, we do it. You know, when someone has a problem and the person reaches out to you, okay, you say, okay, let me help. But if I have helped you 1, 2, and you are coming the 3rd time, I will say no.
3: Most times, you see some of these situations and you just feel like they feel it's because it's their brother. I know 2
4: and their only brother.
3: They just have
2: to even the open. One is he, 2 are older than him. There's older than 2. Even the ones he's older than I also contributing. What does it make sense?
4: Yes,
2: it doesn't make sense.
0: He has become irresponsible.
2: I won't do that. I'll tell him, but I can't do that. If I do it once, I won't do it again.
0: The thing is, you have raised him barely.
2: It's their mother that caused it.
0: When you raise a man,
3: and the mother is not here,
0: you raise.
2: I don't know. I think she's still alive, but their dad has passed on.
0: When you raise a man. Without, there are basic things he should do by himself from a young age.
2: Yes.
0: If we do not allow him to do those things, he will continually be a liability. You since you have started bailing, you will bail him until the day you decide you're not going to bail him out.
3: Mm.
0: And if God helps him, he wakes up and decides to take up his responsibility, he will pick up. But if he doesn't, you continue to bail him till he dies. You bail him out.
3: I can attest to what Rita is saying. I know 2 people that have only 1 son in both families. I'm sure both of them are answering the same names, but they've been wonderful men now in the community. There's a particular one that, you know, sold. Okay, at a point, he eventually lost both parents. The mother died a long time ago. The father, I heard the father at a point, used to give him, I think, 1,000 naira a day. For why you put laughing? So when the man died, I'm like, okay, come and be collecting 1,000 every day from me now. They give you these things, you would fight your dad, you would, you know, make life unbearable for the man. Now that the man is gone, you now know that, okay, Kaki is not the same thing as later. Like, life, there's more to life than all the drama.
0: He'll become responsible.
3: My sisters,
0: okay, so who is bailing him out now?
3: He I don't know. Because at a point,
4: he will look for a woman. He will remain a nuisance to the society.
3: He will look for a woman. Yes. Look for a woman that will bail him out. He looked for a woman. Unfortunately for him, the kind of woman that he looks for is the one that will drag him deeper into the pits that he already is in. He sold off everything in the house.
0: Wow.
3: Sold off the roof of the house. Sold off the wood of the roof of the house.
4: What to just, a point. Just so until you can imagine, of having 1K every day.
3: You can imagine how he sold a portion half of the house. Half, like they divided
4: sold
3: the house
4: half of the
3: two.
4: House.
3: Now put fence. I'm telling you for real life.
4: That is serious.
3: Put fence.
2: And he did not sell himself.
3: Sold half.
0: Nobody
3: of
0: will buy.
2: Very soon. Where would he now stay?
4: If he had the opportunity, he would actually sell himself.
3: Who is the tenant?
2: Where will he now go and stay?
3: When he sold half, people were thinking, okay, now that this guy has gotten like a bulk sum of money, maybe he's going to do something reasonable with himself. He blew the money away.
0: Yeah, like,
3: and now
0: like
3: started making trouble with the person that he sold the land he did not sell the half.
2: That's the problem. They can never be
3: satisfied. Got to a point and started breaking down the walls and pulling out the iron.
2: This is going too far.
3: I'm not
0: when
3: joking.
0: When you miss it from childhood.
3: I'm not joking. Like, this is somebody that your parents have built. You know the quality of materials used
2: this
3: to build
2: going
3: the house?
2: Too
3: those
2: far.
3: Days.
2: This is going too far.
3: And you tear down that house and now put sticks in front of the wall of the place and put a small shade. That's where you are hiding.
0: He's
2: is this I don't want to think it's ordinary. This
4: after
2: is this,
4: selling the iron.
2: This is not ordinary.
4: Is he
2: on drugs?
3: Most likely, because this is somebody that
2: or was he? Let me.
0: It doesn't matter where you were sent.
3: Yes,
0: when
3: he went
0: you
3: to
0: miss...
3: NDA. After a while, I don't know what he did with his
0: friends. He will come back. He wasn't trained from
4: day
0: one.
4: Yes, he was not trained.
0: There are basic things, steps as a child, just like a child that did not crawl. You'll meet it sometime in future. Oh, there are small things.
3: Excuse
0: that
3: me,
0: should...
3: what do you mean? I did not crawl.
4: Don't worry, you go still crawl.
0: There is a step.
3: I'm not crawling anymore.
0: There are steps to certain things that you don't have to skip.
4: Yeah, there are basic steps.
0: So, he was just pampered. Maybe an only son, There are little things that you should do. If you can't do them, your brain, I don't want to start calling those technical terms, they will not function well. They did not build up to do the things they should do. You will be irresponsible. Bailing a male child is making them irresponsible.
2: That's why when kids do things and I correct, they say, no, leave him. He's just a kid. No, don't tell me that. This is where you start. They listen. They listen. They watch things. They watch you. They learn from you. You start now.
3: So fathers, we're telling you that there's a lot of work to be done. It's not just to provide. You are your daughter's role model. That's one of the most important roles you are playing. She's watching how you treat people.
2: Yes,
3: your
2: daughter's number one first love.
3: Yes. She's watching how you treat her mother.
0: Yes.
3: That will teach her how she will be treated.
0: Yes.
3: Mm-hmm. So if you are giving her mother bad bows, she'll be like, okay, maybe it's a norm. It's okay.
4: It's a norm. Or maybe,
3: my husband
4: maybe
3: does
4: this marriage
3: me,
4: of
3: does
4: it
3: not
4: it.
3: Love me.
4: Uh-huh. Yes.
3: If he doesn't beat me, he's not correcting me.
0: There was one girl one time, like, she's like, once they have, there's a misunderstanding, they fight, they break everything at the end. The guy will not buy this for her. And I said, so you allow someone to beat you and break the things in your house because of what he will buy. Mm-hmm. I said, babe, you don't have self-esteem. I don't have any business with you. Somebody will abuse me and then buy me. What are you buying me?
3: Things
4: to make up.
0: What is it? That is the role of the father is missing in the life of that girl. Because we're always searching for something. There's this void when that role is not filled by the father. You keep looking and searching for so many things. You feel empty. You need someone to pour into you. So it's the duty of our fathers to pour into their daughters. Children are watching you, how you apologize. There are so many men that cannot say, I'm sorry.
3: Le, le, le.
0: Okay? I'm sorry. It looks like it's a big thing. I say, is it not this thing? I was joking. Even if you were joking, I am hurt and I deserve an apology.
4: And sometimes when you ask them, they say they have a different way of saying I'm sorry. Maybe by buying you those things, Rita, that you said, how can you abuse me and buy me things? Maybe that is a way to say I'm sorry.
0: No, but you haven't said you're sorry. I'm sorry. Have you forgiven me?
3: Do they write I'm sorry on the person's forehead? Does it remove money from your bank account? It's even cheaper than the things you want to go and buy.
0: Yeah, exactly.
4: Remember that men are egocentric. So they'll be saying I'm sorry.
0: It doesn't actually mean anything. These are the things that we women taught some of our sons growing up.
3: Yeah, boy, why are you crying?
0: Yeah,
3: you're a man.
0: We have turned them into something else and we are expecting a miracle. So we should teach men emotional intelligence because they actually lack it. Because there was a day I saw something that was strange to me. Many of them, not all of them. Sorry.
4: Some of them.
0: Some of them. Very few of them. Okay, I rephrase. Two people were working. And so walking down the road and somebody fell. And the guys there were laughing. And I was embarrassed and upset. At
2: what was funny?
0: What is funny? Hey, she fell down. Is it funny? Was it supposed to be a joke that somebody fell down?
3: No,
0: there's
3: no
0: emotional intelligence. Nobody got there to quickly pick the person up. Ah, did you get injured, clean, and all of that? Nobody thought of empathy.
2: Mm-mm.
0: They were laughing. What's funny?
4: They were not taught from childhood.
0: That's what I'm saying. So we should also sit down and begin to look at it. We are expecting our fathers to teach our children to be emotionally intelligent and available. Do they have it? If you don't have it, it is still possible for you to learn it.
4: You can't give what you don't have.
0: Yeah, so now you have to learn it because it is very possible. There are places you can learn. You can read books to show you, to expose you to certain things. There are communities you can go into that can help you to become a better version of yourself. Because you are a role model to your child.
3: So yes, she's watching everything.
0: Everything.
3: How you handle difficult situations, what you do when you're upset.
2: Your daughter comes to ask, sorry, you're not for cutting. Your daughter comes to ask for something. Daddy, this is no, don't ask me. I don't know. Go ask your mom.
3: Uh-huh.
2: That's another close.
3: Mm-hmm.
2: Daddy, they said this in school. What's this? No. Go ask your mom.
0: Was like, hey, happy birthday. Then I said, Dad, you didn't wish us happy birthday. Say, is it your birthday? Your mom didn't tell me. We're all shocked.
3: Oh, no.
0: Your mom didn't tell me. Hello. I'm sure he was the one that organized the ceremony when you were born.
3: Fathers were asking you to do better. That was just heartbreaking.
0: There's so much.
3: They were asking you to really do better. Your children are watching. Your girl child is watching. Both the things you're doing deliberately and the things you're not teaching her deliberately, she's learning from you. As a father, would you want your daughter to marry your kind of man?
2: Mm-hmm. That's a very good question.
3: Would you want your child
2: and
3: to
2: most
3: be associated
2: times, no.
3: with your kind of person as a husband? Because our love, we know how to place value on our love when it comes to certain things. But sit down and think about it. Like, am I a good example to my child?
0: Yeah.
3: Am I playing the role of a father well? Am I playing the role of a husband well? Because sometimes you just think it's just being a father.
0: Yeah,
3: and you're doing right by your
0: that,
3: children
0: yeah.
3: and you are maltreating their mom. They are watching, they are learning. You are teaching them what you think a healthy married life looks like. That's what they are.
2: And those girls grow up becoming hardened.
0: Yeah.
2: They go into marriage and become hardened.
3: And
2: as you
3: come and shout, feminist.
2: Yes. That's where it starts.
0: Yes.
3: It's the things they saw, what they grew up with. It probably might not even happen to them. Maybe their neighbor, they are seeing it happening. So all of these things, where your child is growing up, how she's the kind of environment, where did you put your family?
0: Mm-hmm.
3: There are these little things you just think it doesn't matter. You just leave your child to grow up anywhere. They have a roof over their head.
0: Yeah.
3: One
0: or
3: day
0: you have 10 of them crying. Up somewhere,
3: you are
0: alone in one big room while the others
3: my sister,
0: are uncomfortable.
3: Not 10 of them cramped up in one, you alone. You will see. So I'm sorry. I know it might be some of you might be trying your best, but some people may not even look at it like that. I don't see how you, as an adult male and female, call yourself husband and wife, you're staying in a room. And your kids that are grown, that have entered teenage age, even the small children, are in that same room
0: with you.
3: And things are happening, and you think these kids are not watching. And then
0: you're exposing them to
2: what if they can't afford? What if that's only what they can afford? Just
3: my sister.
0: It may not be.
2: What if?
0: Like I said.
3: That's what I said earlier. I said some of you, I know you're trying your best, but some people will not even think about it.
0: Yeah.
3: That knowledge, that mindset is not there. It's like, we're a family.
0: Yeah.
3: We're living in a room. And children are exposed to things. You are seeing Oh, goodness me.
4: No, but actually, or not, the question Jane asks is a very, very vital one, you know, considering the economic situation of the country. So what happens to a family that cannot afford? I don't want to believe.
3: If you cannot afford, my sister, let me answer you very well. If you cannot afford, then you will know how you have to plan your timetable.
2: Yeah, that was what I was
3: saying. You don't think that they are sleeping.
0: Yeah.
3: And you do, or you draw one cloth. I'm telling you, I have stayed in an area where I've seen some of these things happen and it's affected these children.
2: And it's supposed
3: and
2: to demarcate
3: when
2: the
3: you now see that they will not bring, there's one.
2: Yes,
3: recently,
2: yes. To demarcate the room with curtains.
3: They stayed in one room for so long.
0: But they can still hear you.
3: They eventually,
0: those people
3: you
0: are
3: think that
0: loud.
3: Sometimes they don't
4: What
3: peep.
4: Are they hearing?
3: Don't see
0: your activities.
3: Let's not deceive ourselves. I'm telling you, based off of things that I've seen happen, there's a particular family that I know that this thing happened to. They stayed in that one room. Their children grew up, like left even teenage age. Almost one, the one that her video eventually was flying around the community, has finished secondary school.
0: Okay.
3: And she did it so much so that the herself and the boy recorded themselves.
0: Wow.
3: And they broke up. And the boy decided to send out the videos. Mm-hmm. Now, as a parent, what do you want to come and say? Hmm. Where do you want to start from? I understand that the economy is very beautiful. But let's if you can't afford to get another room, then you have to find a way around it.
0: Yeah.
3: If you need to, find how you will do it when they are not there. I don't know how you want to do it, but we need to make... You don't think that they are not hearing you. You don't think they are not seeing you. This child that I'm telling you that this... that is going through this situation of being sexually abused now is almost something similar. And the truth is her parents do not know that this is happening to her.
0: Because they feel that you can't, the children can hear,
4: they feel that the environment is safe enough.
2: Yeah, maybe they should give them earpods.
3: Jane, be serious, man.
4: Jane, which one is she?
2: Be serious,
0: your children are growing.
2: I'm trying to be fair.
0: No, your children are growing. You cannot know when they are... A child may have broken up to
3: that pee. You are lost in your thoughts and actions and the child removes it. The child might just wake up, press,
0: and then
3: see
0: boom.
3: That. What happens? Some of them will pretend they are sleeping, and they are not
0: they are
3: sleeping.
0: Not.
3: They are watching.
0: They are monitoring.
4: I know children of these days are very smart.
0: Yeah.
3: Live pornography without visiting the internet. You are restricting them
0: practicing.
3: From smart devices.
0: Yes.
3: Or you're showing it to them live.
0: So it may not cost so much to get a place that is slightly bigger. If you put in the effort.
3: If you need to go and borrow your friend's house, go.
2: I like. You know, I was about to say, am I going to around? Well, let me just hold my tongue. Let me not just.
0: Somewhere. Sort it out
3: around
0: that.
3: Please, for the sanity of our children.
2: I'm
3: going to
2: be somebody's room.
0: There are things we need to do. Because a lot of children are on. I expose to things.
2: Oh, you could come and suspend the arrest.
0: No, they can't. Such people, they don't suspend.
4: No. Suspend for how long?
0: A lot of things.
4: Suspend for how long?
0: The best thing is, just try to get somewhere that is a little bigger. They can all stay in the living room, in the sitting living, wherever. Why you guys stay in your room?
2: Or they should go to the kitchen.
0: Is there someone that has one room? Would the person have all
4: a
0: of
4: kitchen.
0: The luxury of an extra space for the kitchen?
4: Jeremy, you're talking about one room, you're talking about kitchen.
2: Do you mean
4: they should go to the general kitchen of the compound or what?
2: Okay, it's been getting worse.
0: So it's just a one
2: if,
0: room.
2: If
0: so
2: it's a self-con, you can go to the kitchen.
0: But
2: if it's a face might damage you.
0: Yeah,
2: that's another kettle of fish.
0: That's why they usually have such... So we are not saying that...
2: They'll do timetable now. By this time, don't come in.
0: Some of the kids may have, you know, children are very smart. They would have understudied that your timetable. They know, they can tell you certain things that you don't even know. Some sounds that people make that you don't even
2: know. Well, like
0: happen.
2: I said, just find a way, walk
0: just,
2: out,
0: you know,
2: move out, look for it, just look
0: way.
2: For
0: somewhere
2: just an extra,
0: where you are,
2: an extra
0: so
2: space. Even if it's a store, look for an
0: extra
2: space.
0: Yes. It is safer that way for everybody. Because so many children are damaged.
4: I'm
0: lack of a better
4: sorry,
0: word.
4: Sorry, Rita, yeah. I'm concerned the
0: and
4: way
0: it's
4: the way Ona was talking about this thing so passionately.
0: Yes, because it's something she
3: because
0: has.
3: You know, it's what
0: she
3: I'm
0: witnessed it that she's dealing with. She has talked
3: to
0: this same girl.
3: I don't know why.
0: She has mentioned
3: I've
0: the
3: been
0: girl
3: praying
0: before.
3: About it. I'm a believer, and it's the Holy Spirit that revealed this particular situation to me. I didn't have any conversation with her. I had this. I saw her in the revelation, and I spoke to her about it. Especially, she was denied before she eventually. I've had to speak to somebody else, a man, to bring it because I don't know what to do. This thing is happening, and it's spreading. It's a canker worm.
0: Yeah,
3: and it's like something that you have introduced to a child. It's like candy. Yeah. That child would want to be going back for it.
0: Yeah,
3: and her parents are not in the mental place where I can have this conversation with them to let them. So that burden is on me. So as much people that can help to save other people like me from such

0: I saw them doing it. Mm-hmm. In my brain had not put to the to the that his brain has encountered that. But he already knows what it's called. He sees. He has already seen people do it. The people just sat in front and they were smoking. And he's like, "Mommy, why did those people sit down there and they are smoking?" So you think that these children are not noticing things? They are
1: of course,
0: not seeing
1: why
0: things.
1: Not they see things.
0: Their knowledge is far wider than what you think. We're saying, fathers, please be present. Please be more than providers. Please teach your children boundaries. Teach them safety. Have difficult conversations with them. Uh-huh. Don't leave only menstruation and all those things to the mother. Have such conversations. Teach them about a boy.
2: How not to fall prey.
3: That's something.
0: Thank you for being a part of our conversation.
2: Yes, and as fathers, I say good one. Let us be intentional. As fathers, try to be an intentional father. You should never blame a mother for circumstances beyond her control. You know, when things go wrong in the family, it must not always be against the mother. Thank you.
3: So fathers listening, what is one thing you will intentionally do to build your daughter's confidence? Whatever it is, we want you to build on it and let's begin to see better behaved girls, more emotionally available and present fathers as we move on in society.
0: My name is Ona Aboloko.
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3: And I am Rita Akimemona. See you next week.
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All right, you just listened to Moms and Thoughts with a full crew led by Ona Aboloko. Next week, Tuesday, there will be another edition of the program right here on Metro 97.7 FM from a 12:15 up until about 1 o'clock. We need to do some technical maintenance right now, so we just go off briefly, fix some things, do some core maintenance, and we will be back. 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
0: Hello, good evening, and thanks for joining us on Headline News at 3 p.m. NCAA appeals to aviation unions to suspend strike. Flights disrupted as labor unions picket airlines in Lagos and Abuja. Lagos Assembly congratulates Oba Akiolu on 23rd anniversary. Lagos Assembly seeks stronger neighborhood safety corps to fight vandalism. Lagosians raise concern over deplorable state of roads. Reactions trail NRS boss comment on Nigerian economy. Electoral materials arrive with Shugbu ahead of Saturday's governorship election. Many killed in Colombia's strongest earthquake. And that's it on Metro FM Headline News at 3 p.m. Join us for details and more in our major bulletin at 6 p.m. Good afternoon.
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Jesus is Lord.

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It's 17 minutes to 4. More world music coming your way. Hear that? You just listened to Kongwaso by Nice himself. And away from Nice, let's do something from Awilo. Okay, this one is titled Kache Kache. Enjoy it.

cosa mala.

by Dr. Victor and that song titled Kalimba. 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
1: The time is 4 o'clock. 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Thanks for joining us on the news. I am Mariam Okesonjo. We kick off with the headlines. NEMA receives 178 Nigerian returnees from Libya. NCAA decries industrial action by aviation unions. Abia State Police Command arrests woman for allegedly stabbing her husband to death. Ousted Syrian President Bashar al-Assad sentenced to death in absentia. The spotlight is on the presidential communications team visit to Naseni. You can follow us on Instagram and X at Radio Nigeria HQ and on Facebook at facebook.com/Radio Nigeria Network. Now the news in detail. The National Emergency Management Agency, NEMA, Lagos Operations Office, in collaboration with the National Commission for Refugees, Migrants and Internally Displaced Persons, has received 178 Nigerian returnees from Tripoli, Libya. The returnees, which comprised 165 adults, including 127 males and 38 females, 10 children and 3 infants, arrived at the cargo terminal of the Murtala Muhammad International Airport, Ikeja, Lagos. The exercise was carried out under the assisted voluntary return program coordinated by the International Organization for Migration in collaboration with the federal government to facilitate the safe and dignified return of Nigerians. On arrival, officials of the Nigeria Immigration Service conducted biometric registration and documentation, while NEMA and partner agencies provided food, medical screening, and other logistical support. The Infrastructure Concession Regulatory Commission, ICRC, says Nigeria's homegrown customs modernization project has been adopted as a model for a $3.1 billion customs modernization initiative across Africa under the African Continental Free Trade Area, AFCFTA. The ICRC Director General, Dr. Jobson Wadefo, said of this in Abuja while reacting to the signing of the 20-year AFCFTA Customs Modernization Project Concession Agreement. Dr. Wadefo said the agreement signed by the AFCFTA Secretariat will deploy the system across about 50 AFCFTA member countries, supporting a single continental market of about 1.3 billion people. Dr. Wadefo said the adoption

0: Nigeria's model demonstrated the strength of the country's public-private partnership framework and its capacity to deliver solutions with continental relevance. The Executive Secretary of the Universal Basic Education Commission, UBEC, Dr. Aisha Garba, has identified Delta State's technology-driven teacher attendance system as an innovation that could offer valuable lessons to states across Nigeria in strengthening accountability and improving learning outcomes. She made this known during a courtesy visit to the Delta State government as part of activities marking the 30th quarterly meeting of UBEC management with Executive Chairman of State Universal Basic Education Board, SUBEBS, in Asaba. Dr. Garba said Delta State was selected to host the meeting because of the progress recorded in its education sector, particularly in the use of technology to improve school management, teacher attendance, and accountability. Responding to the issues raised by the Executive Secretary, Delta State's Deputy Governor Samandi Oyema assured UBEC that the state would continue to improve its education system and make quality education accessible to more citizens. Earlier, the Asaba of Asaba, Professor Epiphany Asenge, emphasized the importance of quality teachers in primary schools, noting that the quality of teachers ultimately determines the quality of people produced by the education system. The 2026 Batch B Stream 2 core members deployed to River State have been advised to recreate the future they want for themselves by acquiring a skill. The state's coordinator, NYSC River State, Mr. Moses Olege, said this at the inauguration of the Skills Acquisition and Entrepreneurship Development SAE8 program for core members at the NYSC Permanent Orientation Camp, Nongwa Gbam Tai. Mr. Olege described skill acquisition by all core members as a new normal for the scheme and must be embraced to ensure a gainful and sustainable life ahead. He charged the core members to be an integral part of the side journey by taking ownership of it and rewriting the story of their lives. The assistant director, Said Mrs. Carol Chuku, enjoined the core members to make a difference in their lives by taking the in-camp training very seriously.
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5: Scores of passengers have been stranded at the Lagos and Abuja airports following the picketing of domestic airline operators by aviation unions over the alleged non-remittance of statutory 5% ticket sales charge and the denial of workers' rights to unionize. The industrial action led by the Air Transport Services Senior Staff Association of Nigeria, ATSAN, National Union of Air Transport Employees, NUART, with the support of the Nigeria Labour Congress and the Trade Union Congress, grounded early morning flight operations as union members shut down airline activities from about 5 a.m. ATSAN National President Kamri John Ogbe said the action followed the expiration of 14-day, 7-day and 3-day ultimatums issued to the Airline Operators of Nigeria, AON, without any resolution. He explained that although the Minister of Aviation and Aerospace Development convened a meeting involving the unions, airline operators and aviation agencies, discussions ended in a deadlock after the airlines allegedly refused to address the issues raised.
6: Unfortunately, when we got to that meeting, AON declined that they cannot speak to the union to resolve the issue. So we left that meeting disappointed. Two different airlines have refused access for the unionization of their members, which to us, one is a violation of ILO Convention number 98, the right to associate and right to collective bargaining.
5: According to Comrade Ogbe, the unions are demanding the remittance of the statutory ticket sales charge and an end to what they describe as the suppression of workers' rights to freely join trade unions in line with International Labour Organization Convention 98. Comrade Ogbe warned that the picketing would continue until the demands are met and could spread to more airports across the country if no agreement is reached. Meanwhile, the Nigeria Civil Aviation Authority, NCAA, has appealed to aviation unions to suspend their ongoing industrial action and exercise restraint pending the return of the Minister of Aviation and Aerospace Development, Festus Keyamo. The authority says the minister has been actively working to resolve the issues that led to the industrial action, urging all parties to embrace dialogue and cooperation. The NCAA explains that the matter would have been addressed at a meeting convened by the minister last week, but the meeting could not hold because the airline operators failed to honor the invitation. It assures the traveling public that flight safety remains uncompromised, stressing that it continues to exercise its statutory safety oversight responsibilities despite the industrial action. The authority expresses confidence that the dispute will be resolved shortly and that normal flight operations will resume as soon as practicable. The federal government has charged the newly inaugurated governing board of the Bank of Agriculture to reposition the institution as a stronger vehicle for agricultural financing and food security nationwide. Minister of Agriculture and Food Security, Senator Abubakar Kyari, gave the charge in Abuja at a one-day retreat for board members, urging them to provide affordable, accessible financial services to farmers, women, youths, cooperatives, and agribusinesses.
7: The success of the bank is a significant extent contributed to the success of the federal government's effort to achieve food security, reduce poverty, create jobs, promote agro-industrial development.
5: The chairman governing board of the Bank of Agriculture, Alhaji Muhammad Babangida, said the board would provide sound strategic oversight and ensure strong corporate governance.
8: We are deeply honored by the confidence reposed in us by His Excellency President Bola Ahmed, and we recognize that this confidence we will continue to serve with integrity, diligence, professionalism, and an unwavering commitment.
5: Earlier, the Permanent Secretary, Minister of Agriculture and Food Security, Dr. Marcus Ogumbi, urged the board to strengthen collaboration with the ministry, improve coordination, and ensure agricultural financing reaches intended beneficiaries. Residents of Osun State have been urged to shun any act capable of disrupting the smooth and peaceful conduct of this Saturday's off-cycle governorship election. The head of the National Orientation Agency, Community Orientation and Mobilization Officer, Ijigbo Local Government Area, Mr. Salahuddin Wahid, gave the advice in an interview with Radio Nigeria in Oko, Oyo State. He said the agency had carried out extensive sensitization among various groups and motor parks on the need to embrace peace before, during, and after the election.
9: Anything arrogant, thuggery, election violence, we don't want it. Please be calm. So we expect everybody in the state to cooperate with INEC and security.
5: Mr. Wahid also appealed to eligible voters to reject vote buying and cast their votes according to their conscience rather than seeking gratification from politicians. The African Democratic Congress, ADC, has unveiled a code of ethics and conduct for members and candidates ahead of 2027 general election. Performing the event at its headquarters in Abuja, the National Publicity Secretary of the ADC, Malam Bolaji Abdullahi, said the initiative was to keep members in check in line with the party's constitution. According to Malam Bolaji, the ethics outlined in the book is the first of its kind by a political party since 1999 when the country returned to civil rule. He said the ethics and code of conduct were binding on members who will declare to uphold, breach of which shall attract sanctions in line with the party's constitution. Malam Bolaji emphasized that the ADC was committed to doing things differently to sanitize the political space. The senator representing Zamfara State Senatorial District of Zamfara State, Abdulaziz Yari, has described the Association of Nigerian Artisans and Technicians, ASNAT, as an influential group with a large membership capable of influencing electoral outcomes in Nigeria elections. Senator Yari said this in Abuja during the 2026 Nigerian Artisans Leadership Summit. Senator Yari, who was represented by at the summit by former Minister of State for Foreign Affairs, Senator Tijani Kaura, said artisans and technicians were both essential to the functioning of society. Senator Yari, who highlighted several programs and policies introduced by President Tinubu's administration that had benefited artisans and technicians, urged ASNAT members to remain united in their support for the government. The Director General of the Nigerian Office for Trade Negotiations, Alhaji Sanusi Bukiji, also said several of the President Tinubu's renewed hope programs were focused on expanding economic opportunities for artisans and other professionals.
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5: Thanks a bunch for staying tuned. Now to the rest of the news. A woman has been arrested by the police for allegedly stabbing her husband to death in Uhuru Isimiri village in Obingwa local government area of Abia State. The suspect, identified as Sarah Innocent and her late husband, Innocent Woji, reportedly got married in December last year. A statement by the spokesperson of Abia State Police Command, Mrs. Maureen Chinaka, indicates that the suspect allegedly stabbed her husband on the chest with a kitchen knife during a dispute. He was confirmed dead by a medical doctor after being rushed to a hospital. The command says the corpse had been deposited at the morgue for autopsy, while Criminal Investigation Department of Abia State Police Command has commenced investigation into the matter. 10 police officers and 2 civilians were killed during a fierce gun battle with suspected bandits along the Rafin Makuku axis of Sakaba local government area of Kebbi State. The public relations officer, Kebbi State Police Command, Bashir Usman, said operatives intercepted a large group of armed bandits moving between Zamfara and Kebbi States and engaged in a gun duel with suspected bandits along the Rafin Makuku axis of Sakaba local government area. According to him, several of the attackers were neutralized, with at least 17 suspected bandits to have been neutralized. 4 motorcycles belonging to the attackers were also burnt during the encounter, and the casualty figure remains subject to further verification. He said the command's immediate focus was on supporting victims' families and pursuing fleeing attacks, caring for the wounded, and sustaining follow-up operations against fleeing elements. And now a quick look at the international arena. A Syrian court has sentenced ousted Syrian President Bashar al-Assad to death in absentia after convicting him of committing war crimes and crimes against humanity during the country's civil war. In the first conviction against Assad, who fled from Damascus to Moscow with his family after his regime was overthrown in December 2024, ending his family's 5-decade grip on power, Assad's cousin and the former head of political security in southern Syria's Deraa province, Atef Najib, was also sentenced to death. In March 2011, the detention and alleged torture of a group of teenagers accused of writing anti-government graffiti sparked protests in the city, which were met with a violent crackdown by security forces. And our sports. Nigeria impresses at African Youth Beach Volleyball Championship in Senegal. Amar Ignis is set to tell us more.
15: Nigeria made strong start at the Confederation of African Volleyball Board Beach Volleyball Youth Under 18 Development Cup, which got underway today in Sali, Senegal. Nigeria recorded 2 convincing victories at the Women's Under 18. Nigeria opened with a 2-0 win over the Gambia, taking the sets 29-9 and 29-13 before producing another dominant performance against Cape Verde, winning 21-7 and 21-3. Senegal also enjoyed a remarkable day at home soil. Senegal team edged Egypt 2-1, that is 22-20, 21-17, 15-10, in a thrilling opening encounter, while Senegal defeated Mozambique 2-1, 21-16, 19-21, 15-13. After a closely contested battle, Egypt later responded with a 2-1 comeback victory over Senegal, recovering from a first set defeat to win 14-21, 21-14, 15-19. Tunisia also started strongly, defeating Cape Verde 2-0, 21-14, 21-10. Somali referee Omar Atan, who was denied a chance to referee at the World Cup after being refused entry to the United States, will take charge of the UEFA Super Cup between Paris Saint-Germain, PSG and Aston Villa tomorrow. Before the World Cup started in June, the 34-year-old referee unwittingly found himself in the media spotlight after being turned away on arrival at the Miami International Airport, despite being part of the panel of referees selected by FIFA for the tournament. On a sad note, Casino United Football Club, and indeed the football community, is mourning the tragic death of Ozor Chinedu, newly signed from Kano Pillars. According to Casino United's media directorate, Ozor suffered a medical emergency during a pre-season friendly against Niger Tornadoes Football Club at the Muhammadu Diko Stadium, Katsina. He was immediately rushed to Dara Specialist Hospital for urgent medical attention, but sadly passed away in the early hours of today. That's sports news. I am Alma Ignis.
5: The spotlight is on the presidential communications team's visit to Naseni. It's written by Mr. Shegun Ayo Yeniko, Director of Information, New Media Protocol, Naseni.
16: The National Agency for Science and Engineering Infrastructure, NASENI, is increasingly emerging as a key driver of Nigeria's industrialization and technological development agenda. Through science, engineering, and innovation, the agency is seeking to reduce Nigeria's dependence on imported technology, promote local manufacturing, and position the country as a competitive destination for investment and technological advancement. Established in 1992 with the mandate to develop infrastructure in science, engineering, and manufacturing, NASENI was created to strengthen Nigeria's capacity to produce industrial equipment and technologies locally. For years, however, the agency's enormous potential was not fully harnessed, leaving many Nigerians largely unaware of its activities. That narrative began to change in September 2023 when President Bola Ahmed Tinubu appointed Mr. Khalil Suleiman Khalilu as the Executive Vice Chairman and Chief Executive Officer of NASENI. Under his leadership, the agency adopted the three C's: creation, collaboration, and commercialization, as a strategic approach to moving from research and prototyping to practical applications, mass production, technology transfer, and commercialization of indigenous innovations. In less than 3 years, NASENI has introduced more than 44 indigenous commercial products, including made-in-Nigeria laptops, tablets, and smartphones. In renewable energy, the agency launched the NASENI Solar Industrial Park in Nasarawa State for local production of solar components and deployed solar-powered irrigation pumps to support farmers and year-round agricultural production. According to the agency, over 30,000 direct jobs have been created through various national projects and skills acquisition centers. NASENI has signed over 50 memoranda of understanding with strategic partners, including a landmark agreement with the Bureau of Public Procurement, BPP, to promote the Nigeria First policy and encourage the procurement of locally manufactured products. The agency's focus also extends to agriculture, healthcare, transportation, and information technology. In agriculture, NASENI is implementing a national tractor recovery program aimed at restoring about 1,000 abandoned tractors to active service for farmers across the country. It has also deployed solar-powered irrigation pumps in states including Bauchi and Jigawa to support dry season farming. In healthcare, NASENI Traument Biotechnology Factory is producing rapid diagnostic kits for the identification of infectious diseases. The agency is also making progress in electric vehicles and lithium battery manufacturing while developing technologies in construction, smart cities, defense, and aerospace. NASENI's youth-focused initiatives are equally significant. Through the Nigeria Integrated Innovation and Industrialization Ecosystem, the agency is bringing together research, product development, advanced manufacturing, startup incubation, skills development, and industry partnerships to accelerate the transformation of ideas into commercially viable products. The Innovate Niger Challenge is designed to identify and support emerging talents among Nigerian youth, while the recently launched Interagency Innovation Competition and Awards provides public servants with a platform to develop, showcase, and commercialize innovative ideas. It was against this backdrop that the presidential communications team embarked on an inspection tour of NASENI's facilities. The delegation visited the agency's rapid diagnostic kits manufacturing factory, lithium battery manufacturing plant, and the Center of Excellence for Metal and Plastic Fabrication in the Idu industrial area, as well as the NASENI showroom in Katampe, all in Abuja. Following the inspection, members of the presidential communications team commended NASENI for advancing Nigeria's innovation ecosystem and creating opportunities for local manufacturing and investment. The team also urged Nigerians to patronize locally manufactured products. Indeed, Nigeria's technological transformation cannot be achieved by government institutions alone. There must be collaboration among government, the private sector, innovators, and the Nigerian public. Patronizing quality made in Nigeria products can stimulate production, create jobs, conserve foreign exchange and strengthen the nation's technological capacity. As Naseni continues its transition from a predominantly research-oriented institution to a delivery-focused organization, its success will ultimately be measured by how effectively its innovations improve lives, create wealth, and contribute to a more self-reliant Nigerian economy. For Nigeria to become a producer rather than merely a consumer of technology, creation, collaboration, and commercialization must become more than a slogan. They must become a national culture.
5: The spotlight on presidential communications team's visit to Naseni was written by Mr. Segun Ayoyeneko and presented by Olayemi Daniel. Now for weather updates, Abuja, Asaba, Gombe are currently experiencing cloudy temperature ranging from 26 to 32 degrees Celsius. It's raining in parts of Calabar, Abakaliki, and Dutse, with temperatures ranging from 27 to 31 degrees Celsius, while Bauchi is experiencing thunderstorms at 30 degrees Celsius. To end the news, here is a recap of the major stories. The National Emergency Management Agency, NEMA, has received 178 Nigerian returnees from Tripoli, Libya. The Nigeria Civil Aviation Authority, NCAA, has appealed to aviation unions to suspend their ongoing industrial action pending the return of the Minister of Aviation and Aerospace Development, Festus Keyamo. The Abia State Police Command has arrested a woman for allegedly stabbing her husband to death. We also reported that a Syrian court has sentenced ousted Syrian President Bashar al-Assad to death in absentia after convicting him of committing war crimes and crimes against humanity during the country's civil war. And that's the news, edited by Ibrahim Shuaibu and the production team.
17: Sugar and spice, all things nice.
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2: 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Thank you very much for being with us. And of course, you welcome him back now. Yeah, we welcome you back to Lagos. And this is the drive time. We're kicking off right about now because to Ahmed Olaliko, who's been keeping the game tight for you. My name is Pretty. About to represent one more time this beautiful, beautiful Tuesday evening. Thank you for being with us. Keep it locked right here. Don't move it. Don't touch it. Here we go. The drive time begins from here.
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0: I beg, make una shine una eye well, well this period. 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

0: Tunde, what is this thing you are looking for?
1: Mama, wait. Wait. Mama, wait.
0: I said, Tunde, what are you looking for?
1: Oh, mommy, wait now. Wait.
0: What this are you looking for?
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0: Now that small card,
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1: Mama, that one now your own. 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
1: 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Vote. 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

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Jesus is Lord.

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pretty band is good. They got it going on. Because right here, you know, the fan has got it going on. It's the drive time on the radio. And of course, it is beautiful Tuesday, 11th day in the month of August. Of course, they're counting, counting and counting. Less days to spend more. I mean, less days to spend now in the year compared to what we have spent. We thank God for the grace so far. Everyone is shouting, the year is fast, the year is fast. And as I keep saying, it's because you are healthy, because those who are not healthy, those who are battling one illness or the other, I mean, fighting for their lives. An hour will be like 10 days to them. A day will be like a year to them. So thank God for good health for you. It's the finals here, of course. On the drive time, you know how we do. We look through traffic for you. 6 minutes to the top of the hour of five. More vibes like this. 6 o'clock, the major news will come. But don't forget, in between, we'll be giving you the latest news everywhere. In entertainment, in sports, in traffic, in the economy, and much more. In politics as well, because especially as it's concerned the Osun State Governorship election, a whole lot of development happening right there. David O is writing to the Donald Trump, the president of America, to check out what is happening in Osun State, to be on the lookout for all of the happenings in Osun State. According to David, Donald Trump needs to pay attention to the happenings in Osun State. We'll tell you more and more and more concerning that and much more. All right. Blue Man right there, coming from Craig David, from the album Born to Do It in the year 2000. Of course, this song, one of the songs on that album. And of course, that album, one of the greatest songs about that time in the millennium. Beautiful song from David. All right, from Craig David to another beautiful song that rocked steadily about this time. Here is something coming from Bobby Valentino. And this one is tied to Slow Down, Slow Down, Slow Down. That's what I'm telling you. Don't move too fast on the traffic today. Watch out. Drive for yourself, drive for others. Make sure you're the only one that feels very sane amongst all the drivers. Believe in your minds and your spirit that all other drivers are insane. You're the only one that is sane. So slow down when you need to slow down. Don't move any hard. Don't move too fast. It's the drive time here with the finest. Bobby Valentino here.

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Jesus is Lord.

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powerful song right there. Of course, in the history of music and in the story of life of Rema, talking about Divine Kubo, that's his name, Rema. This story will go down as a song. Of course, his story would never, his story cannot be complete without this song. Of course, all of the beauties that comes with this song. He did the original version, we loved it. And before you could say Jack, he went to the international across the Atlantic and he did the remix version with Selena Gomez. And before you could say Jack, everything went boom. As I blew like a grenade. And of course, that's what it is. Of course, that song is still one of the most streamed songs. Still has that record, still holding it, one of them. Beautiful song any day, anytime. Keeping the games right here. It's the finest on the drive time. On Metro 97.7 FM. I've got this beautiful evening. I'm walking alongside the lady that loves to shine like Popo. Yeah, I'm talking about Efron, Olivia Efron. Of course, I keep the game tied together right here. That's how we roll. That's how we represent. Okay. All right. Before I go back to the deck, of course, to bring more fun right here, let me just give you a bit of some few stories that I want to give you at this time. Of course, you know, I got more coming through. Let's talk about Mama G. Mama G for general patients as well. Yes, she has... she says frequent witch. Yes, she says her frequent witch, wicked woman, or antagonistic roles in Nollywood movies is a divinely assigned calling. Yes, Mama G spoke during a live stream interview, saying that public curiosity about her recurring portrayal of such characters in Nollywood films doesn't come to her as a surprise. She says it's a calling. Yeah, according to her, her performances were carefully crafted to expose the consequences of bad behavior. She framed the portrayals of villainly as a form of social instruction through storytelling. You know, I told you the story of this woman some time ago, that this was a woman that went to a great market in Enugu, and before you could say Jack, they were already chasing after her, looking they wanted to lynch her. I know Nigerians, the whole of Nigeria still do not see the movies as a make-believe thing. They see it as a real thing. Okay. So, but thank God, nothing, they couldn't harm her that day. Thank God, eventually, they didn't harm her. So that's what movies can be. All right. Let's talk about Priscilla now. Yes, Priscilla just responded to social media users who have been urging her to free Juma Jux following concerns about the Tanzanian singer's slimmer appearance. Of course, you remember, I was also listening to Lisa Njorin. In fact, I couldn't help but to laugh when she was saying that Juma has been sucked dried by Yabo and her daughter. God have mercy. So other people are also taking the matter to we call them online in-laws, right? Online in-laws. The online debate gained traction after some Tanzanians fans jokingly suggested that Juma Jux had lost too much weight since marrying Priscilla. Of course, a whole lot of comments. That made her to address the issue. So she also playfully noted that Juma Jux loves the attention and is happy in their marriage. Okay. So I hope, I pray he's happy, you know, because sometimes, what you see sometimes could be outside could be different from what is happening inside. But I wish they are good, and I pray they are good. Okay. All right. It's the finest year. Of course, is the drive time on Metro 97.7 FM in the beautiful city of Lagos. The news comes through at 6 p.m. More fun, more information, and more vibes coming right here, right now. Let me take you back to the deck. Of course, here is, just as I said about the story of Rema, that Calm Down, his story will not be complete without talking about Calm Down. And this is also about Rihanna, Rihanna. Her story will never be complete without this song from the album, The Good Girl Gone Bad, in the year 2005 into 2006. And this song was a great song. If it's loving that you need, I got it right here. Let's drop it.

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0: Greetings, elders. We have come with good minds and intention. And our handsome Bobo over here, our handsome son, has seen a very beautiful flower in your garden and would love to pluck it.
1: You're welcome. We are a reputable family, as you know. And with the few information we have, your family too is a notable one. It's a good thing you are coming. You have seen well. We like your taste for our daughter. But I would want to ask, do you have all the items on the list?
0: Oh, Shiju, all the items are complete.
2: Yes, they are complete.
1: Okay, good. Okay, so let them come together. Ade, Kechi, come together. So let us do the union. So kneel down.
2: Wait. There's something missing.
1: What is missing? Wait. There's something missing.
3: What?
1: You that wants to marry our daughter, do you have your PVC, permanent voter's card?
4: My PVC?
1: Yes.
4: No, I don't have it.
1: You don't have your PVC? Then you cannot marry our daughter. You cannot.
2: Wait. But what has PVC got to do with marriage?
1: Wait, you say you are ready for marriage, yet you are not even ready to choose the leaders that will determine the future of your family, our family all together. No, this is a calamity. You cannot marry our daughter.
5: No, you don't even know what to do. You don't even know what to do.
2: I think I have your PVC. It is with me.
4: Yes, my PVC. I have it.
1: You have your PVC?
4: Yes, sir.
1: Let me see it.
4: See.
1: Okay. Yes, the marriage can continue. Yeah!
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0: powerful teachings of Christ for total deliverance and breakthrough. 30 Minutes with Jesus with Michael Opara, a divine encounter with Jesus like never before. Jesus is Lord.
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8: 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In the headlines, NCAA appeals to aviation unions to suspend the strike. Lagos Assembly seeks stronger neighborhood safety corps to fight vandalism. And Syria sentences former leader Bashar al-Assad to death. Details shortly. Thank you very much for being there. Now the news in detail. My name is Priti Adegoke. The Nigerian Civil Aviation Authority, NCAA, has appealed to aviation unions to suspend their ongoing industrial action and exercise restraint pending the return of the Minister of Aviation and Aerospace Development, Festus Keyamo. In a statement by the Director, NCAA, Captain Chris Najomo, the minister has been actively working to resolve the issues that led to the industrial action, urging all parties to embrace dialogue and cooperation. The NCAA explains that the matter would have been addressed at a meeting convened by the minister last week, but the meeting could not hold because airline operators failed to honor the invitation. The NCAA, who assured the traveling public that flight safety remained uncompromised, stressed that it will continue to exercise its statutory safety oversight responsibilities despite the industrial action. The authority expressed confidence that the dispute will be resolved shortly and that normal flight operations will resume soonest. Members of the State House of Assembly have congratulated the Oba of Lagos, Oba Ridwan Akiolu, on the commemoration of his 33rd anniversary on the throne, describing his reigns as one marked by dedicated service, honor and commitment to the development and unity of Lagos State. The lawmakers, during plenary, commended the monarch's long-standing service to the state. Speaker Shimudashuru Ajayi Obasa acknowledged Oba Akiolu's enduring commitment to the people of Lagos both before and after his ascension to the throne.
9: We are very grateful to have Lagos, his love, his kind, the kind and generosity, and we have been playing that family role, which is the same thing. So we appreciate that being seen. Wish you more celebration of the show, and we continue to appreciate the celebration of the celebration.
8: He noted the contribution of the monarchs to the state, tracing back to his esteemed tenure in the Nigerian Police Force, where he attained the rank of Assistant Inspector General Police, AIG, prior to his retirement from active duty. Speaker Obasa said that Oba Akiolu remained a man of honor who continues to play a significant role in the affairs of Lagos State. In another development, Oba Ridwan Akiolu of Lagos State has described retiring General Manager of Bond FM, Mr. Wahab Akosile, as an embodiment of the hopes and aspirations of younger generations of Nigerians. Oba Akiolu made the remark at a valedictory service for Mr. Akosile on the attainment of the statutory retirement age of 60. Oba Akiolu, who was represented by White Cap Chiefs, said Mr. Akosile served Radio Nigeria diligently and urged staff members to emulate his exemplary character. Also speaking, the Director of Lagos Operations of FRCN, Princess Adekunle Adegoke, who

0: commended Mr. Akosile for his meritorious service to Radio Nigeria, and he wished him well in his future endeavors. Mr. Akosile thanked Oba Akiolu for finding time from his busy schedule to honor him, and also appreciated the Director General of FRCN, Dr. Mohammed Bulama, for finding him worthy. Oba Akiolu was represented by Chief Bolaji Onimole, Chief Abayomi Olusi, Chief Waidi Ayeni, and Chief Yusuf Bajulu. Ahead of Saturday's governorship election in Osun State, sensitive election materials have arrived in Oshogbo ahead with the Independent National Electoral Commission, INEC, ready to deploy ad hoc members of staff from a pool of more than 30,000 members of the National Youth Service Corps, NYSC. The development follows as security agencies intensify preparations with no fewer than over 25,000 personnel from the Nigerian Police Force, NPF, Nigerian Security and Civil Defense Corps, NSCDC, and EFCC expected to be deployed across the state. The Chief Press Secretary to the INEC Chairman, Adedayo Oketola, who made this known to journalists, said although the exact number of ad hoc workers to be engaged was yet to be finalized, Oketola further explained that over 2 million voters were registered in Osun State and therefore eligible to participate in the election. The African Democratic Congress, ADC, has unveiled its governance principles and code of ethics entitled The Orange Book for members and its public officers. The book was unveiled during a media briefing at the party's National Secretariat by its National Publicity Secretary, Balaji Abdullahi, in Abuja. Unveiling the document, Abdullahi said the Orange Book articulated the foundation and ethical principles of the ADC as a reformist and progressive political party. He said the party remained committed to re-engineering Nigerian politics for the sole purpose of delivering dedicated service to the country and its people. Also, the national legal advisor of the party, Senator Osarimen Osubo, noted that the party's Orange Book complemented the party's constitution by providing detailed ethical and conduct guidelines for members. He said the party expected all members and officials to commit themselves to compliance with the code of ethics and conducts contained in the Orange Book. 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In the headlines, NCAA appeals to aviation unions to suspend strike. And still to come, Lagos Assembly seeks stronger neighborhood safety call to fight vandalism. Syria sentences former leader Bashar al-Assad to death. Details of these and more after this short break. Please stay with us.
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0: Thank you very much for being with us. And now the rest of the news. The Lagos State House of Assembly has urged Governor Babajide Sanwo-Olu to empower the Lagos State Neighborhood Safety Corps, LNSC, through better funding, equipment and training to guard against vandalism and other crimes. This followed a motion by lawmaker representing Ikorodu Constituency 2, Mr. Moshood Aro, on rising vandalism of public infrastructure, especially in Festac Town, and the need to speed up prosecution of suspects. Mr. Aro warned that the destruction of roads, bridges and other public assets funded by taxpayers was becoming alarming in the state.
2: But you can see even our friends, our brothers and sisters are going to the are sending this work. And it is true that it is happening in Lagos. So that is why I think it is very important that these 27 suspects that were arrested should not go without this sentence.
0: Other lawmakers, including Mr. Stephen Ogundipe of Oshodi Solo 1, urged backed stronger enforcement, including sanctions for those who buy or sell stolen government property, and called for community involvement in reporting vandalism. Speaker of the House, Jimuda Shirobasa, however, said insecurity, vandalism, and sanitation required a coordinated response. Obasa called for stronger support for the NSC comparable to the police and urged effective implementation of laws through proper oversight and budget provisions. Nigeria Revenue Service NRS Executive Chairman Zach Adedeji has sparked public backlash following an interview on television where he urged Nigerians to commend President Bola Tinubu rather than criticize his economic policies. Metro FM audience, ardent listeners share their views on what the NRS chairman said on the program Make a Point. Mr. Patrick Vomokota opined that President Tinubu and his administration were still in denial about happenings in the country. Mr. Pascal from Ikeja alleged that the policies of the president has yielded nothing good for the citizens and blamed supporters of the president who, because of their selfish interests, will speak in their favor. Mr. Hianacho from Iba, who pointed out that it was only the wearer who knows where the shoe pinches, cautioned government officials to stop making statements that will make the citizens feel their pains were being ignored. Metro 5's Fifth, Mandash, and Favor Olubi, who monitor the program, said other callers appealed to the government to create reforms that will benefit the masses, as some homes were on the verge of collapsing because they can no longer bear the suffering of President Tinubu's renewed hope agenda policy. Lagosians have raised concerns over the deplorable state of roads, commercialized holiday school lessons, and poor sanitation in some areas in the state. Callers on Metro FM's Pidgin audience participatory program, Ibeguna, shared their grievances on the issues. Mr. Steven from Bagada complained about the terrible condition of a major road in his area, saying it has become deplorable and urgent attention was needed, as residents and motorists can no longer bear the suffering. Evangelist Ima from Shasha spoke about the proposed ban related to buses, urging caution and calling on the government not to sign any law that could bring hardship. Mr. Hianacho from Iba, who harped on the issue of summer lessons by school authorities, alleged that parents were being coaxed into sending their children for lessons just to make them. Mr. Adisa from Oshodi, who also addressed the issue of summer lessons, blamed some parents for not wanting to spend quality time with their children during holidays. Metro 5's Favor Olubi, who monitored the program, said other callers called on government to look into the hardship being faced by citizens. And now to the foreign scene, where Syrian court sentenced ousted leader Bashar al-Assad to death after a trial in absentia, convicting him of crimes including killings, torture, and arbitrary arrest during the country's nearly 14 years war. It was the first Syrian conviction against Assad, who was ousted in a rebel offensive in December 2024 that ended decades of his family's iron-fisted rule and the brutal war that killed hundreds of thousands of Syrians. Syrians gathered around the court in Damascus, chanting, clapping, and waving the Syrian flag as news of the sentences spread. Assad fled the capital, Damascus, as rebel fighters closed in nearly 2 years ago, and is currently in Russia, where he and his family were granted asylum on humanitarian grounds. And now to the very, very exciting world of sport. Azizat Oshoala has declared the Super Eagles Falcons can't afford to miss out on a place at the 2027 FIFA Women's World Cup. The West Africans have failed to secure automatic qualification to Brazil 2027 after losing 1-0 against the indomitable Lionesses of Cameroon in their 2026 Women African Cup of Nations quarterfinal fixtures last Sunday. Justin Madugu's side now face a more difficult route to the World Cup, starting with Thursday's playoff against Bayana of South Africa. Oshoala claimed that it is important not to leave Nigerians twice disappointed. The experienced striker also called on the fans to stay behind the players before, during, and after the encounter. The crucial match will hold at the Moulay Rachid Stadium in Casablanca, which kicks off for 9 p.m. Nigerian time. And that sport is packaged by Kelechi Bernard. And with that sports news, we wrap up our news for 6 p.m. today. But before we go, here is a recap. NCAA has appealed to aviation unions to suspend strike. Lagos Assembly has sought a stronger neighborhood safety corps to fight vandalism. And we also reported that Syria has sentenced the former leader Bashar al-Assad to death. And that's the news. Always remember, we are live on facebook.com/metro977live. You can also check us out at radionigerialagos.gov.ng. For newsworthy events in your locality, you can check out our newsroom on 0833313103. Remember, perfection is not attainable, but if we chase perfection, we can catch excellence. That's the news as edited by Ngozi Kanebi. My name is Pretty Adegoke. Thank you very much for listening. Good evening. And keep it locked right here. We have more coming for you.

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0: Big monster.
1: Dear God, please I have some questions. Cause all my life I've been in a state of confusion. And I've been seeing things in different perceptions. I would like you to clarify all this I'm about to mention. Firstly, why can't we see you and why are you always silent?
2: Why?
1: What if we die and what we see is total darkness?
2: Child.
1: They told me you reward me with 72 virgins. So if I reach heaven, okay, please tell me, why is heaven made of gold? If I wanted a goat, then I'll go, I know where to go. And then when they described the walls, the gate and everything, then I realized heaven was even made of heavenly things. Okay, sir, please tell me about the gates. Is there any logical reason heaven is having a gate? Like, I'm really finding this hard to assimilate. Shitty from post entire heaven, because elucidate. If I can't remember anything before I was born, then now am I certain there's an afterlife and I am gone? Hello, are you still on the phone? Oh, you know the talk. You said few are chosen, even when many were called. That was when I realized that life is a game of luck. Cause I've seen people play and walk, but their work still know they walk. Sometimes it got me wondering if you really give a f. Why they so far for Apple? We are no follower Adam and Eve at your plate. But it says you know the end and the beginning. So why were you pissed when Adam made it happen in the beginning? If you create a human right in the sins that will be sinning, then it's not a sin again. It's just your wish that they are fulfilling. Sometimes if that isn't the matter, it the boss. If Jesus was your only child, were the rest of us adopted? But you told us to always forgive and forget. To date you never forgive Satan. Why is he carrying for it? Why can't you just forgive? Or better still, devil, make every bad things where they happen for this world for certain. I see a 1-year-old baby as I see people in fear shouted your name before their was. Seen someone pray to vice food and still food in. And I've seen someone pray for good health and of cancer. You tell me say your love is unconditional. But all the love where you they talk baba, you get conditional. Say if I don't pray to you, say I go to hell, make I seek your kingdom before you bless me. That was what you said. They told me Jesus already paid for my sins, but why am I still getting punished for my sins? So all this while I used to think I was hearing your voice, I was delusional, cause I was just responding to my thoughts. Sometimes if I reason in my thigh, they scatter my head. You promised us our daily bread, but some can still afford the bread. Wait, you are God, so why do you have a gender? Are you a man, or they are just pushing the agenda? Last time I checked, Adam and Eve didn't have a son name. Then, why is everyone having a son name? In the first day, you celebrated the light, but on the fourth day, you made the sun, the moon, and the stars. If these that you mentioned were not made in the first day, then what really brought up the lights in the first place? You said you gave us a free will, but you're still gonna judge, sadly. Even bad people still go to

0: 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And it goes from there. All the thoughts we're not supposed to share. 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
2: 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Jesus is Lord.
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4: 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Welcome to 30 Minutes with Jesus with Michael Opara. 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

0: a beautiful one there by the great Don Moen himself, titled After All Is Said and Done. Jesus, thank you. Thank you for your love towards us. Thank you for what we're about to do. Thank you for the blessing of the past. Even as we have gathered tonight, make your voice known to every one of us. That at the end of the day, let Jesus be seen. In the name of the Lord Jesus, let every lost soul be found. In Jesus' mighty name, we have prayed. Amen. By the grace of God, we'll be continuing with the part two of the subject titled After These Things. And don't forget our anchor scripture, John chapter number 21, verse number 1 to 3. The Bible says, after these things, Jesus showed himself again to the disciples at the Sea of Tiberias. And on this wise showed he himself. Verse 2, they were together, Simon Peter and Thomas called Didymus, and Nathanael of Cana in Galilee, and the sons of Zebedee, and two other of his disciples. Verse 3, which is the last verse. Simon Peter saith unto them, I go a fishing. They say unto him, we also go with thee. They went forth and entered into a ship immediately. And that night, they caught nothing. Glory to God. By the grace of God, like I said, we'll be continuing with the part two of the message titled After These Things. Now, here was Jesus, people of God, showing up again. Not because he was impressed with his disciples. Jesus showing up again is Jesus asking, what happened to the revival that I entrusted into your hand? Now, the disciples of Jesus, people of God, they were entrusted with a revival that started with Jesus himself. So Jesus showed himself again, more like Jesus was asking, hey, what happened to the revival I gave to you? And this is the question I believe Jesus is asking you and I. This is the question I believe that Jesus is asking that brother, that sister. I don't know who you are. Maybe you are at the verge of giving up. The voice of Jesus is coming expressly to you. And he's saying, what happened to your conviction? Jesus is asking you, what happened to your encounters? Jesus is saying, how come you are forgotten so quickly? Listen, Jesus didn't ask people of God, what happened to your church? Not what happens to your members. Jesus was simply saying, what happened to you after these things? Meaning, after the discouragement, after the whatever that has happened to you, then what have you allowed? And instead of your strength, you know, to be strengthened, you allowed your strength to be weakened. But Jesus is simply saying, what happened to you after these things? What buried the revival you were entrusted with? Hey, listen. A generation that buries revival will raise children who have never seen fire. Listen. My growing up years, people of God, I saw God in the lives of men. I saw men who carried fire. I saw men who practicalized fire. I saw men who weren't just speaking theory,
1: But they were practicalizing the fire they carried. And it was very evident. Listen, I repeat again. That a generation that buries revival will raise children who have never seen fire. And the loudest cry in eternity will be, we had fire, but we allowed it to die. Listen. Now, I've come to realize that, Holy Spirit, help me now. Many times, revival is not buried. Listen. It is not that heaven failed. It is simply because men stopped paying the price for revival. And let me quickly say, listen, for your information, and in case you are not aware, every death has a record. In case you are not aware, every burial has a report. The Spirit of Jesus is saying, people of God, that there is a tragedy in the spirit. There is an ongoing tragedy that many are not aware of. Many revivals are dying without announcement. Many fires are going out without alarm. Altars are collapsing while songs are still being sung. Many are even prophesying in God's name. Yet there is a question in the mouth of God. And God is asking, who is this one again? Everyone is asking, where did he come from? Where did she come from? Everyone is asking, what is he saying? What is she saying? Meanwhile, heaven is busy writing obituaries. Yet, men are busy writing programs. Heaven is writing obituaries while brethren are still busy keeping malice with each other. Maybe you don't know. Yes, when a man dies on earth, of course it is given for men to write tribute. But when a man appears in eternity, when a man appears in heaven, listen, heaven writes the truth and nothing but the truth. Men may write, a great man has fallen. But heaven writes, a wasted life has just arrived. Meanwhile, men are busy decorating coffins. But heaven is busy dissecting destinies. And heaven is asking, did he live for me? Or did he live for himself? Listen. Listen, listen, listen, listen. Thank you, Jesus. Heaven is not impressed with whatever you have gathered. Heaven is interested with whatever you have become in God. Heaven is not interested by the accumulations of the many things you have gathered. Heaven is interested with your transformation. Not your houses. Not your gold. Not your silver. But your walk with God. Heaven is not impressed by your titles. No. Heaven is interested by your testimony. No wonder in Mark 8 verse 36, the Bible says, what shall it profit a man? What shall it profit a man if he gains this whole world and loses his soul? I know you are after gaining the whole world. I know you are saying, oh, you are a popular man, you are a popular woman. But here is heaven replying you. Not your popularity, but your obedience. Heaven does not record applause. Heaven records alignment. Hey. You may be celebrated here on earth, but will you be known in heaven? People may say good things about you here on earth, but does it tally with what heaven is saying about you? In the book of Revelation, chapter number 2, verse number 2, Jesus was writing a letter to the churches. And Jesus made a statement that shook me to my bones. Jesus said, I know thy works. I know thy works. I know thy works. Listen. Heaven is saying, I know you are very active. I know you are running up and down. But it's not about your activity. It's not about your activity, I repeat, but about your assignment. And you know, people of God, many today are still busy running around for themselves. But Jesus is saying, only few are sent. Oh, Mr. Preacher, I know you are preaching, but is that what Jesus wants you to preach? Yes, you have preached, and you are still preaching. But are you really commissioned by Jesus? I can see you are running. Yes, you ran, and you are still not tired of running. But were you directed? Were you directed by Jesus to do what you are doing? Jesus, the other day in John 17, verse number 4, I believe, Jesus said, I have finished the work. Listen, it's not about your starting point, but your finishing point. After these things, like I said, these were people who started with Jesus. These were people who were with Jesus. These were people who saw Jesus in action. They sat with Jesus. They were on the front row with Jesus. But a time came. They left what Jesus commissioned them to do, and they went after something else. What am I trying to say, sir? What am I trying to say, ma'am? Heaven does not crown beginners. Heaven crowns those who end well. Yes, you are listening to me. I know you started in fire. You began in fire. But let me ask you, are you going to end in smoke? With the way you are living your life, do you think this fire will keep burning? With the way you are behaving, with the way you are acting, do you think this fire can be sustained? What happened after these things? After these things of no money, no help, after a life of struggle, after a life of standing for the truth, and yet nobody seemed to be on your side. Apostle Paul, the other day in 2 Timothy 4:7, he made a statement. Apostle Paul said, I have fought a good fight. Listen, this same Apostle Paul got to a point where a brother by the name Demas forsook him. But he didn't, because of that, stopped his journey with God. But a day came when he was bold to say, I single-handedly. He didn't say we. Look, Christianity is a personal race. Paul was bold enough to say, I, Apostle Paul, or Brother Paul, have fought a good fight. Hey. In case you are not aware, heaven has a lot to write about men. And for your information, listen. There is a pen in the hands of Jesus. But I want you to ask yourself tonight. I want you to ask yourself this morning. I want you to ask yourself genuinely that what is Jesus writing about me? Hey. To some, Jesus is writing. He had time. But he wasted it. Oh! He had oil. But look at, he allowed it to run dry. To some people, Jesus, listen to me, is writing. He was called. But he never answered. He started with Jesus, but ended with fishing. To some, Jesus is writing. He is entertaining men, but grieved the spirit. Oh, he supported his club, but had nothing to do with my kingdom. She had the opportunity of preaching Jesus, but she wasted it. To some, Jesus is writing. Instead of living for me, she lived for the world system. She lived for herself. She lived to please the world instead of living to please me. To some, Jesus is writing. Too shy to be associated with me. The Bible says Jesus showed himself again to the disciples. Hey. Jesus, listen to me, is the same way he's showing himself to you tonight. Jesus showed himself, people of God. The moment he saw that their priorities are changed. And one thing they fail to understand is that when your priorities change, listen, your spiritual atmosphere automatically changes. Jesus showed himself again. Why? Because their spiritual atmosphere had changed. Jesus showed himself again because the disciples were beginning to drift. The love of Jesus is talking to you tonight. And is telling you, please, amend your ways before God. Yeah. Love showed himself again. Not to clap for them, but to correct what was wrong. Listen. Jesus didn't show himself to approve their condition. He showed himself, listen, to expose their condition. He showed himself to let them know that they are on their path to hell. He didn't show himself to admire their ashes. But he showed himself to reignite their altars. Jesus, listen to me, he showed himself again to let them know that they have drifted the same way many of us are drifting away gradually. And you know, sadly, many of us have attended revival meetings, and we are still unchanged. Some of you listening to me now, you have gone back to what God brought you out of. Some of you have returned to your vomit. Your secret sin has returned, and because of this, it has affected your prayer life. Your prayer life has died. Your fire has gone cold after allowing these things. Remember when you used to pray. Remember when you used to stay hours in the presence of God. Remember those things that used to irritate you before, they are the things that now excite you. Remember when you rejoiced and danced before God. Remember when you used to weep before God. Remember the promise you made before God. But what happened after these things? What happened after these things? I came to sound an alarm that heaven is not moved by your actions. No. Heaven is not moved by your many shouting. Heaven is not moved by your tears. Listen, heaven is interested in your aftermath. Heaven is watching what is going to happen after these things. After experiencing the sufferings that led to Jesus' death on the cross. After you have known that the tomb was now empty. People of God, after the many revelations they had about Christ, after all that Jesus did for them, my God, they still went back to fishing. Peter, the Bible says he went back to net. How can a man see Jesus? How can a man see the risen Christ and still return to fish? These were powerful men. Powerful men who had great moments with God. Yeah. And this is to tell us, people of God, that great moments with God mean nothing if after these things you become careless. Great moments, I repeat, listen to me, with God, they mean nothing, oh, if after these things, you live your life anyhow. Is this not the reason why some of us who have met with Christ, but our heart is still married to certain nets? Despite we have seen God coming through for us over and over again, we are still holding on to certain nets. And we are saying, no, I won't let go of this net. I'm simply saying that a man can be going everywhere with Christ and still be married to his net. Some are listening to me now, and they are married to the net of alcohol. Some are married to the net of smoking, of bitterness. Some are married to the net of anger. Some are married to the net of unforgiveness.
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1: Most definitely, that's what you should do. Your goods and services, yeah, we make them blow yaga yaga. That's for sure. That's what I see every time, right? It is still the drive time. I drove till now into the night drift. 26 minutes gone past 8. You're still swinging, chilling, and rolling with the finest. Olivia Heffron working with me. And together we say, what's up? What's popping on the radio? There's been traffic all through around these axes, but thank God it's cleared now. So if you're going on the 3rd Milan Bridge, subsiding, of course, not that crazy as it was right about 2 hours ago, especially within Ikoyi, of course, Secretariat Road here. Of course, those going home on the Lagos Bound Expressway, you need some good times and patience. Not that it's that terrible, unlike what we had last night when there was a trailer that fell on around the Otedola Bridge exit, just after Otedola Bridge before, that's around the Secretariat, as it was crazy yesterday, but isn't like that today. We hope we don't have such a thing tonight again. Okay, that's what it is, and that's what's up. Oshun State is hotting up ahead of the election on Saturday. What's going on? Now, there has been a statement, especially as Davido has been amplifying it, concerning Senator Fadaunsi, Francis Fadaunsi of the APC, when he was addressing a campaign, where he was quoted to have said, kill them somehow. So that has been what was going on all this while. The man is representing Oshun East in the Senate. So he has clarified his controversial kill accord comment, saying the remark was a political metaphor urging APC supporters to defeat Accord Party at the ballot box. Of course, he's been under scrutiny after the video circulating on social media showed him speaking in Yoruba while accusing members of the Accord Party of attacking APC supporters and urging those at the gathering in Ilesha to confront Accord supporters. So, you see, until the day of the election, when you see any Accord Party member here in Ilesha, kill them. So that was what the statement said. But he has said what he was saying was to kill them at the polls. So can we believe him? Can we take it for politicians in Nigeria? God have mercy. God have mercy. This is talking about election. Atiku Abubakar, former vice president, and who happens to also be the presidential candidate of the ADC, has raised concerns over the alleged use of an outdated operating system on the BVAS. And he has warned that it could pose cyber security and operational risk ahead of the general election. Atiku raised the concerns following reported failures recorded during the Osun State mock accreditation exercise last Saturday. And of course, a comment by INEC Director of ICT, Dr. Lawrence Bayode. While speaking concerning the matter yesterday, reportedly said the BVAS introduced into Nigeria's electoral process in 2021 currently runs on Android version 10. So in a statement issued today, Atiku said Android version 10 had reached end of life status in 2023 and no longer receives regular updates or security patches. So, voila, voila, voila, politics. Wahoo, as was up. Anyway, let's see how it goes. Let's see what will happen. In Oyo State, the panel set up by the government to probe what happened concerning the Oriri abduction saga has started to work now. It's a public memoranda. Yes. The government called for public memoranda to assist the Judicial Commission of Inquiry investigating the abduction. Of course, today the government said the commission was seeking relevant information on the abduction of school children and teachers in Esiele and Yawota communities. Well, some people have criticized Governor Seyi Makinde of trying to do witch hunting or discredit the security operatives who carried out the rescue. Now, why will he be? He should have let everything just go like that. Why will he be setting up inquiries? For what again? And he said he's playing games because he's contesting the election. I don't know about that. I don't know. I don't know. While others have said, well, what he's doing is right. Let it be like that. Away from that one now, the NCC, talking about Nigerian Communications Commission, has disclosed that more than 5,000 incidents of fiber optic cable cuts were recorded across the country in the first 6 months of this year, largely linked to road construction, excavation, and related civil works. According to the executive vice chairman of the NCC, Aminu Meida, who was talking today at the stakeholders' workshop on the production of fiber optic cables, he said the recurring damage of fiber infrastructure was capable of disrupting essential digital services and imposing costs on telecommunications operators, in businesses, and citizens. Okay. So, should we not construct road again is a question. All right. Okay, Meta, TikTok, and the EU have agreed to voluntarily steps, to boost fact-checking of harmful disinformation linked to the Ceuta migrant rush, but did not rule out compelling the tech giants to do more. Now, according to experts, social media disinformation helped drive the deadly rush of 72,000 migrants from Morocco into Spain's North African territory late last month for instance, a rumor, that the Ceuta border is open, spreading like wildfire online. The European Commission said it had increased coordination with Meta and TikTok alongside the European Police Force, talking about Europol, and set up a mechanism helping the platforms to better cooperate with local fact checkers. So check your facts because before you say things. That's what's up. Okay. It's the finest year. And this is Metro 97.7 FM in Lagos. Keeping the game tight for you right here on the Night Drift. That's what's up. Now let's talk Peter now. Peter Okoye. He says he's not afraid of death. No matter what is happening, he's not afraid. You know, there's family problem, family issue. He revealed the only thing he fears most in life is not even death. He said he was not afraid of death. His greatest fear, according to him, poverty. His poverty. Narrating his family experience with poverty, the singer said, the only thing he was afraid of in life is poverty, being broke. He said he's tasted it before. He's been there. He's been in a house with their parents. And the bulldozer came and demolished the house. He said they were living in a one-bedroom flat with his mom, the father, like the whole family, 6 boys and 2 girls. 5 in a one-bedroom apartment. So they had to divide the room with a curtain. So the landlord sold the compound and they were trying to plead to give them some time. That's what he said. So it's not death. It's actually poverty that he feared. Talking about Peter Okoye. As there is problem in the Okoye family, there's also problem in the Edoche family. Yeah. But this time, it's about sister-in-law, daughter-in-law, as Judy Austin has dragged veteran actress Rita Edoche before the High Court of the Federal Capital Territory, Abuja, over alleged defamatory statement demanding 1 billion naira in damages. Judy disclosed the development in a post on her Instagram where she shared a copy of a writ of summons filed against Edoche. But the suit listed Austin as the claimant and Edoche as the defendant. Austin is claiming 1 billion as general damages for alleged defamation. She's also asking the court to order Edoche to publish a full unreserved retraction and apology in at least two widely circulated national newspapers and on social media platforms. According to Judy, she further seeks a perpetual injunction restraining Edoche, her agent and previous, from further publishing or circulating the alleged defamatory statement against her. She's also asking the court to direct Rita Edoche to remove the alleged defamatory statement from all her online platforms. Of course, she's also seeking 50 million naira as the cost of prosecuting the suit and 10% post-judgment interest on the judgment sum until it is fully paid. Wahala, wahala, wahala. Okay, now. What will happen? We don't know. We just let it be. For now. Now, before I go back to the deck, it's like the only thing Soso Subrecon knows how to do is to be setting up celebrity boxing fight. This time, he has offered 500 million naira to Peter to challenge his twin brother, Paul, in a celebrity boxing fight. Of course, also made the offer while Peter was performing on Sunday night. Soso, in the crowd, raising his phone to show the offer to Peter, who was performing on stage. So the text on Soso's phone read, 500 million naira to fight your twin in a boxing match. Of course, this is coming amidst the ongoing financial dispute between the brother, Peter, Paul, and of course, Jude, their elder brother. The dispute escalated after Peter accused Paul and their elder brother, Jude, of diverting music royalties. That's the wahala. Voila. It's happening everywhere right now. That's the situation. All of these things happening concerning these guys, can we look away? We can't look away. We've cared so much about them. They've given us good beat in the past. And things have been going the way they are going. So we can't look away. That's why we always talk about it. And that's the situation right here, right now. My name is Pretty. You call me the finest, the nature's finest. All right? Here is Peter, Mr. P. I can't look away. We can't look away. The troubles, the wahala in the Okoye family is becoming too much. That's what's up. Let's keep it on right here. It's the finest on the radio. The drive time, dovetailing into the night drift. Up next at 9.

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Like when my sister paid for session, because it wasn't a question in her mind what her brother was meant to achieve. Those who call it overnight success, were they there to

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0: Rexy there alongside Sonia. Of course, they're doing this is a beautiful one. Asa. Because they're bringing our time gradually now to a few seconds to 9 o'clock. 9 o'clock, I'll bring you the news in a bit. And after the news beat, I want to take you on a different level tonight to help you relax, calm your nerves as I play some jazz tunes. Yeah, lovely jazz tune for jazzy jazz. Those who love jazz. I'm going to be doing that in the next 15 minutes or thereabout. Non-stop jazz vibes right here. My name is Pretty. The finest is here. Big ups to Efron, Olivia Efron, for letting support right here. Let's go to the news now to bring you the news bit at 9. Keep it locked right here. Don't move it. Don't touch it.
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2: You want the best of

Former President Chief Olusegun Obasanjo has emphasized that Nigerian and African politics require strong political parties and an independent judiciary, stressing that elections alone cannot guarantee democratic survival and progress. Chief Obasanjo made the assertion at the Goodluck Jonathan Foundation's 2026 Democracy Day Dialogue, organized in collaboration with the Bauchi State Government and held at the Sir Ahmadu Bello International Conference Center, Bauchi. Chief Olusegun Obasanjo said elections remained vital to democracy, but cannot guarantee freedom, fairness, accountability, effective governance, and public trust. He challenged political parties to move beyond personality-driven politics, election-seeking platforms, as well as ethnic and regional mobilizers, to an Institute for Democratic Study and Engines of Policy Innovation. Nigerian Revenue Service NRS Executive Chairman Zak Adedeji has sparked public backlash following an interview on television where he urged Nigerians to commend President Bola Tinubu rather than criticize his economic policies. Metro FM audience of our participatory program had ardent listeners share their views today with the NRS chairman, saying on the program, I make a point today, Mr. Patrick from Okota opined that President Tinubu and his administration were still in denial about happenings in the country. Mr. Pascal from Ikeja alleged that the policies of the president has yielded nothing good for the citizens, and blamed supporters of the government who, because of their selfish interests, will speak in their favor. Mr. Ihanacho from Iba, who pointed out that it was only the wearer who knows where the shoe pinches, cautioned government officials to stop making statements that will make the citizens feel their pains were being ignored. Metrofiles of Fit Mandaj and Favor Olubi, who monitor the program, said other callers appealed to the government to create reforms that would benefit the masses, as some homes were on the verge of collapsing because they can no longer bear the sufferings of President Tinubu's Renewed Hope agenda policy. Obarilwan Akinlu of Lagos has described retiring general manager of Bond FM, Mr. Wahab Akosile, as an embodiment of the hopes and aspirations of younger generations of Nigerians. Obakilu made the remark at a valedictory for Mr. Akosile on the attainment of the statutory retirement age of 60. Obakilu, who was represented by White Cap Chief, said Mr. Akosile served Radio Nigeria diligently and urged staff members to emulate his exemplary character. Also speaking, the Director of Lagos Operations of FRCN, Princess Adenike Adegoke, who commended Mr. Akosile for his meritorious service to Radio Nigeria, wish him well in his future endeavors. Mr. Akosile thanked Obakilu for finding time from his busy schedule to honor him, and also appreciated the Director General of FRCN, Dr. Mohammed Bulama, for finding him worthy. Lagosians have raised concerns over the deplorable state of roads, commercialized holiday school lessons, and poor sanitation in some areas in the state. Callers on Metro FM's Pidgin audience participatory program, Abeguna, share their grievances on the issues. Mr. Stephen from Bagada complained about the terrible condition of a major road in his area, saying it has become deplorable and urgent attention was needed, as residents and motorists can no longer beat the sufferings. Evangelist Imai Luleke from Shasha spoke about the proposed ban related to buses, urging caution and calling on the government not to sign any law that could bring hardship. Mr. Ayanacho from Iba, who harped on the issue of summer lessons by school authorities, alleged that parents were being coerced into sending their children for lessons just to make them. Mr. Adisa from Oshodi, who also addressed the issue of summer coaching, blamed some parents for not wanting to spend quality time with their children during holidays.

Fast Fever Olubi, who monitored the program, said other callers called on government to look into the hardship being faced by the citizens. And that's the size of our news beat at 9 on Metro 97.7 FM, as edited by Ngozi Kanebi. My name is Pretty Adegoke. Thank you very much for being with us. Good evening.

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From before dawn till way after dusk, she's with me. Whether I'm driving, in a taxi or in a bus, she's with me. Here, there, and everywhere, she's with me. She clarifies my days and suits my nights with friendly voices and great music. I call her the numero uno in my lifestyle needs. 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

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The time check right now is 7 minutes to top of the hour of 10. Yes, I was beginning you. I told you I was going to be giving you some great jazzy tunes. Jazzy tonight. Hope you've been enjoying every bit of the jazz tunes I've been giving you. Of course, you have about 5 more minutes to enjoy this last one before we hit Abuja for the network news. My name is Pretty. The Nature's Finest here. Thank you for being here with us. 10 with Jen Abuja for the network news.

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1: From before dawn till way after dusk, she's with me. Whether I'm driving, in a taxi or in a bus, she's with me. Here, there, and everywhere, she's with me. She clarifies my days and suits my nights with friendly voices and great music. I call her the numero uno in my lifestyle needs. 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
1: 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I am Aliyu Papa. First, the headlines. President Bola Tinubu approves reform to unlock offshore investment. Universal Basic Education Commission urges state governments to access counterpart funds. Federal government to introduce radio frequency identification system to track livestock. ECOWAS to activate regional counterterrorism brigade. The spotlight is on the presidential communications team visit to Naseni. 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Now the news in detail. President Bola Tinubu has approved the landmark reform that replaces project-by-project negotiations with a transparent investment framework designed to unlock up to $50 billion in deep offshore investment. This is in addition to restarting Nigeria's large capital

0: offshore investment pipeline rather than pursuing project-specific solutions. The federal government is expected to transform the directive into a comprehensive investment framework applicable across multiple categories of qualifying developments. Given effect through deep shore oil and gas project incentive tax remission order 2026, the framework replaces project-by-project negotiations with transparent eligibility criteria, clear implementation processes, and a durable investment architecture that provides greater certainty for investors. Scores of passengers have been stranded at Lagos and Abuja airports following picketing of domestic airline operators by aviation unions under the alleged non-remittance of the statutory 5% ticket sales charge and denial of workers' rights to unionize. The industrial action led by the Air Transport Services Senior Staff Association of Nigeria, ATSEN, National Union of Air Transport Employees, with the support of the Nigerian Labour Congress and Trade Union Congress, grounded early morning flight operations as union members shut down airline activities from about 5 a.m. ATSEN's national president, Comrade John Ogbe, said the action followed the expiration of a 14-day, a 7-day and 3-day ultimatums issued to the Airline Operators of Nigeria, AON, without any resolution. He explained that although the Minister of Aviation and Aerospace Development convened a meeting involving the unions, airline operators and aviation agencies, discussions ended in a deadlock after the airlines allegedly refused to address the issues raised. According to Comrade Ogbe, the unions are demanding the remittance of the statutory ticket sales charge and an end to what they describe as suppression of workers' rights to freely join trade unions in line with International Labour Organization Convention 98. Comrade Ogbe warned that the picketing will continue until demands are met and could spread to more airports across the country if no agreement is reached. Still on the matter, the Nigerian Civil Aviation Authority, NCAA, have appealed to aviation unions to suspend their ongoing industrial action and exercise restraint pending the return of the Minister of Aviation and Aerospace Development, Festus Keyamo. The authority says the minister has been actively working to resolve the issues that led to the industrial action, urging all parties to embrace dialogue and cooperation. The NCAA explains that the matter would have been addressed at the meeting convened by the minister last week, but the meeting could not hold because airline operators failed to honor the invitation. It assures the traveling public that flight safety remains uncompromised, stressing that it continues to exercise its statutory safety oversight responsibilities despite the industrial action. The authority expresses confidence that the dispute will be resolved shortly and that normal flight operations will resume as soon as practicable.
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2: The National Broadcast Academy, Ikeja, Lagos, announces another set of basic courses in broadcast presentation, broadcast production, broadcast journalism, broadcast engineering, digital marketing, digital studio management, information and communication technology from August 10 to September 18, 2026. Lectures hold Monday to Friday from 9 a.m. for 6 weeks. Prospective candidate must be degree or HND holder. School set holder with credits in 5 subjects, including English language, may be considered. Admission form can be obtained at the National Broadcast Academy, 1A Adekunle Fajiyiwe Ikeja, GRA Lagos. For further information, call 0805-307-8029 or 0803-394-1805. 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
0: Thanks for staying tuned. The federal government is set to introduce a nationwide radio frequency identification system for livestock to track animals and help curb cattle rustling and farmer herder clashes. Minister of Livestock Development, Alhaji Idi Maiha, disclosed this at the presidential villa, Abuja, after briefing President Bola Tinubu on the ministry's activities since its creation in July 2024. Alhaji Maiha explained that the system will require livestock to carry electronic air tags for identification and geolocation, enabling authorities to track and recover missing animals and build a national database of the country's livestock resources. Alhaji Maiha also announced plans to modernize red meat industry through the establishment of modern abattoirs and meat processing facilities, while efforts are underway to expand dairy production and commercial fodder cultivation.
3: We have also had our eyes on the red meat industry. We have participated in a number of states where we have groundbreaking ceremony for massive modern abattoirs for meat processing. Today,

0: open source places that we have are not really good for public health. We are urging stakeholders and other operators to move up to the next level, to move into modern abattoir processing of red meat.
1: He also disclosed plans to boost the poultry industry through the importation of hatchable eggs aimed at reducing delays in the supply of day-old chicks to local producers. Alhaji Meha said the overall objective was to modernize livestock production, make it sustainable and profitable, and position Nigeria's livestock industry to compete globally. The Economic Committee of West African States, ECOWAS, is to activate a 1,650-member regional counter-terrorism brigade by 2027, warning that military action alone would not defeat the growing threat of terrorism and violent extremism across West Africa. The ECOWAS Commissioner for Political Affairs, Peace and Security, Dr. Isaac Armstrong, announced this in Abuja during a regional dialogue on enhancing the civilian dimension of the ECOWAS standby force, organized by the Center for Civil-Military Cooperation in partnership with the ECOWAS Commission. Dr. Armstrong said the proposed force would include military, police and civilian components, reflecting a broader strategy to tackle terrorism through both security operations and community-based approach. Dr. Armstrong said the regional bloc was focusing on preventing the expansion of terrorist activities into coastal states, including Ghana, Cote d'Ivoire, and Togo. The Inspector General of Police, represented by Deputy Commissioner of Police, Gautam Richard, said a force believed that sustainable peace could be achieved through regional coordination and intelligence sharing. Representing the UN Resident and Humanitarian Coordinator in Nigeria, Mrs. Grace Okazunde, said evidence from countries affected by terrorism showed that military operations alone rarely ended extremist violence. A woman had been arrested by the police for allegedly stabbing her husband to death in Ohuru Isimiri village in Obinungwa local government area of Abia State. The suspect, identified as Sarah Innocent, and her late husband, Innocent Umauji, reportedly got married in December last year. A statement by the spokesperson of Abia State Police Command, Mrs. Maureen Chinaka, indicates that the suspect allegedly stabbed her husband on the chest with a knife during a dispute. He was confirmed dead by a medical doctor after being rushed to a hospital. The command says the corpse had been deposited at the morgue for autopsy, while Criminal Investigation Department of Abia State Police Command has commenced investigation into the matter. Away from crime, the federal government has charged the newly inaugurated governing board of the Bank of Agriculture to reposition the institution as a stronger vehicle for agricultural financing and food security nationwide. Minister of Agriculture and Food Security, Senator Abubakar Kyari, gave the charge in Abuja at a one-day retreat for board members, urging them to provide affordable, accessible financial services to farmers, women, youths, cooperatives and agribusinesses. The chairman, governing board of the Bank of Agriculture, Alhaji Muhammad Babangida, said the board would provide sound strategic oversight and ensure strong corporate governance.
2: We are deeply honored by the confidence reposed in us by His Excellency President Bola Ahmed, and we recognize that this confidence we will continue to serve with integrity, diligence, professionalism, and an unwavering commitment.
1: Earlier, the Permanent Secretary, Ministry of Agriculture and Food Security, Dr. Magus Ogumbi, urged the board to strengthen collaboration with the ministry, improve coordination, and ensure agricultural financing reaches the intended beneficiaries.
3: Radio Nigeria, uplifting the people and uniting the nation.
1: The Infrastructure Concession Regulatory Commission, ICRC, says Nigeria's homegrown customs modernization project has been adopted as a model for the $3.1 billion customs modernization initiative across Africa under the African Continental Free Trade Area. The ICRC Director General, Dr. Jobson Ewalefu, stated this in Abuja while reacting to the signing of a 20-year AFCFTA customs modernization project concession agreement. Dr. Ewalefu said the agreement signed by the AFCFTA Secretariat would deploy the system across about 50 AFCFTA member countries, supporting a single continental market of about 1.3 billion people. He said the adoption of Nigeria's model demonstrated the strength of the country's public-private partnership framework and its capacity to deliver solutions with continental relevance. The Executive Secretary of the Universal Basic Education Commission, UBEC, Dr. Aisha Garwa, has identified Delta State technology-driven teacher attendance system as an innovation that could offer valuable lessons to states across Nigeria in strengthening accountability and improving learning outcomes. She made this known during a courtesy visit to Delta State government as part of activities marking the 30th quarterly meeting of UBEC management with the Executive Chairman of the State Universal Basic Education Boards, SUBEBS, in Asaba. Dr. Garba said Delta State was selected to host the meeting because of the progress recorded in its education sector, particularly in the use of technology to improve school management, teacher attendance, and accountability. Responding to the issues raised by the Executive Secretary, Delta State Deputy Governor Samonde Onyeme assured UBEC that the state would continue to improve its education system and make quality education accessible to more citizens. Earlier, the Asagba of Asaba, Professor Epiphany Azingi, emphasized the importance of quality teachers in primary schools, noting that the quality of teachers ultimately determines the quality of people produced by the education system. The Nasarawa State government says reforms introduced by President Bola Tinubu-led administration have impacted massively on economic growth and development of the state. He said this in Lafia, the state capital, when he received a delegation of Renewed Hope ambassadors of presidential media team, which was in the state to inspect federal and state infrastructure development. Stanley Wosu reports.
4: Governor Abdullahi Sule said before the emergence of President Bola Tinubu, the monthly inflows from the Federation account fluctuate from 3.8 billion naira to 4.5 billion naira, a situation which prevented the state government from building roads, improve schools, expand health care, and invest in infrastructure. The governor explained that currently, Nasarawa State receives an average of 14 billion naira to 16 billion naira monthly following the reforms introduced by President Bola Tinubu.
5: I came from the private sector, so every contract I give the amount that we are spending on that contract. And then people can now make the difference with the kind of money we are receiving. The first 4 years, everybody knows Nigeria was sharing anywhere between maybe 590 billion to about 620 billion monthly.
4: The Secretary to the State Government, Dr. Labram Magaji San, led the team to inspect some of the projects, which included the completed state-of-the-art Secretariat Complex along Shandang Road, 16-kilometer Lafia Makurdi Bypass, the Wing Commander Abdullahi Ibrahim Vocational and Skills Acquisition Center, and the completed Kilema Bridge along Lafia Doma Road.
6: This Secretariat is the initiative of His Excellency as a result of the improved revenue we are receiving from the Federation allocation to through the instrumentality of our dear President Bola Ahmed Tinubu.
4: Managing Director, Nasarawa State Urban Development Agency, Mohammed Yahaya, lauded President Tinubu for consistent release of funds, which he said had made the operations of the agency seamless. Leader of the delegation and special advisor to the President on Information and Strategy, Mr. Bayo Onanuga, said what President Tinubu did on assumption of office was to introduce some audacious reforms that would have been introduced a long time ago by previous administrations.
7: Reforms that in all terms

0: Mr. Manuga said, though the immediate consequences were painful, Nigerians definitely will be better for the reforms in the shortest possible time. From Nasarawa State, Stanley Wilson, Radio Nigeria.
1: The Northeast Development Commission, NEDC, has commenced a training program tagged Paths to Prosperity for 280 women and girls in Gombe State on the production of reusable sanitary pads being implemented in four local government areas of the state, which include Gombe, Dukku, Funakai, and Yamaltodiba. The state coordinator of the NEDC, Mr. Usman Muhammad, said a program was designed to equip 70 participants from each selected local government area with practical skills to produce sanitary pads using locally sourced materials. Mr. Muhammad explained an initiative which is part of the Commission's efforts to empower women and improve livelihoods across the Northeast would address menstrual hygiene challenges while creating opportunities for women and girls to become economically self-reliant. The head of the youth and Women Empowerment Unit of the NEDC, Dr. Constance Kosomi, remarked that the project could translate into income-generating opportunities for the beneficiaries, adding that the participants would be trained on the production, packaging and marketing of reusable sanitary pads. The project implementation lead and Chief Executive Officer of Virtuous Reusable Sanitary Pads, Tabita Abimuke, noted that the project could also help reduce school absenteeism among girls who miss classes during their menstrual periods due to lack of access to sanitary products. The All Progressives Congress APC governorship candidate in Osun State, Asiwaju Oyebamiji, has challenged the narrative being promoted by the Ademola Adeleke administration regarding the financial position inherited from the immediate past administration of Governor Boyega Oyetola. Speaking at the Arise Town Hall meeting held in Osun State, Mr. Oyebamiji fielded questions from journalists on his plans for the state and addressed several issues that had featured prominently in the campaign, particularly claims made by the incumbent administration about state's finances and inherited liabilities. Mr. Oyebamiji maintained that the immediate past administration led by Governor Boyega Oyetola left about 15 billion naira for the incoming administration, contrary to what he described as misleading claims being circulated by the Adeleke government. He urged the people of Osun State not to be swayed by what he described as political narratives designed to create the impression that the current administration inherited an empty treasury. According to the candidate, resources available to the present administration were significantly greater than what the previous administration had access to, particularly as a result of increased federal allocations following major economic reforms introduced by the administration of President Bola Tinubu. He also commended President Bola Tinubu for taking what he described as a bold and courageous decision to remove the fuel subsidy and reform the nation's economy, noting that reforms, despite the initial challenges they created, have substantially increased resources available to 3 tiers of government. Still on political stories, the African Democratic Congress, ADC, has unveiled the Code of Ethics and Conduct for members and candidates ahead of 2027 general election. Performing the event at its headquarters in Abuja, the National Publicity Secretary of the ADC, Malam Bolaji Abdullahi, said the initiative was to keep members in check, in line with the party's constitution. According to Malam Bolaji, the ethics outlined in the book is the first of its kind by any political party since 1999 when the country returned to civilian rule. He said the ethics code of conduct were binding on members who will declare to uphold, breach of which will attract sanctions in line with the party's constitution. Next is sports, where UEFA champion PSG of France to battle Europa champions Aston Villa of England in the UEFA Super Cup. Amar Ignis has details of this and more.
2: Thank you, Ayu. Somali referee Omaratan have arrived in Salzburg to take charge of the UEFA Super Cup between Paris Saint-Germain and Aston Villa of England at the 30,000 capacity plus Red Bull Arena, Salzburg, Austria, tomorrow. This lands as another snub from UEFA to FIFA. UEFA moved to appoint Aton 2 months ago, and the timing has proved especially pointed out after his US setback. The organization even staged a smooth arrival at Salzburg Airport with selfies, and Gianni Infantino, the FIFA president, later called the episode unfortunate, saying football bodies do not dictate to governments or police. Aton described a very difficult period, appreciated global support, and said the call brought real joy to his family. The UEFA Super Cup is the curtain raiser signaling new European club season between the reigning champions of Europe's two primary club competitions, the UEFA Champions League and the UEFA Europa Cup. There is a significant Somali community in Europe and Austria, and many are delighted that he's refereeing a game of this stature 34-year-old Atten was named CAF's best referee in 2025. He will become the first non-European officiate at a UEFA Super Cup, having missed out on becoming the first Somali to referee at a World Cup. Nigeria made strong start at the Confederation of African Volleyball Board Beach Volleyball Youth Under 18 Development Cup 2026, which got underway today in Sali, coastal region of Senegal. Nigeria recorded two convincing victories at the Women's Under 18 Nigeria opened with a 2-0 win over the Gambia, taking the sets 29-9 and 29-13 before producing another dominant performance against Cape Verde, winning 21-7 and 21-3. That's sports at 10. I am Ama Ignis. Good night.
1: Thank you, Ama. The spotlight is on Presidential Communications Team visit to Naseni. It is written by Mr. Segun Ayewonika, Director of Information, New Media and Protocol, Naseni.
3: The National Agency for Science and Engineering Infrastructure, NASENI, is increasingly emerging as a key driver of Nigeria's industrialization and technological development agenda. Through science, engineering and innovation, the agency is seeking to reduce Nigeria's dependence on imported technology, promote local manufacturing, and position the country as a competitive destination for investment and technological advancement. Established in 1992 with the mandate to develop infrastructure in science, engineering and manufacturing, NASENI was created to strengthen Nigeria's capacity to produce industrial equipment and technologies locally. For years, however, the agency's enormous potential was not fully harnessed, leaving many Nigerians largely unaware of its activities. That narrative began to change in September 2023 when President Bola Ahmed Tinubu appointed Mr. Khalil Suleiman Khalilu as the Executive Vice Chairman and Chief Executive Officer of NASENI. Under his leadership, the agency adopted the three C's, creation, collaboration, and commercialization, as a strategic approach to moving from research and prototyping to practical applications, mass production, technology transfer, and commercialization of indigenous innovations. In less than 3 years, NASENI has introduced more than 44 indigenous commercial products, including made-in-Nigeria laptops, tablets, and smartphones. In renewable energy, the agency launched the NASENI Solar Industrial Park in Nasarawa State for local production of solar components and deployed solar-powered irrigation pumps to support farmers and year-round agricultural production. According to the agency, over 30,000 direct jobs have been created through various national projects and skills acquisition centers. NASENI has signed over 50 memoranda of understanding with strategic partners, including a landmark agreement with the Bureau of Public Procurement, BPP, to promote the Nigeria First policy and encourage the procurement of locally manufactured products. The agency's focus also extends to agriculture, healthcare, transportation, and information technology. In agriculture, NASENI is implementing a national tractor recovery program aimed at restoring about 1,000 abandoned tractors to active service for farmers across the country. It has also deployed solar-powered irrigation pumps in states including Bauchi and Jigawa to support dry season farming. In healthcare, NASENI Trament Biotechnology Factory is producing rapid diagnostic kits for the identification of infectious diseases. The agency is also making progress in electric vehicles and lithium battery manufacturing while developing technologies in construction, smart cities, defense and aerospace. NASENI's youth-focused initiatives are equally significant. Through the Nigeria Integrated Innovation and Industrialization Ecosystem, the agency is bringing together research, product development, advanced manufacturing, startup incubation, skills development, and industry partnerships to accelerate the transformation of ideas into commercially viable products. The Innovate Niger Challenge is designed to identify and support emerging talents among Nigerian youth, while the recently launched Interagency Innovation Competition and Awards provides public servants with a platform to develop, showcase, and commercialize innovative ideas. It was against this backdrop that the presidential communications team embarked on an inspection tour of Naseli's facilities. The delegation visited the agency's rapid diagnostic kits manufacturing factory, lithium battery manufacturing plant, and the Center of Excellence for Metal and Plastic Fabrication in the Idu industrial area, as well as the Naseli showroom in Katampe, all in Abuja. Following the inspection, members of the presidential communications team commended Naseli for advancing Nigeria's innovation ecosystem and creating opportunities for local manufacturing and investment. The team also urged Nigerians to patronize locally manufactured products. Indeed, Nigeria's technological transformation cannot be achieved by government institutions alone. There must be collaboration among government, the private sector, innovators, and the Nigerian public. Patronizing quality made in Nigeria products can stimulate production, create jobs, conserve foreign exchange, and strengthen the nation's technological capacity. As Naseli continues its transition from a predominantly research-oriented institution to a delivery-focused organization, its success will ultimately be measured by how effectively its innovations improve lives, create wealth, and contribute to a more self-reliant Nigerian economy. For Nigeria to become a producer rather than merely a consumer of technology, creation, collaboration, and commercialization must become more than a slogan. They must become a national culture.
1: That spotlight on presidential communication team visit to Naseli was written by Shegun Ayoinka and read by Olaemi Daniel. To end the news, here's a recap of the major stories. You had a President Bola Tinubu has approved a reform to unlock offshore investment. The Universal Basic Education Commission have urged states to access counterpart funds. Federal government has set to introduce radio frequency identification system to track livestock. You also had that ECOWAS to activate regional counterterrorism brigades. That's the news, edited by Abubakar Bestu and the production team. I am Aliyu Papa. Good night.

0: From before dawn till way after dusk, she's with me. Whether I'm driving, in a taxi or in a bus, she's with me. Here, there, and everywhere, she's with me. She clarifies my days and suits my nights with friendly voices and great music. I call her the numero uno in my lifestyle needs. I call her Metro FM 97.7.
1: 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This is Metro 97.7 FM in Lagos. Well, thank you very much for being with us all through today. Of course, everything has been on a very beautiful level with you in our mix this beautiful day. I want to thank you very much as we begin to wrap up our broadcast for today, this beautiful day to the 11th day of August 2026. On behalf of everyone that has been part of the activities today, the team of the engineers, of course, Ben is taking care of BIZ there. Of course, in the ICT, we have our guys there as well. At the transmission end at Shogunle, all our guys there, we appreciate their efforts today. Of course, the team of producers, microphone partners, and of course, everyone that has been part of the broadcast for today. My name is Pretty Adegoke. Appreciate you. Of course, I'm urging you to be with us tomorrow morning, bright and early, when we begin another day's broadcast. I will be here, God willing, to start the day with you. Until then, keep your head up. Don't forget to switch off all electrical appliances before you go to bed. It's good for your safety. Good night and have yourself a superb night rest.
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